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0: Bay to the border and everywhere in between. We play better music and more of it for you on 2EC, the Rolling Stones. Awesome song if you're just getting out of bed. Or you can. You don't have to get up at the crack of dawn like me. Welcome to it. Start me up. Andrew Gold too from the Golden Girls. Thank you for being a friend. It's 20 past 10. It's Wednesday. It's wintry today, isn't it? Yes, gloomy and cloudy. It's not raining, though, unfortunately. Boy, we need some, though. Come on, Mama Nature. Throw some rain down while you've got the cloud hanging around on the coast. It is going to be very like winter today, so you are going to go, oh, geez, why'd I put that jacket away already? But by the weekend, it's going to feel like spring, finding up again for tomorrow. I just want to tell you about an event happening. One of our schools on the coast, Maruya Public School, their PNC, are doing an Art in the Making exhibition and auction on Friday, September 18. So it's all happening at Maruya Public School Hall. Kicks off at 5. That's when the doors will open. The auction starts from 6. There's going to be some complimentary finger food and some non-alcoholic drinks served before the auction. And I think it's going to be absolutely terrific. A live auctioneer to do it, which is great. And, yeah, it should be a really terrific fundraiser for Maruya Public School PNC. Hope you all have a very successful time. And once again, put it in your social diary, Friday, the 18th of September.
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till we see better music and more of it with the Steve Miller Band. There you go. Jeez, they were a bit slow. Jeez, you boys, I talked to you before the song finished to be in time. 19 to 11. Now, lots of grand finals happening with our Group 16 Rugby League Grand Final. We had the Sapphire Coast AFL Grand Final. We've got grand finals in soccer at Browlea this weekend and also Junior Rugby League on the far south coast. It's all happening Saturday. Ack Wayman Oval in Maruya is the place that you need to be to cheer on the Little Tackers. It's going to be great. So good luck to all the players, all the teams, all the coaches, everyone involved in Junior Rugby League, giving them the right start to, who knows? We've had so many great National Rugby League players start here on the far south coast and then go to the national code. So you just don't know what's going to happen in the future. But in the meantime, for the Junior Rugby League on the coast, Saturday, Ack Wayman Oval in Maruya, get there, get your colours on and cheer for your team.

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0: But awesome song from REM. That's Man on the Moon. Couple of minutes to 11. 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
13: Hi, I'm Phoebe Humphrey. New international testing shows Aussie students have recorded their lowest ever scores in maths and reading. The latest PISA results found students are now more than 2 years behind where they were in maths 2 decades ago, while reading levels have slipped by almost 2 years since 2000. Education Minister Jason Clare telling the ABC there is one obvious reason.
14: Technology can be used as a crutch in the classroom, or it also can be a distraction. We've taken mobile phones, personal phones, out of schools, but you go into the average classroom today and you'll see tablets and laptops on every desk in every classroom.
13: The Shadow Attorney General has slammed Labor's My Feed, My Way laws that would force tech giants to allow Aussies to opt out of addictive algorithms. The coalition has raised concerns over the federal government's power to police harmful content. Michaela Cash telling Seven she doesn't believe it's a digital duty of care.
15: This looks more like a digital duty of control. You look at the detail of the legislation and it looks more like Albanese is controlling your feed.
13: Police have raided Queensland's CFMEU headquarters in Brisbane over allegations of union officials being corrupt. Both Queensland and Victorian police are involved in the operation. And two thieves have nicked nearly $15 million worth of paintings from a French museum. The pair broke in, stealing 4 Renoir paintings before ditching 2 in their escape. It comes almost a year on from the Louvre jewellery heist.
0: Whale Coast Realty, Narooma, helping you move on with confidence. 2EC, your sport. Now.
13: In sport, LIV Golf has filed for bankruptcy in the US. The Saudi-backed Rebel Tour has entered Chapter 11 proceedings in New Jersey, revealing debts of up to $1 billion US dollars. And Francis Tiafoe has fought back from two sets down to defeat fellow American Alex Mickelson and advance to the semi-finals of the US Open. Carlos Alcaraz takes on Ben Shelton shortly, while Aryna Sabalenka is through to the semis after beating Linda Nuskova in three sets.
3: Super happy to get this win, super happy. Yeah, it's tough match, tough battle. Thank you, guys.
13: That's the latest news and sport.
0: 2EC weather.
4: It is expected to remain mostly cloudy today and quite cool, finding up to tomorrow. Mostly sunny, 17 to 21. A sunny Friday coming up, 17 to 22, which will be great for our little outside broadcast in beautiful Naruma. And then Saturday, nice start to the weekend, sunny and 19 to 25. Our coast watch today, a strong wind warning for the Batemans Coast and a gale warning for the Eden Coast. Heading for 15 for Marimbula and Eden, 16 for Naruma, expecting 17 for Bega, 18 for Maruya and Batemans Bay on the way to 19. We're struggling a bit today in Marimbula, Bega and Eden. It's only 13 degrees, 15 in Naruma and in the Bay and Maruya, currently 16 degrees. For news, weather and our community, connect to ec.com.au.
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0: to the border and everywhere in between. We play better music and more of it for you on 2EC. David Bowie, Let's Dance. What a god, that's such a good song. I love hearing that song. I remember when it came out, you know, when I was a teenager, I was just like, oh my goodness, love that guy. You know, he did so many cool, eclectic things back in the 70s, but I just love his music from the 80s, that's for sure. Counting Crows, Air Supply. Speaking of a band I loved when I was a teenager, All Out of Love. Although, geez, I had some misheard lyrics in that song. I had no idea what they were saying some of the time. But you know when they're singing a song, they sort of loop words together and you sort of don't really know what they're saying until, thankfully, these days you can just get online and check out the lyrics. And A Heart of Glass from the fabulous Debbie and the boys from Blondie. 21 past 11. You know, in a big stadium, the Mexican wave is something special. And with the NRL Grand Final looming, we're doing our Mexican Wave competition. This is how it works. You first have to register at the link at 2ec.com.au. Then from next week, I call you up and you need to answer with a woo-hoo or a yay or a ole ole. Something to represent the fact that you're doing the Mexican Wave. If, of course, you answer the phone with hello, yeah, anything like that, unfortunately, you'll break the wave. So every morning we're trying to get a really cool wave going. So I ring as many people as I can to keep that wave going. As long as it keeps going, I keep calling people, and everyone that answers with the Mexican Wave celebration will get into the running for the fantastic LG Telly 55-inch from Better Electrical in Batemans Bay. Sounds cool, doesn't it? So if you'd like a chance at winning that telly, go and register, 2ec.com.au.
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tonight, Kim Mazzell's Young Hearts Run Free remake of the old 70s song. It's 7 to midday. We're heading to the newsroom soon. 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I'll see you in the Brekkie Bar tomorrow. Here's the Cars, Drive on 2EC. Who's going?

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7: Hey there, I'm Jackie Lim. Australia's report card is in. New international testing shows Aussie students have recorded their lowest ever scores in maths and reading. The latest PISA results found students are now more than 2 years behind where they were in maths 2 decades ago, while reading levels have slipped by almost 2 years since 2000. Australia has also ranked among the world's worst for classroom behaviour, with high levels of bullying, disruption and skipping school. Energy-efficient homes are becoming a bigger priority for Australians. A survey of almost 3,000 people shows households plan to spend an average of over $8,000 on improvements over the next 5 years.
8: For many, environmental concerns are a factor, but what stands out throughout the report is the biggest factor is greater control over household energy use, exposure to future energy costs, and really reducing those ongoing household energy bills.
7: Senior economist at PropTrack, Eleanor Cray there. The fallout from the South Australian state election continues. Some former polling staff say they were willing to work anywhere in the state, but claim the Electoral Commission never contacted them. The allegations come amid scrutiny over staffing shortages, with an independent review now underway. Former PM Bob Hawke's widow, Blanchdale Puzet, has died at the age of 82. The Aussie writer's family sharing the news. And Australia's priciest coffee can now be found across the Bass Strait. New figures show the average coffee in Tassie costs $5.44, making it the most expensive in the country.
0: Whale Coast Realty, Narooma. 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Your sport now.
7: In sport, Adam Treloar has decided to call time on his AFL career. It comes after the Western Bulldogs chose not to offer him a contract for 2027. He played 263 games for the Giants, Pies and Dogs. And Tony Popovich is taking things one tournament at a time. The Socceroos coach revealing he turned down a 4-year contract extension that would have led to the 2030 World Cup. Instead, he signed a 6-month extension, which will see him through the 2027 Asian Cup in Saudi Arabia. That's the latest in news and sport.
0: Naruma Golf Club. Grab a ticket for raffles every Thursday and Friday night from 7. The 80s, when airport security was a bit more relaxed for Aussie tourists.
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0: 80s hits you love. 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The 90s and 2000s. 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
2: Wow.
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3: 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So on the 17th of September, Thursday, pop into Go Vita for our Gala Wellness Day.
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6: Hey there, I'm Jackie Lim. Australian students are falling further behind in the classroom. A major global education study has found maths and reading results have dropped to record lows. The Program for International Student Assessment shows today's students are more than 2 years behind earlier cohorts in maths, while science performance has also slipped. Education Minister Jason Clare on the ABC says technology is playing a big role.
7: I think you can draw a line between this and the ubiquitousness of technology. You think about this, this is a test for 15-year-olds, for 91 countries around the world. We're seeing the same sort of trends in most countries.
6: Aussies could soon have more control over their social media feeds. The federal government yesterday unveiled draft laws that would force digital platforms to put user safety first and give people a say over the algorithms shaping what they see online. The PM on Nine says under the plan, social media platforms would need to send a notification to users offering them the choice.
8: This is about putting the power back in the hands of consumers. And with the My Feed, My Way plan, if you want to opt out, you can certainly do so.
6: A woman accused of slavery offences linked to Islamic State will remain in custody. The Victorian Court of Appeal rejected a second bail application from the so-called ISIS bride, accused of mistreating a teenager in Syria. And hundreds of flights have been grounded at airports across the UK. An air traffic control issue is affecting Heathrow and Gatwick.
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6: In sport, Adam Treloar is hanging up the boots, ending a 16-year AFL career. The 33-year-old has played 263 games for the Giants, Pies and Dogs.
9: All I ever wanted to do was make my friends and family proud. I pinch myself knowing that at the end of 2010, I relocated to Sydney and started my footy journey.
6: And a landmark Australian study has linked rugby league to high rates of CTE. Researchers examined 51 donated brains and found 31 had the condition. That's the latest in news and sport.
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4: 2EC weather.
10: Staying cloudy this afternoon with gusty winds. Bit of frost around tomorrow morning, followed by a fine day. Those temps around 21 degrees, sunny on Friday, and then should be fine for your weekend.
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0: 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Get up with Kimmy's Brekkie Bar and drive home with Jonesy and Amanda. Weekday afternoons from 4, there's Queen. It is Radio Gaga. Hello, it is Kevin. Jonesy and Amanda giving you more chances to win this afternoon as well. They're going to do Instagram and also the Fast Five. If you want to have a chance to play, you've got to register right now, which you can do at 2ec.com.au. On the way, Boney M. Also, Mr. at 2EC.
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0: 2EC, better music and more of it for your workday. The Christian O'Connell Show, back tonight from 7 o'clock. It is the Bee Gees and That Is Tragedy. The NRL Grand Final is coming up on the Sunday of the October long weekend. It is 4 weeks away. If your team is in the top eight, good luck to them. My team, done and dusted months ago, the Parramatta Eels. Anyway, imagine being able to watch the Grand Final on a brand new LG 55-inch QNED Mini LED AI TV. It could be yours thanks to our mates at Better Electrical, Bateman's Bay. 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Let's do something from Huey Lewis and the News and also Earth, Wind and Fire at 2EC.
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0: 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Coming up to 2, news update is next, and Pauline Hanson's One Nation. They've got a bit of a boost in the polls. Details soon. Next hour, 2 up to 2. Got to do a couple from Jacko. Also, Brian Adams and LRB at 2EC. 80s hits you love.
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9: Hey there, I'm Brooke Seychelle. The numbers are adding up to a worrying trend for Aussie schools. New international testing has revealed the nation's worst maths and reading results since records began. Students now score the equivalent of more than 2 years of learning behind their peers from the early 2000s in both subjects. And Education Minister Jason Clare on the ABC reckons it all comes down to one thing.
10: The PISA results are telling us the children that are online more are getting lower results.
9: Despite the results, Australia remains in the global top 20 for education performance. Meanwhile, it seems Donald Trump isn't pleased with Australia's move to clean up social media platforms. The federal government is moving to force tech giants to remove harmful content, but the president is warning trade partners against imposing fines, saying it's extortion on America's technology sector. The boss of energy company Santos says the energy war in the Middle East is a great opportunity for Australian gas. Santos CEO Kevin Gallagher has told the National Press Club today that more Aussie gas could drive down costs and boost living standards. He insists Australia doesn't have a gas problem.
11: The fact is, here at home, we do not have a gas shortage. We have enormous gas resources. We just have to get more gas out of the ground.
9: And a pee plater has been fined more than $1,000 after he was allegedly caught steering with his knees while buttering a bagel into Woomba this week.
1: Whale Coast Realty Naruma. Your property, their passion. 2EC. Your sport now.
9: LIV Golf has moved to seek bankruptcy protection. The breakaway circuit has filed for Chapter 11 in New Jersey, with court documents showing debts that could exceed $1 billion. The league says it will continue operating while it restructures. And Cricket New South Wales has taken aim at Cricket Australia, arguing the Big Bash should keep investing in the game and not external investors. The state body says plans to introduce private investment could leave the sport worse off. That's the latest in news and sport.
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0: Staying cloudy this afternoon with gusty winds. Bit of frost around tomorrow morning, followed by a fine day. Those temps around 21 degrees, sunny on Friday, and then should be fine for your weekend.
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0: Better music here, more of it for your workday. Two ups to two. Brian Adams, Summer of 69's Thought I Died and Gone to Heaven. Brian in the country next year as a part of his role with the Punches Tour. He's got one show happening in Sydney at the Afterpay Arena. That one's on Friday, the 26th of February in Melbourne. One show is already sold out, so they're putting on a second show on Sunday, the 7th of March. Special guest for all these gigs when Brian tours is going to be our very own Natalie Imbruglia. If you want to go and see Brian, tickets on sale now. Grab them through Ticketek. Hello, it is Kev on the way. More two-ups, LRB, and also Belinda Carlisle.
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0: Better Music Hand, more of it for your workday at 2EC. We are doing your two ups to two. A couple from Belinda Carlisle, her work with the Go-Go's, Our Lips Are Sealed, and also Leave a Light On. Belinda is another one of those artists who's going to be touring next year. It's her farewell tour. Those tickets on sale right now. Kimmy's Brekkie Bar, back tomorrow morning from 6. And of course, the big 30th anniversary road trip celebration. It continues. Naruma, be warned, Kimmy is on the way. Kimmy will be there on Friday, and then the following week going to be in Bega and wrapping things up in Marimbula on Saturday the 26th of September. But Kimmy is back tomorrow morning from 6 with everything that is happening around the far south coast. On the way, more tops. We're going to do Green Day next at 2EC.
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2: It's swooping season and the Maggies are out in full force. I had to laugh the other day. I saw a young fella on his bike. He had his helmet on, which was great, but the Maggie came down and swooped him. So he got off his bike and he's shaking his fist at the magpie. It was just a classic scene, should be in a movie. 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

0: 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And Jonesy and Amanda, they're on the way from 4 o'clock this afternoon to drive you home. Fresh news update is next. And 2 children have died, 5 hurt in a car rollover in Victoria. Details soon. Next hour, we do the cause. Also going to do Chisel and Goanna for your workday.
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7: Hey there, I'm Brooke Seychell. The PM has defended a $6 million grant for a golf club in his electorate. Earlier, an analysis from the ABC found money was overwhelmingly directed into safe Labor seats, including the grant for the Marrickville Golf Club, where the PM is supposedly an honorary member. Anthony Albanese's told Parliament the grant was one of three rolled out in his electorate and that he wasn't aware of his honorary membership.
8: I'm asked about honorary membership. In 2012, I've been advised that I got honorary membership. Someone made a decision. I don't have a card. I don't go to the club.
7: Meanwhile, Australian students have recorded their worst ever results in maths and reading in an international high school test. The results from the 2025 PISA exams show a continued decline in the subjects, but a slight improvement in science. Australia does remain above the average for developed countries. A woman accused of slavery offences linked to Islamic State will remain in custody. The Victorian Court of Appeal has rejected a second bail application for a so-called ISIS bride who is accused accused of mistreating a teenager in Syria. A judge found there were no grounds to overturn an earlier ruling. And Blanche Dalpuzet, author and wife of Bob Hawke, has died aged 82. An acclaimed novelist and writer, Dalpuzet's biography of her late husband earned her the New South Wales Premier's Award. Blanche is survived by her son, Lewis Pratt, and three stepchildren.
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7: Daily Cherry Evans believes in fairy tales in the Roosters' quest for the NRL Premiership. The 37-year-old is preparing for his last finals campaign, starting against the Panthers on Sunday. But the veteran halfback doesn't want his farewell to become the story.
10: Making sure I stay away from what sort of storylines are being spoken about, knowing that my last NRL games are ahead of me. Not let my mind wander around what that looks like or what that feels like, but more controlling what is the opportunity right in front of us.
7: That's the latest in news and sport.
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0: Staying cloudy this afternoon with gusty winds. Bit of frost around tomorrow morning, followed by a fine day. Those temps around 21 degrees, sunny on Friday, and then should be fine for your weekend.
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0: Better music and more of it for your workday. Coming up tonight at 7 o'clock, the Christian O'Connell Show. Go Anna. And that is Solid Rock. Hello, it is Kev. Good news for the Cowboys overnight. Reuben Cotter free to play in Saturday night's elimination match against the Cowboys. Bit of a masterclass from his defence counsel. Tom Hancock got the charge downgraded, meaning that Reuben's free to play, only has to pay a fine of $1,500. Not bad at all. So that elimination game at Allianz Stadium Saturday. We'll see how the Cowboys go up against the Sharks. Those other games, of course, Friday night, Rabbits, Knights, Warriors, Dolphins on Saturday. And then on Sunday, it's the Panthers v Roosters. On the way, got to do some Elton John. Also crowded house.
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0: 3C, better music and more of it for your workday. Cat Stevens, remember those days in the old school yard? Well, it is a distant memory now. Coming up on Friday, it's another chance to go and try squash. Now, they did this last week at the Bigger Squash Club. Another opportunity coming up on Friday. If you want to go, it happens between 6 and 7.30. Good thing is, Mum and Dad, it's absolutely free. 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

0: 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Fresh news update next. Then we do Jonesy and Amanda. Also AC/DC, Cyndi Lauper and Luther Vandross and Janet Jackson. You have a good night.
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8: Hey there, I'm Brooke Seychelle. The CEO of one of Australia's biggest energy companies believes the global energy war could actually be a huge opportunity for Australian gas. Speaking at the National Press Club today, Santos boss Kevin Gallagher says Australia should have a domestic gas reservation policy.
9: As the world enters a new era where energy security is inseparable from economic, social and regional security, unlocking the wealth of Australia's energy resources continues to be our comparative advantage. Australia's opportunity is to grasp this advantage with both hands.
8: The police probe into corruption in the CFMEU continues, with raids carried out across two states. Homes have been searched in Victoria. At the same time, police raided two homes and CFMEU offices in Queensland. The Energy Minister has rejected allegations of fraud in the government's cheaper home battery scheme. Chris Bowen was pushed in Parliament today to guarantee the safety of the batteries installed under the program. He says just 0.04% of installations over the past 12 months have been the subject of complaints.
10: What I can guarantee is that every single cheaper home battery has been installed under the Small Scale Renewable Energy Scheme, which is one of the world's most rigorous schemes for compliance, which has been operating under governments of both persuasions and...
8: And Aussie travellers have been left stranded and hundreds of flights cancelled after an air traffic control failure across the UK. The major fault has been fixed. However, the airlines are now working through a major backlog.
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8: Tim Membray has signed on for a 15th AFL season. The 32-year-old inking a one-year extension to remain at Collingwood. And San Francisco is locked in less than 48 hours out from Friday's historic NFL clash with LA at the MCG. 49ers kicker Eddie Pinheiro has told Fox Sports he's soaking up every moment.
12: We're making history. It's you know, I'm super excited to be the first player from Nicaragua to come out here and play in this game. Honestly, you know, for me and my family, it's you know, it's an honor.
8: That's the latest in news and sport.
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13: Staying cloudy this afternoon with gusty winds. Bit of frost around tomorrow morning, followed by a fine day. Those temps around 21 degrees, sunny on Friday, and then should be fine for your weekend.
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24: It's showtime.
25: Well, hello there, Amanda. I was a little bit worried there for a minute. I was thought I'd left my parking light on my motorcycle, and I sent you a text because I got to work here before you, and I sent you a text, can you just check, see if my parking light is on my bike, because I don't want to finish the show and have a flat battery.
26: Have you checked your phone? Because by the time I got your message, I was in the lift, and it was too late for me to look, and I said to you, I'm in the lift, I can't look.
25: And you'd say, what, you ride a motorbike? So anyway, I just went down in the lift. We were on the 16th floor.
26: Yeah.
25: I went down in the lift. I went down there. Checked the bike, everything was tickety-boo, got back in the lift, and then it felt, it was probably about half a second, 2 seconds, but it didn't move. And I would imagine if I was trapped in that lift.
26: Well, I did have a bit of a tinker. I'm surprised it worked so well.
25: With the lift?
26: Yeah. The maintenance guy and I said, can you just keep him out for half an hour?
25: Right.
26: But is this
25: and what would you do?
26: Is this your version
25: get
26: of...
25: Get Carl Stefanovic on.
26: He's got some time on his hands. Would this be your version, leaving your bike light on, of leaving the oven on? I often think I've left the garage door open. I think we've spoken about this.
25: That's the worst.
26: I heard about the number of times I drive around my block just to check if my garage door's open. And even if I see it's closed, I think, can I trust what I've just seen? There is a technique, apparently, where when you close the garage door, you go, Bragark! You make a parrot noise or you make a loud noise. So you think, yes, I've made that loud noise. I remember doing it.
25: Or you get the automatic close feature. So once you go out, it automatically closes.
26: I've never heard of such
25: a thing. We had one of those on my old house, but my wife would leave the garage like she was leaving the Batcave, you know, driving around, the door would be open.
26: So it would just automatically close.
25: Well, yes, you'd hope, but then you come home and all your stuff's just on display.
26: Yeah. There's too much anxiety involved in that.
25: Yeah.
26: I'd rather go, bagurk!
25: I'm going to stick to the bagurk.
26: Yeah, stick to the bagurk.
25: That's a good idea. Yeah. That's a good tip to be getting into the day.
26: Yeah, indeed.
25: Have you been following this algorithm thing, Albo and his algorithm?
26: Well,
25: Albo's algo?
26: I think they're mooting some very interesting changes to the algorithm. Emma Gillespie will give us all the information about that.
25: I watched Raygun last night, the Raygun documentary on Netflix.
26: About Ronald Reagan?
25: No, about Rachel Gunn.
26: I was going to watch it this weekend.
25: It's worth watching.
26: Okay, we'll talk about that.
25: And we can't do anything until we do the Fast Five. It's Jonesy and Amanda driving you home for Jam Nation.
26: Regardless.

0: Hello there, it's Jonesy Demander. Wednesday, the 9th of September, driving you home with...
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0: The Fast Five, five questions. Can you go all the way and answer all five questions correctly? If you do that, Amanda will say...
5: Well, if you answer question five correctly, you get a $250 Bevel's Jewelry gift voucher. That's got to be good.
0: Could be you, Andrew of Cronulla.
5: Hello, Andrew.
6: How are you?
5: I'm very well. How are you going?
6: Yeah, I'm good, James. Yeah, I was down the beach this morning and I thought it was you laying on the rocks in your sperm suit, but it was a seal.
0: Thank you, Andrew.
5: Dare I ask what kind of suit that was?
6: If you've seen him dressed up in that bloody suit that he wears, like, yeah. God almighty.
5: Oh, okay. What suit's he talking about? Your wetsuit?
0: Just a normal wetsuit, Andrew. What would you have me wear?
6: Oh, well, boardies, mate, come on.
0: Oh, boy, it depends if it's
6: cold. Show your muscles.
5: Okay. Oh, that's where we run into trouble, Andrew.
0: This is what you like. Oh, okay. What are you going to join Andrew's side?
5: Andrew, here's the question. Question number one. On Friday, the MCG will host a regular season game of which sport for the very first time in Australia?
6: NFL.
5: NFL. Yes, we're going to. It's the Los Angeles Rams taking on the San Francisco 49ers. There's been so much fun watching the players take part in the food, the drink, the culture, the language. Where are the kangaroos? All of that kind of stuff. There's a journo who's with them who's been documenting all his food, and it's just brilliant.
0: And Christian McCaffrey, he just loves our coffee.
7: It's been great. Yeah, the coffee's unbelievable. I don't know why nobody talked about that as much as they should have beforehand.
5: Someone slipped him a Pablo.
0: Well, we take for granted how good coffee, not just in Melbourne, but all of Australia. You go to 7-Eleven, you get a decent coffee. You go to America, and it's just slop.
5: Yeah.
0: It's terrible stuff.
5: When I grew up, Mum used to have the Pablo, which was coffee essence, really.
0: Mm-hmm.
5: But she'd put it into the tins of International Roast so that it seemed a bit more posh. It was a confusing time for me.
0: Andrew, let's play Riff Raff.
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2: Oh, Riff Raff. Gotcha, I understand. Gotta keep out the Riff Raff.
5: Okay, Andrew, what song has this riff?

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0: Think about me in a wetsuit.
1: Rosanna Tattoo?
2: Rosanna by who?
0: No.
2: No.
0: No. Okay. It's not Tattoo.
2: No, but the song title is correct.
0: I'll wear a tight wetsuit for you, Andrew. Okay. Next time I'm down the beach. Do you know the answer to that? It's Jonesy and Amanda driving you home for Jam Nation.

0: Hello there, it's Jonesy Demander driving you home. Good afternoon to you.
1: How fast can this thing go?
2: Faster than the speed of light.
3: Jonesy and Demander.
0: Fast five.
4: Question number two. Let's play another jingle. It's Riff Raff.
0: What are you doing?
5: Real Riff Raff backstage.
6: Riff Raff
0: everywhere.
6: Got you, I understand.
0: Got to
6: keep out the Riff Raff. Emily
0: is in Daleston.
4: Hi, Emily.
0: Daleston.
7: Hey, how are we?
0: Very well,
4: thank you. Now, Andrew, our previous caller, kind of guessed the song name.
0: He
4: got the band wrong. What song features this riff?
0: Any answers there, Emily?
7: Yes, is it Rosanna by Toto?
4: By Toto, that's
0: Toto.
4: It. The Toto is the name of a very famous toilet brand in Japan.
0: Is it really?
4: Yeah, flushed with success.
0: Not tad.
4: They want to be number one on the charts, not number two. I don't know why they don't use that in their kind of promotional work.
0: Any ideas there, Emily, why they don't use that?
7: Not sure. Okay.
4: Question number three. This is multiple choice. King Wilhelm Alexander of the Netherlands has secretly performed what second job for many decades? Is he A, an airline pilot, B, a fireman, C, a swimming pool lifesaver? A, B, or C?
7: C.
4: No, it's not a swimming pool lifesaver.
0: Michael's in Indenza Park.
4: Hi, Michael.
8: Hello.
4: Hello. So this is, talk about a working royal, King Wilhelm Alexander of the Netherlands. He's secretly performed what second job for many decades, an airline pilot or a fireman?
8: Airline pilot.
4: Yeah, he says he's really recognised while he's in the uniform. So there you go.
0: Well, because he'd be flying the plane.
4: Yeah.
0: And then so when he was the king, did he mention that he was a pilot?
4: I don't know.
0: How do you know a pilot's in the room?
4: Tell me.
0: Don't worry, they'll tell you.
4: You come from a family of pilots and you're the big blabber.
0: No, they never shut up about it. They make me do it. Which video game series includes the Ocarina of Time?
4: No, you're barking up the wrong tree,
0: Michael,
4: there.
0: We both know. Everyone knows you're wrong.
4: Let's save all a bit of time. Hello, Amy of Seven Hills. How are you?
9: Hi, good, thanks.
4: There's a video game series that includes the Ocarina of Time. I don't know if I'm speaking English, but apparently these are words.
0: Donald Trump's just had a crack at one of his AI things.
4: Has he? So what video game series would it be?
9: Ooh, I'm thinking it's The Legend of Zelda.
4: Yes, it is.
0: You know it. This is question five, Amy.
4: Here we go, Amy, the big final question.
0: What major tennis tournament is underway in New York?
9: Oh, I don't know.
4: I have no idea. Have a guess. A major tennis tournament? Nope, Jonesy's saying time's up.
0: Well, you know, what is it with you? Is it not everyone gets a prize? You got to know the answers to this stuff.
4: Okay.
0: You don't see it happen on Tipping Point. You don't see it happening on all the other quiz shows.
4: All right, Brendan.
0: Steve.
4: You bully. Might get a bit of PTSD.
0: Let's welcome to Amanda's Nice Space Show. Everyone gets a prize. Steve's in Mascot.
4: Hello, Steve.
10: Hello.
4: Hello. Which major tennis tournament is underway in New York right now?
10: US Open.
4: There it is.
0: That's what it's going to be. Concise, precise, correct, winner. Congratulations, Steve. You've won the Jam Pack, a $250 Bevel's jewellery gift voucher. Don't miss Bevel's iconic Diamond Rush sale, Saturday the 12th of September. Steve, anything you'd like to add?
10: I love to thank you guys. Love listening to your station. Have a great day.
4: Thank you, Steve.
0: It's textbook praise as well.
4: Thank you, Steve. Well, coming up in the next half hour, TikTok.
0: If all the listeners could be like Steve.
4: TikTok Tucker. We're going to start with a breakfast cereal, but we're going to make something savoury out of it. It might end up being unsavoury. I'm not sure.
0: I'm looking forward to it. It's coming up. It's Jonesy and Amanda driving you home for Jam Nation.
2: 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And 60s and 70s tracks that stand the test of time. 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

0: hello there, it's Jonesy Demander driving you home. It's Wednesday. That means it's TikTok Tucker Day.
1: You hungry?
2: TikTok. I enjoy cooking bacon and stop working with flow. You're making slap.
3: Roll a man, Tucker.
4: What are you?
2: An idiot sandwich.
5: Gonna make you go yuck.
0: It's where Amanda and I share a microphone. And I'm happy for it. No, I'm not. I'm just doing the DJ stuff and then you can do your talent-y bits.
6: Oh, this is where we make recipes you may have seen on TikTok. This is from a guy, an Australian guy called Toby Wilson, who I follow on socials. And he often makes things from old Australian cookbooks. And some of them are horrendous and he'll acknowledge that. This one he thinks is pretty good. It's Weet-Bix gnocchi. So it's taking classic Aussie Weet-Bix but making a pasta sauce with them, or a pasta with them.
0: I like when Jemai Rice says gnocchi. Go and say gnocchi.
7: Gnocchi.
6: You're hoping he's going to say gnocchi, weren't you? So we start with 7 Weet-Bix. There's a couple of steps in this process. Mm-hmm. 1, 2, 3, 4, 5, 6, 7. We break up the Weet-Bix in the bowl. 7 Weet-Bix. I add boiled water to this. And the point is, I've got boiled water, eggs and flour, and to make kind of like a porridgey paste. Watch your hands. I'm about to pour boiling water.
0: I've got some good ASMR.
6: Okay, that'll do. All right, that'll do. I need to pour this in now. Okay, I'm adding. How much do you reckon? About that?
0: That looks like about a cup of hot water.
6: No, that wasn't a cup, I don't think. Well, do you think that's a good amount? I'm supposed to stir it all up. I'm going to use a knife.
0: Isn't it bad luck to stir with a knife?
6: I've never heard that. So I'm stirring. You do that, because I'm...
0: It's bad luck, though.
6: Add to boiled water. Now we add in 2 eggs. You ready?
0: Yep.
6: 2 eggs are going in. There's 1 egg. And here's another egg. I think we might need a spoon. Are you okay with that?
0: Yep.
6: Another egg. And then we add a cup of flour. You ready for the cup of flour?
0: Well, you're really going quickly on this.
6: Well, we kind of have to, or else you'll say I'm going too slowly. Mm. Let me get my hands in there.
0: Get your hands in there.
6: Okay, so
0: it's
6: I'm
0: like
6: going to
0: like Nonna used to make.
6: Oh, it is hot. Boiling water. Okay, yeah, can you move over? Move out of the way. Thank you. Sure. So I'm mashing, going to munch all this up. Once I've done that, what you can do is get some of that flour and put it all over the desk, please. I know you don't like to do this. We've got to make a floured surface so I can roll it into a log.
0: I hate this.
6: Oh, it's hot too.
0: Yeah, because it's hot.
6: Okay, hurry up.
0: I've got it on my fingers. Okay. Right here. Just a liberal amount?
6: Can you get my microphone out of the flour?
0: Okay.
6: That's
0: as liberal as you get, eh?
6: So we just... I don't even know what that means. So...
0: Righto.
6: Now, we just are going to roll this into some big kind of pasta log.
0: Okay, like a dough.
6: Like a dough. And then I'm going to roll it into some long stringy bits and chop them up so they're like gnocchi.
0: Yep.
6: What do you think?
0: It looks like of a gnocchi consistency.
6: It's actually coming together quite well, considering.
0: Yeah. Okay.
6: All right, well, we'll come back.
0: Well, you keep doing that.
6: I'll keep doing this.
0: You keep kneading it.
6: All right.
0: And we'll come back and see how it's all going.
6: All right.
8: On the other side of this.
0: It's Jonesy and Amanda driving you home for Jam Nation.
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0: Hello there, it's Jonesy Demander driving you home. It's TikTok Tucker Wednesday.
1: You hungry?
2: TikTok. I enjoy cooking bacon and stop working with while you're making slack.
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4: What are you?
2: An idiot sandwich. Gonna make you go, yuck.
0: When we last left, Mum and Nana, Amanda, behind, hey Nonna, she's making the old-time gnocchi.
5: I'm making Weet-Bix gnocchi. And the whole time those songs have been playing, you've been upsetting everyone on the team because you've been using too much flour and interfering. This is not for you, Brendan.
0: Anyway, I haven't interfered with anyone on the team.
5: Okay, what's happening now? We've got 7 Weet-Bix, we've got boiled water, 2 eggs, and a cup of flour. So we now have our pasta, Weet-Bix pasta. We roll it out into a long roll.
0: Yep.
5: So we can slice it to make our gnocchi. Is that small, a bit smaller? I don't want to roll it because it's not the right. It's Weet-Bix.
0: Because it hasn't got enough flour on it?
5: No, it's got so much flour.
0: Yeah, right. Yeah, it's sticking a bit, is it?
5: No, it's not actually. It's not sticking at all. Sure. And it wouldn't have either. Okay, that's a nice long log.
0: Yep.
5: And here's another nice long log.
0: Yep.
5: It looks like a snake. It's a bit scaly because we've got so much flour on it.
0: Mm-hmm.
5: Okay. Are we happy with that, Brendan?
0: Yeah, it looks good.
5: Good. Okay, what I do now is I use this knife to slice it into gnocchi bits. There's one.
0: Do you use the knife upside down like that?
5: Yeah, I do. That's the point.
0: Right.
5: Thank you for questioning.
0: Well, ironically, it's not because you're using the other side.
5: No, I'm not. I'm using the flat side. That's yeah, what no, you use.
0: Is that what you use?
5: Yeah. Mr. I know how to make gnocchi, he said and told everyone to rack off. Although Jacinda's an excellent cook and cooks Italian all the time because she's Italian.
0: Yeah.
5: All right. These are our gnocchi
0: bits.
5: Just
0: looks a bit sloppy.
5: Does a bit. Not because of the flour. It's just because it's a friggin' Weet-Bix.
0: I don't know what the matter with you is.
5: Okay, so what happens now? We are going to put this into some boiling water. We're going to heat up some pasta sauce.
0: We're not
5: going to
0: stand and watch water boil, are we?
5: Well, it'll be more entertaining than this.
0: Of course.
5: And then we are going to bring it to the boil in boiling water.
0: Yep.
5: And then add some pasta sauce and then you can friggin' eat it.
0: I think it's already come to the boil in here. Okay, so what we'll do...
5: I just said what we're going to do.
0: And we'll get Digital Jenna to follow us and people on Instagram Live. Let's do it. We'll do it live. We'll put Instagram Live and we'll come back.
5: But if you want to watch us boil water, join Instagram Live.
0: Yeah, please,
5: right
0: JonesyDemander.com. Is it? What's our thing?
6: JonesyDemander.
0: Yeah, do that. Coming
5: up. With added flour.
0: Weet-Bix gnocchi like Nonna used to make. It's Jonesy Demander driving you home for Jam Nation.
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8: Hey there, I'm Brooke Seychell. The Prime Minister has dismissed questions about his honorary membership to a Sydney golf club after being accused of skewering funding towards Labor electorates. Speaking in Parliament, Anthony Albanese claims he didn't know about the membership.
9: I do not have a card as a member of Marrickville Golf Club. I haven't spoken. I don't know who the executive of Marrickville Golf Club are. I used to walk my dog on Marrickville Golf Club.
8: Australia is being warned not to hit US tech giants with massive fines if they don't make their platforms safe. The federal government moving to fine social media platforms up to $100 million if they don't remove harmful content. But a statement from the White House says the move is extortion. A generation of Aussie students are falling behind in the classroom. Fresh international testing suggests teenagers today are as much as 2 years behind students who sat the same exams 20 years ago. Education Minister Jason Clare tells the ABC reforms are now underway.
10: I think we need to start with maths, mathematics. Maths is sequential. If you don't learn it in the right order and if you don't get the basics right at the start, you can fall behind and never catch up. And when ministers next meet, we'll receive and consider recommendations about how we reform the maths curriculum.
8: And a PE player has been fined more than $1,000 after he was allegedly caught steering with his knees while buttering a bagel in Toowoomba this week. Police say the 29-year-old told officers he was hungry when he was pulled over on Monday.
7: Whale Coast Realty Narooma, helping you move on with confidence.
1: 2EC, your sport now.
8: Aryna Sabalenka remains on track for a US Open three-peat. The world number one survived two tiebreaks in a three-set thriller over Linda Noskova to reach the semis.
11: Honestly, thought that that's it. The match is over and probably that's what helped me to kind of like, I don't know, feel loose.
8: On nine there. And the NRLW will trial a smaller ball in this weekend's clash between the Sharks and Dragons. Officials will assess whether the modified footy improves handling and kicking compared to a regular-sized ball. That's the latest in news and sport.
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1: 2EC weather.
12: staying cloudy this afternoon with gusty winds. Bit of frost around tomorrow morning, followed by a fine day. Those temps around 21 degrees, sunny on Friday, and then should be fine for your weekend.
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26: Well, hello. 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
27: No, so we made you watch us do it instead on Instagram
26: Live.
27: For
26: people to do it.
27: So here's the thing. We have rolled out our gnocchi. This is Weet-Bix.
26: This is for TikTok Tucker.
27: TikTok Tucker. We've got eggs. We've got flour and rolled it all together. It has. It's now boiling. And what normally happens with gnocchi, you put it in the boiling water and it rises to the surface. Because they're a different consistency to regular gnocchi, I'm not sure how it's happening. It's boiling as we speak.
26: I know that it went very smoothly here just before.
27: All right, these are our gnocchi
26: bits. Looks a bit sloppy.
27: Does a bit. Not because of the flour, it's just because it's a friggin' Weet-Bix.
26: As I said,
27: you couldn't stop interfering. You were doing your own bit out there
26: fresh
27: as well.
26: Jar of skip.
27: And we've got some pasta sauce we'll be adding to it. We will taste it next.
26: It's Jonesy Demander driving you home.

0: Hello there, it's Jonesy the Amanda driving you home. It's a three-stage TikTok Tucker today.
1: You hungry?
2: TikTok. I enjoy cooking bacon and stop working with flow. You're making slack.
1: Roll a man, Tucker.
3: What are you?
2: An idiot sandwich. Gonna make you go, yuck.
0: We make food from TikTok and eat it today. What are we eating?
4: It's Weet-Bix gnocchi. This is the moment of truth, or the moment of the truth, as Miguel would say. 7 Weet-Bix, boiled water, 2 eggs, a cup of flour has made these gnocchi, which have held their shape in the boiling water. They look a little bit like brains, but they've held their shape. So I'm going to put a few of those in the bottom of... Don't panic, Ryan. Look at Ryan's little face.
0: You'll be all right, mate. Yeah, they do. It looks like meatballs. IKEA meatballs sans the sauce.
4: Or sans the proper colour.
0: Right.
4: Okay, so I've got 3 little gnocchis in there. Went to market.
0: Because largely gnocchi is always, it's usually made with potato.
4: Yes.
0: So here we are using Weet-Bix instead of potato.
4: Can you take that lid off there?
0: So financially, is it much of a saving?
4: I don't know if you'd do this for the finance.
0: Now, what tomato sauce have we got here? We got the...
4: Legos.
0: We're not using mutti.
4: Ready? I'm going to put this on top.
0: Because I love mutti.
4: Okay.
0: That's good.
4: So put that there.
0: That's a lot of sauce.
4: Yeah, well, just disguise the flavour of the Weet-Bix. And now I'm just going to put some Parmesan cheese on the top.
0: Okay, you're
4: right
0: good, yeah.
4: Ready?
0: Yep.
4: Here goes, watch out, or it's going to be a bit of a mess. Here comes some Parmesan.
0: Nice.
4: Is that enough? There you go.
0: Cool. No, it smells good.
4: Okay. Now I'm going to, Ryan.
5: Yeah.
4: This one's yours. I don't think you need a spoon. I think just a fork should do it.
0: Mm-hmm.
4: In you go. And you have to try everything.
5: Yep.
4: And Brendan, here you go. Try everything.
0: Thanks, Nonna Giuseppe.
4: Nonna Giuseppe. What a confused family. Right, mix it up. Take a bit of the Weet-Bix. It's like a rubber ball.
0: Can you break
4: into it?
0: If I had a blindfold on, I'd feel it's knocky. Let's go in. Okay. Oh, wow. Wow. Yeah. Yeah. That is really good.
4: It actually works. What do you think, Ryan?
0: I like it.
4: Yeah. If they were smaller, they're too big for gnocchi. It was hard to roll them smaller in the time we had.
0: Mm.
4: If they were smaller, I think they'd be perfect gnocchi.
0: I think it's perfect gnocchi.
4: That surprisingly tastes
0: I think that's amazing.
4: Very
0: maybe
4: nice.
0: A bit of pepper, maybe a bit of salt.
4: Yeah, but I think the concept works weirdly.
0: Maybe a little bit more flour on the gnocchi.
4: Okay, the concept works.
0: I say 2 thumbs up.
4: Yeah, I do too.
0: Just like Nonna used to make.
2: Making slap, gonna make you go, yuck.
4: Well, coming up next, Holly Willoughby. She's an English TV personality.
0: Sorry.
4: You okay? It's hot.
0: I couldn't stop eating.
4: English TV personality. She recently went on a TV show and told an extraordinary story about something that happened to a friend of hers. I'd like us all to share it next.
0: It's Jonesy Demander driving you home for Jam Nation.

0: Hello there, it's Jonesy and Amanda driving you home that Weet-Bix gnocchi.
1: Crikey. I mean, Weet-Bix,
0: I thought it was the greatest thing in the world, but
1: Weet-Bix can be heavy anyway, and add eggs and flour and pasta sauce. It's sitting low.
0: And at this time of day, I'm just a little bit hungry, so you'll eat anything, tile, cement.
1: You kept going.
0: And I did. I had another bowl of it. Now I just feel like,
1: I don't know how Iron Men do it. Well, look, let's get on to something that's less palatable even than that, shall we?
0: Sure.
1: I apologise for what you're about to hear, but this is a hilarious story. Holly Willoughby is a British TV presenter, much loved. She was recently on a morning talk show.
0: Mm-hmm.
1: Well, actually, I don't know if it was the morning. Luckily, we're in the afternoon, so this is
0: I think she'll be okay with that.
1: I don't know if we're okay with it. Wait till you hear the story. So she's talking about a date that a friend of hers had, and it went a little like this.
2: I had a friend. She was dating this guy. I think it was like the fourth date. So for whatever reason, I don't know why, but they decided that they were going to go back. I think it was to his house. And they ended up having a bath together, so it's like nice.
3: Fine, yeah, romantic.
2: He'd run a bath, put the candles around the bath. So she was like, oh, this is nice. This is kind of cute. So they're in the bath, having a drink, all really sexy, nice, lovely. And then he gets out, has a and then gets back in the bath. That actually happened. Like, that actually
3: happened. In what world? I know.
2: And in her...
3: Did he flag it? Was he like,
2: no,
3: I'm gonna...
2: She just sat there and she kept the gift. He gets back in, this is over. Because if he gets back in... Like,
3: No. It's not over if he gets back in. It's over anyway.
1: So I'm presuming
0: bath.
1: From that...
0: The toilet's next to the bath.
1: Oh, she's goodness. Sitting in the bath and all this takes place. Wow.
0: That's odd.
1: One of the comments below it said, taking a smoking gun in the bath is crazy work.
0: That is.
1: But other people have added stories of their own about kind of I knew it was over when. Mm. I mean, yeah, as she said, if he gets back in the bath, it's over. Oh, really? I think a couple of steps back then from that, you
0: that is
1: red
0: odd.
1: Flags.
0: You must be so comfortable to do that.
1: Deluded. Or who could be that unaware? Who?
0: He's a guy. Guys can
1: you
0: be pretty unaware.
1: Do that?
0: No, that's what I mean. I wouldn't do that in a million years. No way.
1: You'd do it in the bath.
0: No. There's no way I'd
1: no,
0: do that.
1: No, of course
0: there's
1: not.
0: There's no way. There's
1: some of the other stories are funny. This person says, I had a 38-year-old guy stay at my house, and next morning he asked if I had any Dimodon. I had no idea what it was, but he's very smart. I didn't want to look like an idiot, so I said, sorry. He asked me to walk 2 minutes to the chemist warehouse and get him some. I couldn't find it, so I had to ask someone. She led me to the children's section, and apparently this is liquid paracetamol for children because he couldn't swallow, quote, big tablets. So instead of spending $2 on Panamax, I spent $14 on children's medicine for a 38-year-old man who was at home lying in my bed.
0: Poor little boy.
1: And she said, all because I didn't want him to think I was stupid. Meanwhile, he's drinking children's Panadol.
0: There you go.
1: Another one. I love this. Stayed the night with a guy after a date. The next morning, he said he'd drop me home. He walked out to his car, tinted windows. I couldn't see inside. I opened the passenger door and approximately 17,000 Red Bull cans fell out onto the ground. I asked why he had that many Red Bull cans in his car and he said, I haven't cleaned it out this year. Wow. Then he asked me to pick them up.
0: Oh.
1: So, there are a number of these stories are kind of all about I knew it was over when.
0: I get the tribal drum beat
1: Let's
0: for this.
1: Let's do it.
0: For sure. But it's over now. Damn right it is.
1: We'll take calls from everyone. I knew it was over when.
0: It's Jonesy and Amanda driving you home for Jam Nation.
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0: Hello there, it's Jonesy Demander driving you home this Wednesday afternoon. Holly Willoughby is an English TV presenter and she tells the story of a friend on a romantic fourth date with a man. She and he are in the bath
1: having
0: at his place.
1: She's having a sip of champagne.
0: Candles, flowers, all that stuff. Midway through the bath, he gets out, goes number two on the toilet next to the bath, finishes that, then gets back in the bath. You know, he must have taken the form guide with him. This lady knew it was over then and then when back in.
1: That's why she said if he gets back in, you're thinking if he gets back in, it ended a number of steps before that.
0: Yeah, I find that. I find that incredibly odd.
1: Some of the other stories we've been hearing about a guy who had about 17,000 Red Bull cans in his car that he said, I haven't cleaned it this year. And they all fell out into the street and he asked her to clean them up. At certain points where you go, you know what?
0: It's hard.
1: It's over for me right here. I knew it was over when.
0: Tribal Drama's beating for this. Patrick has joined us.
1: Hello, Patrick.
2: How you going, guys?
0: Good.
1: When did you know it was over?
2: Well, it's about the third date. We've done a road trip from Melbourne down to Geelong. Nice day out. And on the long drive back to Melbourne, just as we left Geelong, she, for no reason, explained that she's an anti-vaxxer, Trump supporter, and a flat earther.
0: Oh,
1: wow, the trifecta.
0: Jeepers.
2: Yeah. And then when we got back to Melbourne, she'd left her car keys in Geelong.
0: Oh.
2: So it's been even longer.
1: Did you have to drive back with her again?
2: No, I let her sleep on the couch and her friend brought them back the next day.
0: Oh, but still.
2: But very, very, very long night.
0: And, you know, Geelong to Melbourne's not a big drive.
1: Well,
2: it's a long straight road with nowhere to pull over.
0: That's true.
1: And the thing is, it's all right to have political differences, but if they are philosophical differences about being an anti-vaxxer and flat earther, they are big. That's a big one.
0: And people can have their opinions, but, you know, you had the trifecta there, really.
1: Yeah.
0: That's a lot to wash past you. Thank you, Pat. Mark has joined us.
1: Hello, Mark. Tell us when you knew that it was all over.
3: Yes, good day, James and Amanda. Look, years ago, I took out a girl on a date, and we went, at the end of the date, we went to one of these ice creameries. Mm-hmm. You know, they sell ice cream and sundaes and banana splits and all those things. And I said to her, what would you like? You know, do you want something? She said, no, she doesn't want anything. So I ordered myself this big sundae with fruit and ice cream and everything. And when it came with this big nut on the top, like a big, like a pecan nut or something.
1: Mm-hmm.
3: And as I was about to take a bite, she said, oh, can I have some? And she took my spoon. And she ate that one bloody nut that I wanted on top. That was the only nut, and she ate it. And that was the end of the day. That was the last time I took her out ever again.
1: Because, that's hilarious.
0: So she ate the nut off your sundae.
1: And you thought that tells you a lot about a person.
3: Well, look, you know, if I ask if you want something, you say no. But then to take mine and eat it, that just did it for me, you know.
0: Yeah.
1: That just did it for and me. Men hate that. I won't have a dessert, but I'll have some of
0: that's
1: yours.
0: Why they have the my girlfriend is not hungry option on a menu.
1: Yeah.
0: Because you get your chips or your burger or whatever.
1: I get it. But I wouldn't take the one big nut.
0: Maybe she was testing you, Mark.
1: Well, I think Mark's happy it didn't go any further.
0: Yeah, maybe that's good.
1: These are great. Please keep them coming. I knew it was over when.
0: It's Jonesy and Amanda driving you home for Jam Nation.
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1: Hi, I'm Rana Hussein. Aryna Sabalenka remains on track for a US Open three-peat. The world number one survived two tie breaks in the three-set thriller over Linda Noskova to reach the semis.
2: I thought that's it. The match is over, and probably that's what helped me to kind of like feel loose.
1: On nine, the NRLW will trial a smaller ball in this weekend's clash between the Sharks and the Dragons. Officials will assess whether the modified footy improves handling and kicking. And the Opals face Italy early tomorrow in a must swing clash at the FIBA Women's World Cup.
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0: Hey ho, it's Jonesy and Amanda driving you home. So you're in a romantic bath together. You got the candles, you got the flowers.
1: For starters, I'm not into sharing baths, are you?
0: Depends who it's with.
1: What does that mean?
0: Well, you know, depends, like, you know.
1: If it's with Mr. T, you're saying you wouldn't be keen.
0: I pity the fool that doesn't share the bath with me. I'm just saying.
1: His jewelry would tarnish.
0: This is not about me. This is about Holly Willoughby, who is
1: a friend of hers.
0: An English presenter.
1: She told a story where she had a friend who was on a date, fourth date. They'd had a few drinks, were in the bath, was lovely and romantic, having champagne. He jumps out of the bath. There's a loo next to the bath. He uses it to do a number two. And then proceeds to get back in the bath. On every level, that's horrific.
0: So many. Because you're sitting at the bath.
1: We don't need to explore.
0: But
1: it's horrendous.
0: How unaware is this dude?
1: Yeah. Well, that's why she said this is the thing. I knew it was over when ...
0: Drum. Is beating for this. Gary has joined us.
1: Hi, Gary. When did you know it was over?
2: Hi, how are you going? I knew it was over when we went to brunch and then we went on a walk just around the sort of Bondi area, and then she proceeded to stop me at the local rubbish pile that people had put up for council cleanup, and she wanted to help me carry her stuff or stuff back to her place.
0: Yeah.
2: And to this day, some friends of mine, we still call her the bin chicken.
0: The bin chicken.
1: So she found some stuff in a council cleanup and wanted on this sort of date to collect it, just to go fossick and find things.
2: Yes, yes.
0: Gary, what sort of stuff?
2: Oh, it was there was a bedhead and there was a box of, I guess, photo paper and a couple of other bits and pieces.
1: Look at Jonesy's face. He thinks he would do that.
0: I'm just thinking.
1: Oh,
0: that girl.
1: Brendan.
0: I think you've been too hasty.
1: Oh, that's
0: there,
1: exactly
0: I'd
1: something
0: say,
1: you would
0: in my
1: do,
0: world,
1: Brendan.
0: That's a keeper.
1: Oh, thank you, Gary. I'm on your side.
0: Vicky has joined us.
1: Hello, Vicky.
3: Oh, hi.
1: Hello. How did you know it was over?
3: Oh, well. Met him, well, spoke to him on Bumble, chatting, everything was good. Yep. So he was like, well, I'll come out to see you and we'll go for dinner. I was like, okay, that'll be great. So we'll go to a little Italian. For about 20 minutes, half an hour in. I hate sharing food, but he said, oh, we'll share a pizza. We'll share a couple of starters, da, da, da. And I'm thinking, already, I'm getting the ick. And then he says, I've got something to tell you. I went, oh, I was wondering what that was. He proceeded to tell me that all the way through his marriage, he slept with prostitutes.
0: Oh.
1: Yeah, on the first date, he told you this?
3: On a first date, yeah.
1: And what do you say?
3: Well, I just sat there going, right, okay. Okay.
0: So he liked to share the pizza and the women, I would
1: say. And the information.
0: And he says,
1: keep
0: sharing
1: your pie hole shut.
0: Vicky, it's weird that you don't share pizza.
1: Is that what you've taken from this story?
0: It's a pretty shareable food.
3: No, I know, but I don't like sharing.
0: Yeah, I know, but a pizza.
1: Brendan, you're missing the point of the story.
0: I hear what you're saying. Any other dish but a pizza, Vicky.
1: So we know,
0: you can't
1: Brendan,
0: eat the
1: that
0: whole
1: you,
0: thing.
1: You would, Brendan. You would overlook the prostitute bit and just be shocked that the pizza wasn't shareable.
0: Okay.
1: And you also would fossick around someone's council cleanup on a date to find some stuff.
0: Unfortunately, Vicky, I'm married.
1: Oh, my God.
0: Unfortunately.
1: Thank you for sharing all your stories.
0: But pizza, you know when you get a pizza?
1: I know how a pizza works. It may surprise you to hear.
0: Do you know, apropos of pizza, great news. You remember the New York Philly?
1: I've still got a cramp from that Weet-Bix.
0: I know. This is TikTok target from before. Do you want to Instagram live stories this during?
1: No.
0: Domino's had that New York Philadelphia pizza. It's back. The New York slice, you know, the big pizza?
1: Yeah.
0: They've brought it back.
1: Yeah, you can share that, Brendan.
0: I'm just saying to Vicky, you couldn't eat one of those by yourself, no matter how much of a big guts you were.
1: Mm-hmm.
0: Thank you for all your calls.
1: Thank you.
0: Not saying you're a guts, Vicky.
1: Well, coming up, the down low with Emma Gillespie, there are big changes afoot, exciting changes and well-needed changes about Australian social media, so we're going to be talking about that.
0: Also, Instagram, it's Jonesy and Amanda driving you home for Jam Nation.
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11: Hey there, I'm Brooke Seychelle. The PM has defended a $6 million grant handed to a golf club in his electorate. Anthony Albanese is an honorary member of the Marrickville Golf Club, but he's told Parliament he wasn't even aware of it.
12: I'm asked about honorary membership. In 2012, I've been advised that I got honorary membership. Someone made a decision. I don't have a card. I don't go to the club.
11: Meantime, detectives and counter-terrorism squad members have raided four homes and a CFMEU office in Victoria and Queensland. Police say it's part of an investigation into alleged corrupting benefits offences. Day two of the trial of the men accused of killing two Perth brothers has heard from the father of the two victims. Martin Robinson telling the Mexican court he and his wife miss their sons every day and their lives will never be the same. Callum and Jake Robinson were shot dead on a surfing trip in 2024. To the US, and Donald Trump's approval rating has fallen to historic lows ahead of the Republican Party's national convention this week. It seems the US president is falling out of favor, with Politico reporting 45 out of more than 70 surveyed Republican politicians and candidates have confirmed they won't be attending. And tributes are flowing for Australian writer Blanche Dalpuzet, who died today at the age of 82. Anthony Albanese remembering the widow of former PM Bob Hawke as a true one-off, while Hawke's former biographer says she was larger than life.
10: Whale Coast Realty Narooma. Your property, their passion. 2EC. Your sport now.
11: The LA Rams touch down in Melbourne tomorrow ahead of Friday morning's historic NFL showdown clash with San Francisco at the MCG. 49ers kicker Eddie Pinheiro has told Fox Sports he's getting goosebumps thinking about the occasion.
13: Of course, you know, this is obviously one of the biggest teams in my opinion in the NFL, and being able to play for them and represent, you know, it's going to be fun. Friday should be fun.
11: And some major changes for the Blues, axing seven players, including Zach Williams, Lachie Fogarty, and Elijah Hollins. That's the latest in news and sport.
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24: It's showtime.
0: How's the Weet-Bix gnocchi setting?
1: Oh, I tell you what.
0: Not good? You keep making little faces.
1: Terrible stomach cramps.
0: Mm-hmm.
1: Actually, during that entire news break, you were saying, you were talking about pizza and why, how it has to be shared.
0: Well, no, it doesn't be shared. It's just, it's not really a meal unless it's a little mini pizza. But I find
1: but
0: largely.
1: The point of the story, which was.
0: From Vicky.
1: If Vicky says she doesn't like to share pizza, she appreciates that's a quirk.
0: Sure.
1: The point of the story was she was having dinner for a first date with a man who said he slept with prostitutes throughout his marriage.
0: Mm-hmm.
1: That was the point of her story, not that she didn't like to share pizza.
0: Sure.
1: And then you also were going on about how even on a first date, you would stop at a junk pile and pick up a bedhead.
0: No, we were just talking about he got the ick when she stopped at a hard rubbish pile and said, I wouldn't mind that bedhead. Can you give me a hand bringing it home?
1: And
0: it wasn't a mattress. It was a bedhead.
1: And you, on a, but I get that.
0: So I'd be okay with
1: no,
0: it.
1: On a date, I know. First date, I get that, you know, a couple of dates in. Hey, can you help me take this home?
0: Sure.
1: What would you on the first date have done what you have done previously and taken the rotisserie chicken from the shopping trolley that was left behind? Would you have done that on a date?
13: You know,
1: would you say, hey, this is dinner covered. How economical?
0: Short story long. Roast chicken sitting on a trolley. I take my trolley back because I'm that sort of person. There's the chicken. It's time stamped at 11:20, that's when it was in the oven. This is 11:40. Some poor soul's gone back to their car and they've left the car park.
1: How do you know that food is going to go to waste?
0: Because I know. I looked around. I said, chicken here.
1: It's a chicken. Has anyone left a chicken?
0: There's a chicken here. I actually went up to people, strangers, like Mel Gibson in Ransom. Is this your chicken? I did.
1: You're making this
0: I
1: up.
0: Said to a lady, is this your chicken?
1: Let me ask, would you do this on a first date?
0: You know, that's a tough one. What I would do.
1: Wow.
0: What I would do. Okay, let's
1: You'd
0: role
1: say,
0: play
1: look
0: this.
1: Over there.
0: No, let's role play this up. We'd be walking back. No. Well, she'd be impressed because I'm taking my trolley back because I'm that sort of guy.
1: But you've taken it to the grocery store for a date.
0: What I could do is I just could bring the chicken back with me and I'd just say, I forgot my chicken.
1: And I'd say, well, how come I can smell rotisserie chicken?
0: Well, I'm on a date with you.
1: There are too many questions to cover right
0: questions.
1: Now.
0: Let's speak about the algorithm or the alborithm.
1: Yes, Anthony Albanese is looking at a proposal before him to change and reset an algorithm so you have to opt in to an algorithm.
0: And everything I thought I knew about Rachel Gunn was changed when I watched the Ray Gunn documentary last night.
1: All of those things are to be discussed and more.
0: It's Jonesy and Amanda driving you.

0: Hello, it's Jonesy and Amanda driving you home. What's hot? What's not? This is the download. Emma Gillespie. Our steaming hot download from Emma Gillespie.
1: Oh, wow. I think she'd prefer to be known as the features editor of the
0: Daily Oz, of course. But yeah, I'm just trying to, you know, in radio, we've got to have a good tagline, yeah. A bit of sizzle.
2: The steaming hot features editor of the Daily Oz.
0: There it is.
2: Straight on my LinkedIn.
0: Because these days it's all about sell the sizzle, not the steak. I don't know if you guys have noticed, but it's looking pretty vegan around here lately.
2: I've got some sizzle for you.
1: Okay.
2: The government is sizzling away with some draft legislation, but we're going to make it sound as sexy as possible.
0: Okay.
2: Social media algorithms, they have been dominating conversation over the past several years, obviously culminating in that social media ban for under 16s that was rolled out in December last year, the first of its kind in the world. Since then, much has been said about algorithms and more ways to kind of crank up this duty of care for social media platforms. Now, there was this big announcement yesterday, which comes after lengthy questioning of, you know, if you had the choice, would you go back to the way social media was 10 years ago? Back when we just saw chronological posts from our friends and family and people we chose to follow, we saw them in the order that they were uploaded. And if the government gets its way, that very well could soon be an option again.
1: Wow.
2: So yesterday it announced these new draft laws under a digital duty of care that would give social media users the ability to opt out of the algorithm altogether. This follows a huge campaign effort from Chanel Contos, the founder of Teach Us Consent, the youth-led consent charity. They launched this Fix Our Feeds campaign with this ask of, you know, algorithms need to be safer, particularly for young people, but for people everywhere. So that culminated in this announcement, the headline change being that platforms will have to send new and existing users a notification that will give you a choice over what your algorithm looks like as a default feed. So you can opt in to a personalized algorithm. That's like what you've got now, a recommended feed based on, you know, some very mysterious calculations going on in Silicon Valley. Or you can opt out and you will just see content from the people you follow in the order that it is posted.
1: That's amazing. Would this be world leading?
2: It would be world leading in terms of the strength of this reform and the legislation. Something similar was rolled out in the EU, but it

0: features, and the algorithm plays into that.
1: Well,
0: that
1: it makes sense. That is massive.
2: You look at the in the old days when they stopped cigarette advertising and alcohol advertising, they on TV free to air, they have them at certain times of the day. So, you know,
0: exactly.
2: This is just the same as that.
1: Yeah, we can control it.
2: So they've got to do something because.
0: Yeah, and it's about privacy laws kind of catching up with these innovations. Yeah,
2: but the young people, young men that are getting all the Manosphere stuff that's coming through.
1: Yeah, by choice.
2: Not by choice, but it comes on and they're more likely. I was reading this stat that these guys that follow that Manosphere stuff are 17 times more likely to hit their female partner. Well, that's dreadful.
0: So Chanel Contos touched on this during her press club address. She said that young men are served misogynistic content on average within 23 minutes of scrolling TikTok, not even seeking it out. We put this to the test. One of our journos at the Daily Oz, Elliot, who's awesome, we got him to open a new TikTok account. He knew nothing about him other than that he's a young guy living in Sydney. And he timed how long of just scrolling, not searching, just pure scrolling. It took 17 minutes and he started to be served Manosphere misogynistic content. And then he said from that point, it got worse and worse and spiraled very quickly. Mm. So it's very real. These concerns are real. They're playing out in real time and they're affecting young people. So as for these draft laws, they'll go to a period of consultation. Looks like the Greens are going to back them, which will be important in the Senate. Labor needs the support from the Greens or minor parties to pass the legislation. But we're expecting to hear a little bit more on these reforms later in the year.
2: Well
1: done.
2: What
1: a relief that something is being done here. What a relief.
2: Well, you imagine if you brought out a car, like the motorcycle I'm riding today, the Suzuki Hayabusa, capable of doing 320 kilometres per hour from the get-go, out of the box. Then you go back to the old days when the first motorbike came out, it was like about 12 horsepower and you get a top speed of about 40 kilometres per hour. Imagine having the Hayabusa back then in 1910.
1: Yeah.
2: You know, you wouldn't have had it. So that's where we're at with the internet.
1: Yeah.
0: And importantly, big fines, $109 million fines for non-compliance for the social platforms for this one. So there's a lot at stake.
2: Wow. Brilliant. That's glove box change for
1: It is. But
2: big meta. But
1: they
2: still
1: need this momentum of publicity, of people power saying no more.
2: We can't take our foot off the accelerator or actually foot off the brake. Anyway.
1: Any of those things.
2: Em, thank you
0: all
2: for
0: of the above.
2: Thank you for our steaming download.
0: Thank you.
3: Okay, your download is complete.
2: It's Jonesy and Amanda driving you home for Jam Nation.

0: Hello there, it's Jonesy and Amanda driving you home this Wednesday afternoon. I watched Untold Ray Gun Breaking Badly. This is the new Netflix documentary about Rachel Gunn.
1: I was like struck by the beauty of her performance. At one point, she does this like beautiful spin and she grabs a cap, and I was like, oh, that was really nice. I was like, if you just, as you come in, if you just put the other hand out, that's the sprinkler. It was the essence of creativity.
2: The sprinkler, the kangaroo, the swimming, it was all about representing Australia, celebrating Australia on the world stage.
1: It was the best performance I've seen her do.
2: Like, I did it.
1: I'm glad I got to witness that.
0: That's Rachel, Ray Gunn, and her husband Samuel Free, a.k.a. Sammy Sex.
3: I know a lot of people have said, I hope I find someone who loves me as delusionally as her husband loves her. I haven't seen the doco.
0: Sure.
3: And you and I, let's just state our claim early on before I really want to hear what you thought of the doco. I don't know why we didn't embrace her. I don't know why we didn't see the humour in it, and the underdog, the hilarity of it, the kitsch of it. I don't understand why Australia turned on
0: it. I remember the time when breakdancing was announced at the Olympics. You and I both went, breakdancing? Come on. You know, but the Olympics really is a sport, been around for hundreds of years, and it's about showcasing different sports. It's the best that your country can bring. And in the case of Ray Gunn, she represented us at the Olympics in Paris for breakdancing.
3: No, she scored zero.
0: She did.
3: So it's not like she cheated the system. She scored zero.
0: Yeah.
3: So have other people at the Olympics, and we think, isn't that hilarious?
0: But she went global after she performed, and then because everyone has said exactly what you and I said. But having said that, you watch this documentary, and what I did learn is that she entered the competition to get selection with an almost charming naivety. So she is a B-girl. That's what the breakdancing community call breakdancers,
3: right.
0: B-girls and B-boys. And in this country, we've got some B-boys. We don't have a lot of B-girls. So they had a big thing, like an audition, a competition, to get the best B-boy and B-girl.
3: She didn't select herself.
0: No, to represent us at the Olympics. So they had a thing. She went along, and as one of her people said, of all the competitors on the spot, she was the best on the day.
3: So what's our problem?
0: I don't know. And you look at Eric the Eel, Eddie the Eagle, the Jamaican bobsled team, all of those guys were the best of their country.
3: And we love them.
0: And they didn't hack the system.
3: But we love them for being the outliers.
0: And a lot of people, there's been this conspiracy theory that Sammy hacked the system.
3: Her husband.
0: He rigged it, but he didn't. They had an international judging panel that came to Sydney and judged it. And there was one girl on there and said, that they said, well, did you go on it? Because she's a better breaker. And she said, no, I didn't want to go on it. So, you know, it's like me saying, I want to go to, I don't know, what am I really good at? Not much. Like, I was on Dancing with the Stars and I was dreadful and people kept voting for me.
3: This is the difference, isn't it? This is why I think it's interesting. And you'd said before when we were talking about it that you thought it was misogynistic the way she was judged. Because all those failures, and you on Dancing with the Stars, you weren't a failure.
0: I was a failure.
3: People find humour in men being klutzes and stuffing stuff up and being the underdog. People feel humiliation when it happens to women. I've always said that. It's harder to be a woman dancing on Dancing with the Stars than it is to be a man, because people can laugh at the man, but you can't laugh at a woman being bad. They just feel sorry for you, and it's humiliating and makes people uncomfortable.
0: Because when I was on that show, that was 2013, social media wasn't what it is now. It was a different kettle of fish back then.
3: People have said that, I haven't seen it, that it looks like it's Kath and Kim. It looks like a piss take, this documentary. It's like it's a mockumentary. Is it a serious documentary?
0: Yeah, it is.
3: And they're taking themselves seriously?
0: As I said, there's this nice naivety to them both. I don't think they're deluded, but maybe naivety is a little bit of delusion. But they're just nice people. I don't think they've done nothing wrong.
3: Because people who didn't like her first time around after the Olympics have doubled down.
0: Yeah.
3: Saying, I think people wanted Ray Gunn to say, oh, sorry, everyone, I had no idea, I was in over my head and all.
0: Yeah, but she says that in the documentary.
3: Does she?
0: I think she kind of does.
3: Because people felt that she'd sort of doubled down and said, well, I had fun and it wasn't great, that the people didn't get the apology from her. that they wanted.
0: I think it's worth, if you've got any opinion about her, perhaps watch the documentary, because I guarantee by the end of it, you like them both. And Richard Branson, he of the airlines and the ships and all that stuff, he actually reached out to Reagan when she was getting all the abuse and said, look, I'm going to put you on one of my ships and you're going to come with me and we're going to look after you. Because he could see the, I guess, the novelty in it.
3: But why couldn't we?
0: I don't know. I did not.
3: It's classic Australian behaviour.
0: Yeah.
3: An underdog doing sort of kitsch moves. The whole closing and opening ceremony of the Sydney Olympics was all that stuff, the sprinkler, the funny dancing, the kangaroo hops.
0: But if you put a guy out there doing that, it would have been a different kettle of fish.
3: Yeah, I think so.
0: He would have become a hero.
3: Yeah.
0: Interesting.
3: All right, well, I'll watch it, but I'm intrigued by what you think.
0: I'll get out my piece of lino and start breaking.
3: Oh, okay. Breaking bad.
0: I'm breaking wind. Instagram is here. It's Jonesy and Amanda driving you home for Jam Nation.
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0: What about this? 10 questions, 60 seconds on the clock. You could pass if you don't know an answer. We'll come back to the question if time permits. Get all the questions right, you win $1,000.
5: You can make it $2,000 by answering a bonus question, but it's double or nothing.
0: Jacqueline is in Canley Heights.
5: Hello, Jacqueline. How are you?
6: Oh,
5: are you okay?
6: I'm so excited.
0: Are you
6: all good? Yes, it's really cold. I'm outside.
5: All right, but you can hear us clearly?
6: Yes.
0: I always think of Mr. Garvey. Remember Keegan?
5: Jacqueline, are you there, Jacqueline?
0: Hey, Jacqueline? Are you hearing me, Jacqueline?
6: Jacqueline!
0: Good.
6: I'm here.
5: All right, Jacqueline, here we go. We've got 10 questions, 60 seconds. If you're not sure, say pass because we might have time to come back, all right?
6: Okay.
5: Okay, Jacqueline, here we go. Question number one. What is half of 20? Pardon?
6: Ken, hello?
5: What's half of... Yes. Question two. Curry puffs belong to which cuisine?
6: Pass.
5: Question three. Which style of dance would you wear point shoes?
6: Ballet.
5: Question four. What is a group of geese called?
6: Gaggle.
5: Question five. Mr. Worldwide is the nickname for which musician?
6: Pitbull.
5: Question six. What does NFL stand for?
6: Pass.
5: Question seven. Which animal features on our 5-cent coin?
6: Pass.
5: Question eight. In a game of chess, which piece has the most freedom to move?
6: Queen.
5: Question nine. Who plays Charlie Harper in 2 and a Half Men?
6: Pass.
5: Question ten. What's the smallest Australian state by area?
6: Pass.
5: Back to question two. Curry puffs belong to which cuisine?
6: Thai?
5: Indian.
0: Actually, you can get Thai curry puffs.
6: Oh.
5: But they're culturally really Indian.
0: Yeah.
5: What does the NFL stand for? It's National Football League. If you got a 5-cent coin, what animal would you see on it?
6: It's that little spiky one.
5: Yeah, an echidna. Yeah.
0: And this is like doing homework.
5: It's Charlie Sheen.
0: School.
5: Charlie Sheen plays Charlie Harper in 2 and a Half Men. And Tasmania is the smallest state by size.
6: Oh,
0: Jacqueline.
6: I was trying to see which one was in our country.
5: Oh, Jacqueline, thank you for playing.
0: You gave it a red hot
5: You did, Jacqueline, and thank you.
0: Thank you.
6: Thank you.
0: Carry on. Like Jacqueline, you can play Instagram, jonesyandamanda.com.au.
5: And coming up next, I had such a flashback, a TV show I watched as a kid many, many, many years ago.
0: It's not Little House.
5: No. Further back than that, it's having an anniversary. There's a theme song I think you'll like.
0: It's Jonesy and Amanda driving you home for Jam Nation.
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0: Hello there, it's Jonesy and Amanda driving you home. You know that Blanche DuPouget has passed away at the age of 82.
1: Mm-hmm.
0: Longtime lover and biographer of Bob Hall.
1: And wife.
0: I often wonder, if they were wife, but what happens because Hazel, Bob's former wife, is in heaven. Bob's in heaven. And then Blanche goes there. What happens there in the afterlife?
1: As if this hasn't been sorted out before.
0: Has it been sorted out?
1: Well, I just think about it. They're not the only divorced and remarried couple that will be up in the afterlife together.
0: But I often think about that. You know, when you hear someone say, I can't wait to be with my partner in heaven.
1: Henry VIII, and they all turn up with no heads on.
0: At least they're quiet, you'd say.
1: You wonder why I've gathered you all here today. I'm going to take you back to 1968.
0: The year I was born?
1: Well, were you born in 68?
0: No, it's the 3rd of April 1968, in case you're wondering when my birthday is.
1: And yet I know that you know this TV show. It premiered in 1968. The song lives on forever. Here it is. Banana Splits.
0: Yep. It ran for some time.
1: Yeah, it did.
0: Or did they just make it in one year and just keep repeating it forever?
1: Let's just get to this bit.
0: Here we go. And they were driving it in those little amphibians. But they were amphibious.
1: Why don't you just talk through the whole thing?
0: I'm not ruining
1: the
0: plot.
1: Etc. All right. Don't rub your face. The series ran for 31 episodes.
0: Did you know I almost bought one of those amphibious vehicles, their little dune buggies that they had, the six-wheeler, was on eBay.
1: How much?
0: It was a bit much. It was $5,000.
1: That's not much for an amphibious.
0: What are you made of money?
1: For an amphibious vehicle.
0: Yeah, it didn't work. The auction started at $1,000.
1: If it didn't work, obviously, we don't see them on the water ever.
0: Yeah, you do. I've seen one on the water. When I was a kid, I thought it was the greatest thing I'd ever seen in my life.
1: Anyway, this show was on in syndication, as they say, which means repeats for years and years and years and years and years. I was intrigued because I just looked it up because the Banana Splits were a band, big men wearing furry costumes, men or women, who knows. There was a feature-length comedy horror film adaptation in 2019. It was rated R. And the trailer, I just had a look at it, is quite disturbing. Have a listen.
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1: Wow, who would think of doing that to the Banana Splits?
5: We're going to have so much fun.
1: Wow.
0: That's horror.
1: That's horror. Watch out, HR Puff and stuff. They're coming for you too.
0: Well, Sigmund the Sea Monster. Actually, he was a sea monster. He was supposed to be scary, but pretty lame, really.
1: Okay, Brendan. Nerd.
7: Righto, you two. That's enough.
1: Mick Warhurst is joining us on the show tomorrow.
0: And Instagram makes its return.
1: If you'd like to hear more about the show, more of the show, repeat this show, why wouldn't you? JonesinAmanda.com.au.
0: Indeed. Good day to you.
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13: 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On the show today, we're looking for your stories of coincidence and chance and what are the odds. Also, it's the middle of the week. Rate your week so far out of five. Coming up next, this week's What Are the Odds? We have some incredible stories already lined up.
0: The Far South Coast's 2EC.

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0: right, we have some great stories here. Lauren, what's your story for us?
1: So a few years ago, I had an appointment with a hand surgeon. And after the appointment, I went out shopping and went to a bookshop. And I bought one of the mystery books where it's wrapped up in plain paper and they just have a few key words on it. And when I opened it up, she was the author of the book.
0: That's handy.
1: Yeah.
0: Thank you.
2: She might not have hurt you. That's handy.
0: That is incredible. I mean, what are the odds?
1: What are the odds, indeed?
0: Thank you, Lauren. Thanks for calling in. Let's go to Aaron now. Welcome to the show, buddy. What's your story for us? Aaron, what are the odds?
3: I've been trying to ring in for a few weeks to tell you my story of what are the odds. I'm glad I finally got through. My brother, 5 years ago, went into a jeweler to get a really nice Tag Heuer watch battery replaced and all put back together and pressure tested as they do for a Tag watch. And the jeweler said, righto, we'll see you at the end of the week. It'll be ready to pick up. So the end of the week comes around and my brother goes back into the jeweler. And as he's walking up to the counter of the jeweler, there's a guy already standing at the counter of the jeweler. And he says, hi, good afternoon. My name's Kieran White. And I'm here to pick up my Tag watch. And my brother freezes, absolutely freezes in the middle of the shop and goes, oh, my God, this guy must have heard me at the start of the week and he's here to pick up my watch and nick it. So my brother walks up to this guy at the counter and quite forcefully puts his hand on his shoulder and says, hey, I'm Kieran White. I don't know what you're up to.
0: I'm Spartacus White.
3: But I am here to pick up my Tag watch. And the guy spins around and says, I beg your pardon, I'm Kieran White, and I'm here to pick up my Tag watch. So the jeweler says, whoa, whoa, whoa, what is going on? Hang on a second, I'm going to need to see some ID. So they both produce their driver's license. They are both Kieran White, and they are both there to pick up a Tag watch.
0: This is a Hall of Famer.
3: Yes.
0: Aaron, what a story.
3: Wait for it, because I've got more to that story.
0: How can there be more?
3: 5 years rolls around after this story, 5 years. Current day, 2 weeks ago, my brother goes in to get his car serviced. He walks in and the service advisor says, hi, can I have your name? He types the name into the computer and the service guy goes, it's a bit odd. And my brother goes, what's wrong? And he says, well, there's two Range Rovers booked in for servicing today, and they're both Kieran White. And my brother goes, nah, nah, nah. And he, just as he's saying that, guess who walks in the door to have his car serviced?
0: Kieran bloody White again.
3: Kieran White again.
4: Wow.
2: Crazy. Wow.
0: Once is incredible, right? Once is incredible for that to happen to the watches, but to have it again 5 years later is astonishing. That is two stories.
3: It's like they're twins living separate lives, but they have the same. It's quite remarkable.
0: The two Kieran Whites, and you know they say it comes in threes. At some point in the future, you can't rule out there's another reunion at some moment, you know?
2: Well, if it's a Tag watch, a
0: the Range Rover. Rover. Are they skiing? Hey, listen, Aaron, that's a Hall of Famer on What Are the Odds. We're going to give you the $250 to spend at Chemist Warehouse. Instant win for us. That's brilliant.
3: Amazing. Glad I could share it with you guys.
0: Yeah, I'm glad you finally got through, Aaron. Thank you for being persistent. That is an incredible story. And Aaron,

0: Christian O'Connell Show. Every Wednesday, we ask you to rate your week so far. In the middle of the week, rate your week. How's it going so far out of five? What's it for you, Rio?
1: I'm going to say 4 stars at the moment because it would be 5 stars, but I really had to work for every single one of those stars yesterday. Tickets to the Ashes in England came out last night at 8 p.m. And I was just at 7:30. I was ready, had everything to go, then realized it's only tickets for UK citizens, not for dirty Aussie foreigners like myself.
0: You should have come to me.
1: I should have.
0: I'm Jason Bourne. I got 2 passports.
1: So I had to essentially create almost a fake identity. I created a fake, a real UK bank account under my name. Oh. Then I had to join the Middlesex.
2: That's a lot of trouble.
0: Did you have to join the Middlesex?
1: I joined the Middlesex County Cricket Club. As a full member, I've got a monthly direct debit account now set up to my UK bank account, and I did it all just in time and managed to get tickets.
0: What incredible creative accounting. And I get it. If you're an Ashes fan, you're a cricket fan, going out to England to experience, you know what it's like if you've been to the test here, you know, the MCG, but going there, it's incredible because you see the other side of it.
1: Yes, yeah, you're in enemy territory as well.
0: Yes, now you know what it's like for me.
1: Every single day.
0: Every single day. Hey, congratulations. How exciting.
1: Thanks, yeah, I can't wait. Yep. June can't come fast enough.
0: Oh my God, even just the talk of the Ashes, all it gets from me is PTSD. It's always a tough time of the year. Pete, what's it for you? Intern Pete, how's your week going, sir?
3: I think I'm closing in on a 4 out of 5. So far, so good. So we're about 7 days ago, I did a marathon, and I think my body has fully recovered. Some say it might take
0: I doubt your brain
3: weeks.
0: Has. 7 days ago was Wednesday. It was about 9 or 10 days ago on a Sunday.
3: Oh, yeah. Oh, you're right, actually. I've completely mucked up the math.
0: Hey, listen, you ran it. I didn't run it. So, you know, it's obviously taking its toll.
3: No, it's good. And the other great news is I think I found another side hustle that could make me 10 grand in a matter of a few days.
0: What are you doing?
3: Which is great. Well,
0: selling Rio's Ashes tickets?
3: Yeah, maybe.
0: You worked out where to hack his UK bank account.
3: Do you remember how I accidentally took 2 medals from the Sydney Marathon?
0: You didn't accidentally, you deliberately.
3: Yes, because it's such a monumental medal where it's...
0: Why not have two?
3: Yeah, why not have two? It's got the Munich...
0: One for the ballroom and one just for wearing out and about.
3: The wrong Allianz Stadium. And I found that someone's got one on eBay for sale, $10,000.
1: What?
3: I mean, there's only 40,000 of these medals out there. Like, I don't want to lose that medal. Do you know what I mean? Like, I earned that. So... I've got
1: you earned one of them.
0: Yeah.
3: Another one. Okay. Yeah, you're right. You're absolutely right.
0: I am... Really, the success of this week will all be determined what happens after tomorrow's show. Tomorrow, I'm reunited with a dear friend and a former colleague of the show, the one and only, one of the most beautiful human beings in the world, Shane Crawford.
1: Oh.
0: Just genuinely actually was the first friend and phone number I ever made when I moved to Australia.
1: Oh, wow, I didn't know that.
0: He was doing that TV show, he doesn't do it anymore, Postcards. Mm. And me and him hit it off like a house on fire. We were filming for the day, and bless him, at the end of the day, you know, when we met, he didn't know who I was. He gave me a lift home, and he gave me his phone number, and we became friends. This literally was one of the earliest friends I made here and that. So Crawford and I hired him. He was our footy correspondent. Then we had to fire him because... He wasn't actually interested in talking about footy. I remember one Friday when I realised, maybe time to say goodbye, Crawl, was like, hey, let's talk about this weekend's games. And we went, must we? And he always used to bring in a notepad with no notes.
1: Right.
0: There were no notes. But anyway, I'm going on to his TV show, House of Wellness, talk about my book. And so I got sent yesterday the questions that Crawl will be asking me, and having worked with him before, He will not be sticking to this. He won't be, whatever you say to him before the TV show and the taping, this is not what he'll ask me. So really, I kind of feel like a hostage situation going to Croft's own lair tomorrow, the House of Wellness. Right. And so I think it's on about 2 or 3 weeks' time. You'll probably be able to see, when you watch it, you'll know what my internal monologue is. Where's he going now with this? But I cannot wait.
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0: Christian O'Connell Show. Every Wednesday on the show, middle of the week, we ask you to rate your week so far out of five. Patsy, how's yours? It's going so far?
1: Yeah, not so good. I'd say a 1 out of 5 at this point.
0: What?
1: Yeah, 1 out of 5, and it's due to one of the Chuckle Sisters, in fact.
0: Oh, I thought they just heaped chaos onto my life and the show.
1: Oh, no.
0: Oh, wow, they found a new mark.
1: Yes, it's infiltrating into Patsy's life. I have to say, though, very, very kindly, Teens is helping me with my podcast in recording it. So we had an interview yesterday afternoon.
0: Cool, and you paying her or?
1: No.
0: Oh, I don't just do that for free extra stuff.
1: Well, I thought you were with
0: Tina.
1: Out of your pocket.
0: Tina, you okay? Is she making you work on a podcast now?
2: I'm not okay. It's traumatic.
1: Traumatic. Well, I'll tell you what was traumatic. So we are just training on the studio. When I say we, I mean teens. So we did this interview yesterday. Fantastic interview. I reckon it's one of the best ones I've done.
0: Great. So is this a new season?
1: Yeah, I'm doing series 3 of Rage Against the Menopause. It's coming out in October. And I had a brilliant professor, very hard to secure this professor. She's brilliant. She's leading this world first study. Like, your breakthrough to get this interview. Anyway, she was fantastic. Anyway, teens came in when we'd finished just to save off the interview for me. And she,
0: save off? I've never heard that phrase in 28 years of radio. save it off?
1: Save it to the computer, you know, so it's there and label it for
0: right
1: editing.
0: Click. Tina, right click on that. Right click. Yep, hard right drive. Click. Save local drive, actually.
1: Yeah. But she went a wider shade of pale and I knew exactly what was going on.
0: Oh, no.
1: I said, Teens, are you okay? What's going on? Is it not there? She goes, oh, I forgot to hit the key.
0: Oh.
1: It actually didn't record.
0: Pats, do you think she really forgot or she was?
1: Maybe. Anyway, she felt awful. I felt awful for her because we have all been there, right? We've all done it.
0: Yes.
1: We have all done it. And I said, you know what? It's cool. And Linda, my subject.
0: Do you know what? I'm going to be like this now, but the moment you're out of here, I'm on the phone to Caitlin.
1: No, it's not like that.
0: Is she a long-term member of this team? Where are we at contract-wise? Fee transfer at the end of the season? Fox are looking for a junior. Shove her over there. She'll probably get somewhere with Fev. He looks like he likes Greek food. Poor Tina, how? Now let's hear it from your point of view. You must have been terrified. Do you need to go into witness protection?
2: I wanted to die. I literally,
0: of all the people.
2: Oh, yeah. It was horrible. She looked at me with these eyes and I just had to be like,
0: And those eyes are like raven's eyes.
1: Oh, cut it out. This isn't no.
0: You literally went on an 8-year odyssey in 8 seconds.
2: I saw my life.
0: Without the bit on the beach with Charlize Theron.
1: You know what? We've all done it. We have all been there. Remember old mate Jack who used to be on this show? Was it Amy Shark, his interview for his podcast?
0: Yes.
1: And he'd forgot.
0: Everyone had a major sense of humour failure.
1: Everyone does it. And I had a fantastic, Linda who I was interviewing, she said, you know what? I've got time. Let's just do it again. And it was a better interview because we were both more relaxed. Yeah, she was brilliant.
0: So. Well, I'm Tina. You know what that is? That is brilliant producing.
2: Thank you.
0: You knew she had a better one in her. Oh, dear. I accidentally forgot. Why don't you do it again? But better, actually, Pats. And Professor Lady.
2: I thought I'd help the team out. You know, I'm a good team player.
0: How quickly did your blood turn to ice?
2: Immediately. The second I saw the pop-up
1: white.
2: Was this little button, I was like, oh, no.
3: The record button.
1: It happens to everyone, seriously.
0: It's that record on, off.
1: The red button.
0: Everyone who's been working in radio noir has one of these.
1: Yep.
0: Honestly, mine was after a 2-hour interview with Ricky Gervais in his office. No. And then as I left playing it back, I realised there was nothing. 2 hours. You don't waste that, man. He gave me his own time. It wasn't even for the radio show.
1: Oh, wow.
0: It was to launch this new podcast.
1: Oh.
0: And he was going to be the first guest. 2 hours of that. He's a very busy man. And I'll tell you one thing about Ricky. He doesn't suffer fools gladly. There was no ambiguity about how he felt.
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1: 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It shows you the quality of these two sides when they're really on. And tell you what, Beak, it was a big upset. In those conditions, I just didn't see the Broncos getting near Penrith.
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0: 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Picnic bands. The Cure. Meats.
1: Oh.
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0: Picnic at the Disco.
1: Silver.
0: Oh, that was cool. Two back-to-back blanket ones here, because you've got to have that blanket. You've got to first, you know, they always shake it up in the air. There, that blanket. Blanket Eyed Peas.
1: Silver Fuzz.
0: Blanket Street Boys.
1: That's gone.
0: And Tanny loves a picnic.
1: Who?
0: 80s rapper MC Hamper.
1: Oh, very good, Gold.
0: Hamper time.
1: Gold as well.
2: Thank you.
0: All right, what have you got there?
1: The Frisbee Gees.
0: Oh, all
1: the brothers out there.
0: Right, a frisbee. Wow, you got creative. What else is in this scene?
1: Well, I'm glad you asked.
0: Oh, no.
1: You're at the, just turn right from the Frisbee Gees and you'll see the Bocce Boys.
0: Oh,
1: little
0: Bocce, someone's fancy. Who's carrying? Have you got everything? You got the wine? You got the gauze? You got the Bocce, Dad? You got the Bocce?
1: And who's that holding a kite? It's Katy Perry.
0: Oh, wow.
1: And then, geez, I'm really jealous because Eminem's got a really nice spot under the tree.
0: Yeah?
1: He's slim in the shady.
0: Oh, that's gold. All gold's there, Rio. Okay, what have you got then on this auspicious day, National Picnic Day? We're looking for your picnic bands. Wet, wet blankets.
1: Silver.
0: Ants at Work.
1: Silver Plus.
0: Limp Basket.
1: Gold.
0: The Mighty Mighty Picnic Baskets.
1: Silver.
0: Bread Zeppelin.
1: Silver.
0: Drinks are in the Eskimo, Joe.
1: Gold.
0: Very good, Joshua. Rock Spaghetti.
1: Silver Plus. Oh,
0: Rachel, well done. Sandwich Garden.
1: Silver.
0: Blanket 182.
1: Gold.
0: Stevie Picnics.
1: Gold.
0: Katie, that's very good. Kit Kat Stevens.
1: Silver.
0: Limp Cheese Biscuit.
1: Silver Plus.
0: Lincoln, Let's Go to the Park.
1: Silver.
0: That's good, Natty. That should have been a gold. Pick Nickelback.
1: Gold.
0: Well done, Deacon, on the school run. Esky Club 7.
1: Gold.
0: Simply Red Cordial.
1: Silver Plus.
0: Drinks are in the Eskimo, Joe. Josh, I've already read it out. Please stop sending it in. It's very good. Silver picnic chair.
1: Silver Plus.
0: Pearl Jam sandwich.
1: Yummy, gold.
0: Wine Coolio bag.
1: Gold.
0: Ben Folds chair.
1: Gold as well.
0: Richard, very, very good. Adam and these damn ants.
1: Silver Plus.
0: Hacky Sack Street Boys. Do you remember the old Hacky Sack? Yeah, I had one of those.
1: Gold.
0: Glenn, well done. The Finske Brothers. That's very good.
1: That's gold plus. Very good.
0: Get your bocce. Blanket Sinatra. Not Frank, Silver. Blank. Blanket Sinatra.
1: Silver.
0: And Basket Boys.
1: Gold.
0: All right, who is winning?
1: Stephen with the Finske Brothers.
0: That's the Christian O'Connell Show for today. 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
1: Good evening. Welcome to the 80s at 8. Shane Bryan with you. Coming up tonight, we take a look at the legacy left behind by the Angels as we chat with John Brewster.

0: Can you believe 50 years and counting? That is how long the Angels have been entertaining us in Australia. We'll chat with John Brewster a little bit later in the show. Right now, though, let's get underway with Iggy Pop, Real Wild Child on the 80s at 8.
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1: And if you don't remember it, then you must have had a really good time.
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1: They didn't just make hits, they defined a decade. If you had them on your mixtape or blasted them in the car, this one's for you. It's our 80s artist spotlight.
0: And I have a very special guest, 50 years plus touring Australia and writing incredible music. I managed to catch up with John Brewster from the Angels, talking about their current tour and also about how big they actually are, not just in Australia, but also overseas.
2: Our overseas history is really quite impressive, actually, but much more than people realise. The people we've influenced, like Mark McCready from Pearl Jam, a huge fan of ours, The guys in Guns N' Roses, Slash and Axl and co, you know, they love the Angels. They used to play Take Long Line in Marseille.
0: Yeah. Now, you've also got Cheap Trick, who love you as well.
2: Yeah, we love them.
0: You tour with them. I was talking to Rick about you guys over there, and he said that he lent all of their gear to you guys to tour. Tell us what actually happened.
2: 1980, we opened for Cheap Trick in Detroit.
0: Yeah.
2: And after the show, and we only just met them briefly because we had to drive to Chicago straight after the show, so we didn't even see them play. But anyway, we went to the Lakeside holiday in Lakeside in Chicago. And I parked the car and went to our room, and the roadies came and parked the truck. They were supposed to take the guitars out of the truck and take them to their room, but they didn't. They left them in the truck. And then the next morning, we discovered the truck stolen. So the radio station broadcast that Angel City had their truck stolen. That was our name over there.
0: Angel City, right.
2: Yeah, because we weren't able to use the Angels. We had an injunction against us. So it was Angel City. And Rick Nielsen lives in, I think he still does, in Rockford, which is 120 miles outside of Chicago. And he heard we had had our gear stolen, and he's a big fan of the band. He put some guitars in the, as they say, trunk of the car, drove into the Park West club that we'd sold out. We were playing it that night. The support band loaned us all their guitar amps. Rick Nielsen, I got a Les Paul from him, which I eventually purchased. Every time I see Rick, he says, "You paid me for that guitar yet?" It was such a kind thing to do. Yeah. And, you know, we were pretty upset by the whole thing. But having said that, you know, we'd sold out the Park West, which is an incredibly prestigious club. So the show was great. And then Rick also went up and played Can't Shake It with us.
0: I'm sure they would have played this song. This is No Secrets by the Angels. Classic track from 1980. You're on the 80s at 8.

0: You're on the 80s at 8, Shane Bryan with you. That was the Angels with Eat City, and we are chatting with John Brewster from the Angels for our 80s Artist Spotlight tonight.
1: What is it that keeps you excited about getting back up on stage?
2: Well, firstly, the band. The lineup that we have at the moment is just phenomenal. I mean, so have many lineups of this band, but my son Tom is playing drums, and he's incredible. He's there because he's a really great drummer.
1: Yeah.
2: Because Nick Dorton went from the drums to front singing when we parted company.
1: And he's a great singer too. Does a great job.
2: Oh, he's amazing. I've known about Nick since he was at school. He was at school with my son Sam, and wonderful drummer. So when Dave Gleason joined us, so did Nick on the drums, and he was doing backing vocals and stuff. But, we parted company with Dave on the best of terms. He's a mate, you know. Mm. It just got busy.
1: Is there a favourite period for you in terms of creativity?
2: Yeah, very much so. And that was that early period around about 77, 78, 79, 80, probably, right through to 83. Got a little bit harder when we did 2-Minute Warning, but that period was incredible. I mean, the reality is we lived and breathed the band. Rick and I we'd go into the studio and we'd stay up all night in the studio. And that's where things like the Take a Long Line guitar solo came from. We'd be there and we'd start singing some of the solos. And I think that's why they're so memorable. I mean, Rick is a very melodic lead guitar player. You remember his leads. When we did France in 2015, we played this gig called Le Forum, and it was like full house. There's only 600 people, but they sang Rick's guitar solos. It was like they were part of the band. It was incredible.
0: Wow. Great chat with John Brewster from the Angels. And of course, yes, they are touring. They will continue touring while ever they can actually hold those guitars, I think. If you want to take a listen to the whole interview, you can head over to iHeart app and look for Long Way to the Top with Shane Bryan. Coming up after the break, Prince and the Revolution and Kiss on the 80s at 8.
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0: You're on the 80s at 8. Shane Bryan with you, and that was One Night in Bangkok. Hard to believe now, but One Night in Bangkok actually started life as a stage musical. The song, of course, sung by Murray Head, comes from Chess, created by Tim Rice along with ABBA's Benny and Bjorn. It was never intended as a radio smash, but Murray's spoken word style and the unforgettable chorus helped turn the song about a chess tournament into a worldwide hit. The lyrics, of course, are packed with references to Grandmasters, international competition, and, of course, Bangkok itself. In fact, you'll struggle to find another top 40 hit that mentions chess quite so often. Coming up after the break, a song from one of the greatest singer-songwriters of the 70s, Janice Ian. Run too fast, fly too high. Janice Ian first found fame at just 14 years of age, won a Grammy with At 17. A few years later, teamed up with legendary disco producer Giorgio Moroder for Fly Too High. That's next on the 80s at 8.
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0: that wraps up the 80s at 8 tonight. Tomorrow night, our classic 80s album is the defining John Lennon album, Double Fantasy. I'm just sitting here watching the wheels go round and round. I really love to watch them roll. It is the moment that changed everything, not just for John Lennon and Yoko, but the world. We'll take a look at the creation of Double Fantasy and the aftermath with John Lennon's death. That's coming up tomorrow night on the 80s at 8. Catch you then. Thanks for keeping me company.
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1: It's swooping season and the Maggies are out in full force. I had to laugh the other day. I saw a young fella on his bike. He had his helmet on, which was great, but the Maggie came down and swooped him. So he got off his bike and he's shaking his fist at the magpie. It was just a classic scene. Should be in a movie. 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
0: Good morning, Rio.
2: Hello.
0: And good morning, Intern Pete.
3: Very good morning.
0: So we're trying to get Intern Pete down to Melbourne this week so he can go and be tailgate Pete on Friday, because people are going to be down at the MCG tailgating from about 6 a.m. The game starts at 10:30 a.m, but obviously this is a big deal, and it's getting bigger every day. Every day there's more coverage about it. However, the way this company works is about three different people need to speak to Pete. Bearing in mind, the old show used to just waste money. This is the opposite of that. Three different people need to verify if Pete can approve to fly here. If not, Pete is happy to drive his mum's blue Holden Commodore. Wow. Said, you won't make it, mate. You won't make it to the end zone, Pete.
3: It's got good stickers on it, though.
0: You can't drive here. What kind of company is this?
4: One return flight from Sydney to Melbourne.
0: Yes.
4: Come on.
3: Not bad, not bad. $1,200 one way. It's not bad, I thought. Anyway, for the last minute.
0: Do you think it's high because of NFL?
4: Be.
0: Because 50% of people are going to be out of state who are coming here.
3: I was just having
0: bloody hell. Well, definitely drive, mate.
3: Definitely drive. All there is.
0: How selfish that you insist to be flown around this country.
4: What about the train? Isn't
1: take
4: that
1: the train?
3: Oh, yeah. That flex bus or something.
0: Listen, guys, we're Australia's first ever national commercial radio show. 6 months in, we can't go. And let's get him a train pass.
3: Is there
0: a bus? Can he get the Greyhound?
4: Maybe someone could give him a lift if someone's driving down with a carpool. We could pay for half of the petrol.
0: Listen,
4: maybe.
0: Listen, guys, we're 6 months into this national show.
4: And we're already out of money, I guess.
0: Yesterday, a delivery guy turned up, right? I recognised the last time I saw him was during lockdown. And he went, bloody hell, I thought the show's doing really well. You've downsized. Is everything okay?
1: Nice. None of your business.
4: You're living here now?
0: It's like, I thought, you know, I'm reading, the numbers are good. Is everything okay? I had to pay somebody. He goes, are you going to be good for this?
1: No.
0: Do you need to put it on layaway? Now, I said everything's going great, and I said I'd say hello this morning to Colin at 6, because he's on the road at 6. He's now going to hear that one of the team are looking at driving to Melbourne.
4: I was right about the downside. Dire straits.
0: Things are not looking good for that show right now after 6 months. You're going to be on the plane, Pete.
3: Absolutely, for sure. If everything gets approved, which would be great. The tight side of the dial.
0: Save Depler.
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0: Christian O'Connell Show. Every Wednesday on the show, middle of the week, we ask you to rate your week so far out of five. Patsy, how's yours? It's going so far.
1: Yeah, not so good. I'd say a 1 out of 5 at this point.
0: What?
1: Yeah, 1 out of 5, and it's due to one of the Chuckle Sisters, in fact.
0: Oh, I thought they just heaped chaos onto my life in the show.
1: Oh, no.
0: Oh, wow, they found a new mark.
1: Yes, it's infiltrating into Patsy's life. I have to say, though, very, very kindly, Tina Teens is helping me with my podcast in recording it. So we had an interview yesterday afternoon.
0: Calling you painter or?
1: No.
0: Oh, I don't just do that for free extra stuff.
1: Well, I thought you were
0: Tina.
1: Out of your pocket.
0: Tina. Tina, you okay? Is she making you work on a podcast now?
2: I'm not okay. It's traumatic.
1: Oh. So traumatic. Well, I'll tell you what was traumatic. So we are just training on the studio. When I say we, I mean Teens. So we did this interview yesterday. Fantastic interview. I reckon it's one of the best ones I've done.
0: Great. So is this a new season?
1: Yeah, I'm doing series 3 of Rage Against the Menopause. It's coming out in October. And I had a brilliant professor, very hard to secure this professor. She's brilliant. She's leading this world first study. Like, your breakthrough to get this interview. Anyway, she was fantastic. Anyway, Teens came in when we'd finished just to save off the interview for me. And she,
0: save off? I've never heard that phrase in 28 years of radio. save it off?
1: Save it to the computer, you know, so it's there and label it for
0: right
1: editing.
0: Click. Tina, yeah. Right click on that. Right click. Yep, hard right drive. Click. Save local drive, actually.
1: Yeah, yeah, yeah. But she went a wider shade of pale and I knew exactly what was going on.
0: Oh, no.
1: I said, Teens, are you okay? What's going on? Is it not there? She goes, oh, I forgot to hit the key.
0: Oh.
1: It actually didn't record.
0: Patch, do you think she really forgot or she was...
1: Maybe. Anyway, she felt awful. I felt awful for her because we have all been there, right? We've all done it.
0: Yes.
1: We have all done it. And I said, you know what? It's cool. And Linda, my subject.
0: Do you know what? I'm going to be like this now, but the moment you're out of here, I'm on the phone to Caitlin.
1: No, it's not like that.
0: Is she a long-term member of this team? Where are we at? Where are we at contract-wise? Fee transfer at the end of the season? Fox are looking for a junior. Shove her over there. She'll probably get somewhere with Fev. He looks like he likes Greek food. Poor Tina, how... Now, let's hear it from your point of view. You must have been terrified. Do you need to go into witness protection?
2: I wanted to die. I literally,
0: of all the people.
2: It was horrible. She looked at me with these eyes and I just had to be like...
0: And those eyes are like raven's eyes.
1: Oh, cut it out. This isn't... No.
0: You literally went on an 8-year odyssey in 8 seconds.
2: I saw my life.
0: Without the bit on the beach with Charlize Theron.
1: You know what? We've all done it. We have all been there. Remember old mate Jack who used to be on this show? Was it Amy Shark, his interview for his podcast?
0: Yes.
1: And he'd forgotten. Everyone
0: had a major
1: does it,
0: sense
1: teens.
0: Of humour failure.
1: Everyone does it. And I had a fantastic, you know, Linda who I was interviewing, she said, you know what? I've got time. Let's just do it again. And it was a better interview because we were both more
0: sport.
1: Relaxed. Yeah, she was brilliant. So.
0: Well, and Tina, you know what that is? That is brilliant producing.
2: Thank you.
0: You knew she had a better one in her. Oh, dear. I accidentally forgot it. Why don't you do it again? But better, actually, Pats.
1: Yes.
0: And Professor Lady.
2: I thought I'd help the team out. You know, I'm a good team player.
0: How quickly did your blood turn to ice?
2: Immediately. The second
1: she
2: I saw the pop-up
1: white.
2: Was this little button, I was like, oh, no.
3: The record button.
1: Happens to everyone, seriously.
0: It's that record on, off.
1: The red button.
0: Everyone who's been working in radio in a while has one of these.
1: Yep. Mm-hmm.
0: Honestly, mine was after a 2-hour interview with Ricky Gervais in his office.
1: No.
0: And then as I left playing it back, I realised there was nothing. 2 hours. You don't waste that, man. He gave me his own time. It wasn't even for the radio show.
1: Oh, wow.
0: It was to launch this new podcast.
1: Oh.
0: And he was going to be the first guest. 2 hours of that. He's a very busy man.
1: Yeah.
0: And I tell you one thing about Ricky, he doesn't suffer fools gladly. There was no ambiguity about how he felt.
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0: Christian O'Connell Show. All right, extra time waster. Rio's favourite day of the year is Keep Movies. No. He's so happy. Skipped in today. How were the lads yesterday?
1: It was Star Trek Day yesterday,
0: so you had your live action role play you do twice a week on a Tuesday and Thursday.
1: I don't even know.
0: How were the lads last night, huh?
1: The lads, there
0: are no
1: lads.
0: A couple of frothies.
1: Absolutely not.
0: Wait, were you dressed up as Spock, or did you go full Nimoy? And that's your password on computers, full Nimoy.
1: I am a cool guy.
0: Oh,
1: I don't.
0: Such a nerd thing to say.
1: I don't partake in such a thing.
0: Own it.
1: I'm not going to own it.
0: It's a lovely part of
1: I
0: you.
1: I disown it.
0: Come on.
1: Don't own anything.
0: All right, Geek Movies today. 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The goals yesterday we had for Geek Movies. School of Spock. See, first one to laugh.
2: Damn it.
0: He loves it.
2: Trap.
0: He's mad for
2: That's
0: it. It's not a trap. I just read it out.
1: It's a trap.
0: Amanda had When Harry Highpence Met Sally. Elliot had LARP LARP Land. Stop trying to fight the laughter. Stuart had Zach and Miri Make a Website. He can't find it any longer. Dylan had Cling It On.
1: That is very good.
0: All right, some more I've got then. These are Geek Movies. Rio, brother, we're out there.
1: Bronze a million.
0: Not the Doors, the Commodores 64. Oh, if you know, man. You know. If you know, you know.
1: Silver Plus.
0: Four Eyes Wide Shut.
1: Gold.
0: Different movie. Tommy at those parties with glasses. Who's that in the dark? I can't see. Let me just get my bifocals. Hell or High Pants.
1: Silver.
0: A Few Good Mensa.
1: Gold.
0: Finding Nimoy.
1: Oh, gold. That is very good.
0: See, he loves that one. He's giving me extra points because it's his favourite character. Crouching Tiger, Hidden Dungeons and Dragons.
1: Silver Plus.
0: And Freddy Got Action Figures.
1: Very good. That is gold plus. Wow.
0: Why is the phrase action figures funny? Made me chuckle this morning. I was like, why is the phrase action figures making me laugh?
1: It's the geekiest thing you could possibly own, I think, is an action figure.
0: All right, Rio, what have you got? Geek Movies.
1: Meet the Spockers.
0: Oh, that's very good. He knows this sort of stuff, you see. He's going to do very well. Another gold, Rio.
1: I Know What CPU Did Last Summer.
0: What does that stand for? So the rest of us are non-geeks. What's a CPU?
1: Computer processing.
0: Right. Okay.
3: Nerd! And finally, that, Rio.
1: Bluetooth Lagoon.
0: Well done. Gold. Gold. You're doing really well. Really well. Oh, the lads tomorrow night.
1: Go to the.
0: They'll be high fiving you all across the way they do. The way they high five each other, they do this, the old Star Trek one.
4: Nano. Oh, Rio, very good on the radio. We loved it. Gallifrey 5 is the code word to get into the club.
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0: Christian O'Connell Show, extra time waster. We're looking for your geek movies. Right in Rio's wheelhouse, been begging me all year, please, can we do something? I know everyone's excited about the NFL, but in my community, it's all about, it's Star Trek week, you know?
1: They're stealing our thunder.
0: They really are, aren't they? The big jocks. It's the. It's an age-old story. The stuffing you in lockers down at the MCG Friday morning. Wedgies all round. 49ers offering free wedgies to geeks if you want to come. All righty. If I had Lego, I'd brick you.
1: Gold.
0: Tim's put in brackets. Christian, Lego is very nerdy, in my opinion, but I'll let Rio be the judge of that. He already has, Tim. There's something about Rio.
1: There's something cool about Rio, if that's what you mean.
0: Absolutely. Absolutely. Own it.
1: Gold.
0: Well done. Who's that? That's Paul. Elon Kane Polly.
1: Silver Plus.
0: Christian, pass this on to Rio. I didn't know he was a fellow LARPer. Welcome to come down Friday night to Swordcraft. Be there by 7 p.m. He would not last a full two-hour game.
1: I have seen them down, actually not too far from me. Is that the people that dress up in medieval outfits and then they joust and stuff like that?
0: See, you know an awful lot about it. You're a LARP denier.
1: I've seen them.
2: Yeah. It's calling you.
0: Conan the Librarian.
1: Gold.
0: Spock to the future.
1: Silver.
0: Pie Hard.
1: Silver.
0: The Dark Knight.
1: Gold.
0: Get him to the geek.
1: Gold.
0: Oh, that's very good, David. Well done. I know what coding you did last summer.
1: Silver Plus.
0: The Hills Have Pocket Organizers. There's a phrase from the past.
1: Gold Plus.
0: Dude, Where's My Starship?
1: Silver.
0: 10 Things I Hate About R2-D2.
1: Gold.
0: Oh, Alf, that's very good. Christian, not BMX bandits, but basement bandits.
1: Gold.
0: Brock, well done. Christian, not Captain Phillips, but Captain Physics.
1: Silver.
0: The Shawshank Retainer.
1: Silver Plus.
0: National Lampoon's Anime House.
1: Silver.
0: We built a CPU.
1: Silver.
0: And Tech Story.
1: Gold.
0: All right, who is winning the flowers? Thanks to Flowers for Everyone.
1: The Hills Have Pocket Organizers.
0: There you go. You are today's winner. Brand new time waste this morning, 8:30. Your picnic bands.
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0: 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One of these upgrades goes to an NRL fan, one goes to an AFL fan. Now, we only launched this on Monday. Already, we're getting entries from you guys. Thank you so much. We appreciate this. You've got to work a bit harder than the secret sound. That's the radio stations that think their listeners are thick. They just pay you a noise and they go, hey, thicky, reckon you know what this is? We know you're a bit smarter than that. You can do this and you are. The entries we've already had in just, well, the last 2 days are incredible. First of all, let's go to this. Kylie can hold a tune. This is great. She's a sad, beleaguered Bombers fan. If you're not familiar with the Bombers track record this year, a huge two wins. Huge two wins. Imagine the Americans here this week trying to work that out. What do you mean? They play a whole season, they won two games? They must be shit-outs. Anyway, Carla's made this song. Kylie's made this song. Christian, I've only got a 65-inch TV with no surround sound. The barbecue is on the fritz, and I'd really love to have some of those Ninja products to spoil the kids. Christian, we last won a premiere in 2000. Last this season, this is my song.
1: They say we're finished. They say we're done. No chance of September, no chance of fun. I got a feeling

0: That is outstanding. Yeah. Brilliant. Brilliant voice as well. Really good. That is Kylie DeRage. Bombers fan there for the win. Very, very good. Thank you for doing that. Brad is a mad. He's a barracks for the Roosters. His TV screen is cracked. He doesn't have a slushy maker, soundbar, air fryer or barbecue. Forced this year. Last winner premiership 2019. This is brilliant as well.
1: All right, stop. Collaborate and listen. The finals are here. A brand new competition. Broncos. They won it last year. They're already gone. And the Roosters are here. Panthers and Cleary this week. We'll dispatch them first because we're at a peak. Cowboys, Sharks and Dolphins are there. And the Rabbits, Wars and Knights can try if they dare. The Book of Feuds will have a new chapter. But Latrell and his boys to the Chooks, they do not matter. The Roosters, when they win, we will crow. With a 2V air fryer and a soundbar, I will go. Throw in a ninja and a big barbecue and a winning grand final dance, I will do. Go, you Roosters.
0: Brad Bishop, outstanding. Outstanding. These are brilliant. And now, just to really demonstrate, this isn't, even though both of those, Brad and Kylie, they've got good voices. Mm. It's not really a talent competition. It's about fans. It's about passion. You know, Bombers fan, only getting two wins, but her song was an anthem of hope and, dare I say, delusion. And that's what is needed to be a sports
2: so
0: fan.
2: True.
0: You have to be deluded. Maybe this time we might win. Probably not, but it doesn't matter. You still got to show up and represent and watch your team. So it's not really a talent competition. It's about something, I think, bigger than that. And to demonstrate that, today, the Chuckle Sisters have made a song. And I'll be honest, it's hard on the ears. It is.
3: It's been hard for Kylie to watch the Bombers. It's going to be hard for us to listen to this.
0: We're all going to hold our hands collectively all around Australia right now and get through this together. Rio has constantly been going into Lockie, who had to produce this yesterday. Worst day at work for anyone in Australia yesterday. Even if you work in a shit farm, you had a better day than our audio. Well, that's his audio equivalent of one of those. Rio must have gone in three times the last 10 minutes going, shall I just get to shorten it? We've shortened as much as we can. This ain't great. But it's the spirit of Pimp Up My Crib. The Chuckle Sisters.
4: We'd wanna.
0: It starts bad. I mean, we might as well just come on everyone,
3: maybe even shorter Lockie.
0: Just the last 2 seconds. Okay.

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1: 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Christian.
0: Don't bring my name into it. Do not bring my name into this. How dare you, ladies? Sounds like they're doing on the Rosé. It's midnight karaoke bar somewhere. We don't need to be. Is it over?
3: Oh, I think we got through it.
0: Well done, everyone. Well done, us. The spirit of Pimp Up My Crib. 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

0: 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Every Wednesday, we ask you to rate your week so far. In the middle of the week, rate your week. How's it going so far out of five? What's it for you, Rio?
1: I'm going to say 4 stars at the moment because it would be 5 stars, but I really had to work for every single one of those stars yesterday. Tickets to the Ashes in England came out last night at 8 p.m. And I was just at 7:30. I was ready, had everything to go, then realized it's only tickets for UK citizens, not for dirty Aussie foreigners like myself.
2: You should have come to me.
1: I should have.
2: I'm Jason Bourne. I got 2 passports.
1: So I had to essentially create almost a fake identity. I created a fake, well, a real UK bank account under my name. Oh. Then I had to join the Middlesex.
3: That's a lot of trouble.
2: Did you have to join the Middlesex?
1: I joined the Middlesex County Cricket Club.
2: As a
1: full member, I've got a monthly debit, direct debit account now set up to my UK bank account, and I did it all just in time and managed to get tickets.
2: What incredible creative accounting. And I get it. If you're an Ashes fan, you're a cricket fan, going out to England to experience, you know what it's like if you've been to the test here, you know, the MCG, but going there, it's incredible because you see the other side of it.
1: Yes, yeah, you're in enemy territory as
2: well.
1: Yes,
2: now you know what it's like for me.
1: Every single day.
2: Every single day. Every morning between 6 and 9.
1: Yeah.
2: So it's the Ashes.
3: Oh,
2: that is incredible. I bet you're excited.
1: I can't wait. This is a real bucket list item for me.
2: It's
1: and
2: brilliant.
1: I cannot wait.
2: So you've got the history of those grounds. Same with the MCG, but just different. The way they are and all the rules and regulations. And also what it's like, you've been to the UK before, even like after the tests and stuff like that, all the local pubs, you've got the rival fans, you've got the Australians and the Poms all drinking together. The atmosphere is incredible.
1: Love that. And I saw, actually, speaking of different rules, for Lords, as I was going through to get my tickets for that, they asked me if I wanted to buy a Lord's tie I could get in.
2: Get the tie. You can always spot the Aussies. They've got T-shirts on with a tie over the top. Yeah. I'm not joking.
1: You weren't ready for
2: and that's you guys dressing up. That's top hats and tails.
1: That's our tuxedo.
2: Putting on a touch of the Ritz. The Australian tuxedo. Yeah. T-shirt with a tie on the top. Do it. Hey, congratulations. How exciting.
1: Thanks. Yeah, I can't wait. Yeah. June can't come fast enough.
2: Oh, my God. Even just the talk of the Ashes, all it gets from me is PTSD. It's always a tough time of the year. Tough time of the year. Pete, what's it for you? Intern Pete, how's your week going, sir?
4: I think I'm closing in on a 4 out of 5. So far, so good. So we're about 7 days ago, I did a marathon, and I think my body has fully recovered. Some say it might take
2: a few weeks. I doubt your brain has. 7 days ago was Wednesday. It was about 9 or 10 days ago on a Sunday.
4: Oh, yeah. No, you're right, actually. I've completely mucked up the math.
2: Listen, you ran it. I didn't run it. So, you know, it's obviously taking its toll.
4: No, it's good. And the other great news is I think I found another side hustle that could make me 10 grand in a matter of a few days.
2: What are you doing?
4: Which is great. Well,
2: selling Rio's Ashes tickets?
4: Yeah, maybe.
2: You worked out where to hack his UK bank account.
4: Do you remember how I accidentally took 2 medals from the Sydney Marathon? I accidentally got one.
2: You didn't accidentally, deliberately.
4: Yes, because it's such a monumental medal where it's got
2: the
4: Munich.
2: Why not
4: have two? Yeah, why not have two? It's got the Munich.
2: One for the wrong room and one just for wearing out and about.
4: The wrong Allianz Stadium. And I found that someone's got one on eBay for sale, $10,000.
2: What? Yeah, I don't understand. Why would someone pay that kind of money for a one they didn't do? What did they gain? What do they do with it?
4: Look, I question that too, because they obviously someone's buying it who didn't do the marathon for starters. So that's a lie. But these, I mean, there's only 40,000 of these medals out there that has got the wrong Allianz Stadium. So someone has
1: that's
4: seen
1: quite a lot.
4: Yeah,
1: 40,000. I mean, not exactly scarce.
2: It's not, is it?
4: No, but I don't. As a marathon runner or someone who's done a couple now, like I don't want to lose that medal. Do you know what I mean? Like I earned that. So I've got the
1: you
4: spare.
1: One of them.
2: Yeah.
4: okay, thank you. Yeah, you're right. You're absolutely right. So wish me luck with that for today. And then the week's going to finish off well because we're going to be broadcasting live from the NFL or a car park, or at least anyway, on Friday, which is going to be great.
2: Yeah, the twitchy lawyers at this rooster, we don't have the broadcast rights. Car park.
4: Yeah.
2: That's what you'll hear in all the promotional trails. We're live from the MCG car park.
1: For the American sports event.
2: Or even, I worry that after 9 today, we'll get a phone call. We can't even say MCG. We don't have the rights for that. We can only say we are live from a car park this Friday. Tune in to hear Car Park Friday. It's our R&B Friday. Car Park Friday. It's a vibe. It's a scene. I am... Really, the success of this week will all be determined what happens after tomorrow's show. Tomorrow, I'm reunited with a dear friend and a former colleague of the show, the one and only, one of the most beautiful human beings in the world, Shane Crawford.
1: Oh.
2: Just genuinely one the kind, actually was the first friend and phone number I ever made when I moved to Australia.
1: Oh, wow. I didn't know that.
2: He was doing that TV show. He doesn't do it anymore. Postcards. Mm. And me and him hit it up like a house on fire. We were filming for the day. And bless him, at the end of the day, you know, when we met, he didn't know who I was. He gave me a lift home. And he gave me his phone number. And we became friends. This literally was one of the earliest friends I made here and that. So Crawford and I hired him. He was our footy correspondent. Then we had to fire him because he wasn't actually interested in talking about footy. I remember one Friday when I realised, maybe time to say goodbye, Crawl, was like, hey, let's talk about this weekend's games. And we went, must we? And he always used to bring in a notepad with no notes.
1: Right.
2: There were no notes. But anyway, I'm going on to his TV show, House of Wellness, talk about my book. And so I got sent yesterday the questions that Crawl will be asking me, and having worked with him before, He will not be sticking to this. He won't be, he won't, whatever you say to him before the TV show and the taping, this is not what he'll ask me. So really, I kind of feel like a hostage situation going to Croft's own lair tomorrow, the House of Wellness. So I think it comes out, it's pre-recorded, so it's about half 10 tomorrow morning.
1: Right.
2: And so I think it's on about 2 or 3 weeks' time. You'll probably be able to see, when you watch it, you'll know what my internal monologue is. Where's he going now with this? Where are we going? But I cannot wait.
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0: Christian O'Connell's show. Christian, earlier this morning I heard Rio say that CPU stands for Computer Processing Unit. It's incorrect. It actually stands for Central Processing Unit. Jared, he is kicking himself.
1: I'm not a geek, so I wouldn't know such a thing.
0: Oh, no,
1: I'm
0: he is kicking himself. No, he waits. He's back with the lads tomorrow night at LARP Club. Christian, rate my week 5 out of 5 for me. Today is my last day at work before I take annual leave off to the Cook Islands for my 50th next week. Lisa. Christian, my week sucks so far. I give it 2 out of 5.
2: No. Oh.
0: My husband has influenza, but it's man flu on steroids. Me and my girls can't hack being in the house with him. Wowee, how quickly we said goodbye to Father's Day.
1: Like they're the victim in this situation.
0: Emma, Christian, my week so far, 5 out of 5. The weather is turning and going for walks in the sun again is such a simple pleasure that can lift a week and a mood. Bit if you said, Emma. Plus, meal prep for the whole week, so less time cooking, more time for leisure and fun. Leisure time feels like an old-fashioned phrase, doesn't it?
3: Yes.
0: What do you do with your leisure time?
3: Yes.
0: Does anyone have hobbies these days?
1: Mm.
0: Don't tell me we're spending too long on our phones that we don't have. Someone asked me the day what hobbies I have, and I was like, none.
1: Stamp collecting.
0: What's happened? Like, do you remember when people used to have hobbies?
3: Yeah.
0: What would you say is yours, Pats?
3: Oh.
0: We don't have hobbies, do we?
3: No, I don't.
0: Too busy. If your parents are too busy anyway.
3: Yeah, that's it. I'd say like wandering through antique shops, but I don't even do that anymore.
1: Remember you were going to buy a church, Patsy?
3: I would love to buy a church. I would still love to buy a church to live in, like a little weekender. You know, it's my dream.
1: That could be a hobby.
4: Sorry.
3: Could it?
4: What?
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0: Yeah, I actually regret I asked now. The Christian O'Connell Show. 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

0: tree. Christian O'Connell's show. Turns out quite a few of you do have hobbies. Intern Pete, would you say kayaking is a hobby for you or side hustle?
1: Yeah, hobby. Yeah, I've got a few hobbies. I'm a bit of a hobbyist, I guess you could say. I'm into kayaking, I'm into running, play a bit of guitar. I can play a couple little songs. I'm going to a new hobby this weekend, Aura Battles. I don't know if you guys have heard about Aura Battles yet, but there are new things kicking off.
0: What's this?
1: Oh, it's a mixture of basically dance, rap, fashion walk-offs, and just internet nonsense. And you battle it out against another person, and however the crowds go crazy, if they go crazy for you, you win.
2: Oh, what fun.
0: Are you competing?
1: No, I'm not going to compete. I'm just going to go and have a look at it before I go to a wedding on Saturday afternoon. So yeah.
3: You should compete. You've got fashion. You've got charisma.
0: I don't know many that could go up against the aura of intern Pete.
3: No way.
1: No, aura battles is apparently the new thing. Oh, and by the way,
0: I'm so middle-aged. I thought you meant aura rings.
1: No, not at all.
0: Hey, what's your readiness score?
1: It's really
0: 52.
3: Your blood oxygen.
0: I might start organising my aura battles.
1: Yeah,
3: I got a 65.
1: That's like broadcast. Yes.
0: Oh, let us know how that goes. That sounds fun. Christian, my hobby is the father of two boys, 10 and 6. I play golf twice a year. Does that count?
4: Yeah.
0: Christian Cameron here, my wife and I, we put LED lights on Lego sets, mainly houses, cars and trucks. Christian, this isn't my hobby, but I had a friend, I'm no longer a friend with, who used to collect fingernails.
4: Oh yuck.
3: Oh, not a hobby.
0: That's actually frightening.
3: That's a red flag.
0: You'd unfriend that person. You just would. Hobbies, Christian. I started jigsaw puzzles a few years ago. This is Richard. Of some of my favourite album covers. You love this. Oh, cool. I wish I've bought many jigsaws. I'm afraid to say I will spend days doing the edges. And then in my mind, once the edges are done, it's done. That middle bit is too complicated for me. I'm like, I'm out.
3: I got the corners.
0: Got the corners. This jigsaw is now done. That middle bit is...
3: My partner loves puzzling. He's a big puzzler, but he's a very also kind man, but he turns into a psycho with puzzling. Will not let me touch it. Will not let me near it. Only time
0: I've
3: ever...
0: I've got the mat. That green sort of felt mat.
3: Yes, you fold up. Yes.
0: Christian, my hobby is astronomy. Some stargazing along with discovering the universe, what's in it and what it's made of. Well, you got an Australian doing that? And teaching at our...
3: Hey, we had the dish.
0: And what's happened since that? What are you doing with the dish? Why don't I have a little peekaboo out there, guys, okay? Pick up some binos or a telescope. Don't leave it to listener Catherine having a little stargazing out there, trying to see the little green men, could be waving at us right now, trying to get in touch. I'm very late to the party at this hobby, Christian. I took it up in my 50s, but I'm having a ball discovering my inner space geek. That's from Catherine. All right, coming up next.

0: Every Wednesday on the show, we look for your stories and we celebrate them of coincidence and chance. We call it What Are the Odds?
1: I've got a mate and his wife, both coppers. His ute got stolen a few months later. Sees one advertised and they're looking at the cover on the back and they look at some stitching that they knew that they'd done. And they thought, this is our ute. They come back with the coppers and they busted a power ring in the end.
2: Both of my daughters have the same freckle on the same hand as each other and the same spot as me.
3: I was going to a New Year's Eve party. It was a fancy dress party. I was dressed as Russell Coit, full Russell Coit regalia, and pull up into the bottle shop. In the car in front of me is Glenn Robbins, the guy who plays Russell Coit.
0: We are blessed with these stories. I forgot about that one. Outstanding. This email here, amazing story from Lisa. To Christian, a team, a friend told me a story. As soon as he told me, I thought, this is a story for Christian. What are the odds? My friend was on a holiday in Bali and borrowed a book from the book library at the hotel. When he opened the book, a photo fell out. He was astonished to find it was a photo of his older sister from when she was younger. There was also some writing in the book he recognised as her handwriting. Of course, this would arouse some curiosity. He contacted his sister. It turns out she had been in Bali 40 years prior and had left the book behind at a completely different hotel.
4: Oh, that's crazy.
0: Not realising she'd left a photo of herself, she'd been using it as a makeshift bookmark. What are the odds that the very same book would end up in her brother's hand 40 years later in a completely different hotel?
5: Oh,
0: Lisa, this is an incredible... Anyone else getting goosebumps?
5: Yeah.
0: That is an incredible story. Lisa, thank you so much for sharing that. All right, what have you got? Have you got a story for us of a coincidence and chance? The lines are open now.
6: I'm sorry, Grandpa.
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0: Christian O'Connell Show. All right, we were doing What Are the Odds? Your stories of coincidence and chance. We do this every Wednesday. Rio, I believe you got a story.
1: Yes, from last Saturday. I was just coming back from the Sydney Swans massive win. I was meeting my mate at the Imperial in Paddington. I'm on the phone to him trying to figure out, where are you? Where can I meet you? Mid-conversation, he stops. He goes, oh, sorry, I was distracted. Some really famous guy walked past. Can't remember his name. Then I just shot my shot. And the only reason this name was in my head was because Patsy was going on about the show Dalliance on Friday.
0: Hugo Weaving.
1: Hugo Weaving.
2: No way.
1: Maybe it was Hugo Weaving. And he goes, who is Hugo Weaving? The guy from Matrix.
0: You're kidding. Yeah. He was at the game?
1: He was, well, he's walking through Paddington after the game.
0: Mr. Anderson.
2: Did he have that long beard still that he's got in Dalliance?
1: I didn't walk past him.
2: He's got the big ZZ Top beard going on.
0: That's a great story. I got a What Are the Odds as well. I got a voice note yesterday. Someone sent me. They're reading my book. It's a comedian who's just at the Edinburgh Comedy Festival, just finished last week. While he was there in the last few days, he was reading the bit in my book where I talk about Billy Connolly, Scottish comedian, one of the world's greatest stand-up comedians ever, and the influence he had on me as a teenager. And as he's reading it, he looks up. He's in a venue in Edinburgh where Billy Connolly did his first ever gig.
1: Whoa, that is...
0: Send me a photo of it.
1: That is nuts.
0: Yeah, yeah, I've saved the photo to my gallery. I love it. It was the first place. It's where it all... He was reading... He's at the source of Billy Connolly, where it all begun.
1: Wow.
0: Yeah, what are the odds?
1: What a sacred place.
3: Oh, good.
0: All right, we have some great stories here. Julie, good morning.
4: Good morning.
0: Morning, Julie. Welcome to the show. What are the odds, Julie?
4: Okay, so my partner and I went on a romantic weekend to a winery and we were put in our room and we were really looking forward to watching this Netflix series. And when we got into the room, the Netflix wasn't working in this room. So
0: I bet your husband had deliberately changed the password. What will we do in this bedroom, I guess?
4: We made a little complaint and we got upgraded.
0: Nice. Wow.
4: So we got into this nice new special room and we were all excited, hopped into bed, ready to watch our Netflix, turn on the Netflix. And as I turn the Netflix on, I see my daughter's name, my son's name, and my ex-husband's name.
0: What?
4: So my ex-husband was there in the same room, in the same bed, with his new wife.
0: That is incredible.
4: And I just, what the?
2: Wow.
0: That's...
4: So we're in the same romantic room, having the same romantic holiday.
0: Did you change rooms or did you stay in the bed?
4: Well, I'm staying in the bed.
0: Nice room. It's a nice upgrade. Wow-wee.
1: It wasn't a mood killer, Julie?
4: No, it's not our business to know.
0: It's not our business. I keep telling you, the sex lives of listeners is not our business.
1: You do keep telling
0: me. Or is
1: that.
0: It now every Wednesday? The sex lives of listeners.
1: I'll write that down.
0: I do. And the first one, was it a mood killer? Lauren, good morning, Lauren.
5: Good morning. Love the show, guys.
0: Thank you very much, Lauren. Thanks for listening. Thanks for giving us a call this morning. What's your story for us?
5: So a few years ago, I had an appointment with a hand surgeon. And after the appointment, I went out shopping and went to a bookshop. And I bought one of the mystery books where it's wrapped up in plain paper and they just have a few keywords on it. So I thought, you know, treat yourself. Bought the book. And when I opened it up, she was the author of the book. The hand surgeon.
0: That's handy.
5: Yeah.
0: Thank you.
1: She might not have hurt you. That's handy.
0: Right reaction first time. And that is incredible. I mean, what are the odds?
5: What are the odds indeed?
0: What are the odds indeed? And was it a mood killer? Oh, no, that was the other caller. Now, thank you, Lauren. Thanks for calling in. Let's go to Aaron now. Morning, Aaron.
6: Hey, Christian.
0: Good morning, Aaron. Welcome to the show, buddy. What's your story for us? Aaron, what are the odds?
6: I've been trying to ring in for a few weeks to tell you my story of What Are the Odds. I'm glad I finally got through. My brother, 5 years ago, went into a jeweler to get a really nice Tag Heuer watch battery replaced and all put back together and pressure tested as they do for a Tag watch. And the jeweler said, righto, we'll see you at the end of the week. It'll be ready to pick up. So the end of the week comes around and my brother goes back into the jeweler. And as he's walking up to the counter of the jeweler, there's a guy already standing at the counter of the jeweler and he says, hi, good afternoon. My name's Kieran White and I'm here to pick up my Tag watch. And my brother freezes, absolutely freezes in the middle of the shop and goes, oh my God, this guy must have heard me at the start of the week and he's here to pick up my watch and nick it. So my brother walks up to this guy at the counter and quite forcefully puts his hand on his shoulder and says, hey, I'm Kieran White. I don't know what you're up to.
0: I'm Spartacus White.
6: But I am here to pick up my Tag watch. And the guy spins around and says, I beg your pardon. I'm Kieran White and I'm here to pick up my Tag watch. So the jeweler says, whoa, whoa, whoa. What is going on? Hang on a second. I'm going to need to see some ID. So they both produce their driver's license. They are both Kieran White, and they are both there to pick up a Tag watch.
0: This is a Hall of Famer.
6: Yes.
0: Aaron, what a story.
6: Wait for it. Wait for it. Because I've got more to that story.
0: How can there be more?
6: 5 years rolls around after this story. 5 years. Current day, 2 weeks ago, my brother goes in to get his car serviced. He walks in and the service advisor says, hi, can I have your name? He types the name into the computer and the service guy goes, it's a bit odd. And my brother goes, what's wrong? And he says, well, there's two Range Rovers booked in for servicing today and they're both Kieran White. And my brother goes, nah. And he, just as he's saying that, guess who walks in the door to have his car
0: fixed? Kieran bloody White again.
6: Kieran White again.
1: Wow. Wow.
0: Once is incredible, right? Once is incredible for that to happen to the watches, yes. But to have it again 5 years later is astonishing. That is two stories.
6: It's like they're twins living separate lives, but they have the same. It's quite remarkable.
0: The two Kieran Whites. And, you know, they say it comes in threes. At some point in the future, you can't rule out there's another reunion at some moment, you know?
1: Well, if it's a Tag, watch a Range Rover.
0: The Range Rover. Are they skiing? Hey, listen, Aaron, that's a Hall of Famer on What Are the Odds. We're going to give you the $250 to spend at Chemist Warehouse. Instant win for us. That's brilliant.
6: Amazing. Glad I could share it with you guys.
0: Yeah, I'm glad you finally got through, Aaron. Thank you for being persistent. That is an incredible story. And Aaron, you told it brilliantly as well. Really well done. Thank you.
6: Thanks.
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0: Christian O'Connell Show. Christian, just listening to that incredible story about the two Karen Whites. I've been watching a TV show called Dark Matter, where a character, Jason Dyson, creates a box where he can go to any universe. Maybe this Karen White is from another parallel universe. You heard it here first. Tomorrow on the show, more stories from you about parallel worlds. This Friday, it is on NFL in Melbourne at the MCG. First ever regular season game. It's huge. Completely sold out. Our man will be down there, intern Pete, tailgating. Yeah, because all the fans are going to be down there from what, like 6, 7 a.m.?
1: Oh, yeah. I've got a feeling people are going to be lining up early because there's going to be entertainment, there's going to be tailgate parties, there's going to be unofficial things going on and official things as well. So I reckon people will get down there like with...
0: There's always official things, Pete. I guess there's officially there's a game. The Jonas Brothers are there officially as well.
1: Yeah, no, that's actually...
0: And they're just running on stage at halftime, start singing, lads, go.
2: I think the only unofficial element is going to be Pete.
1: Yeah, the unofficial element of the NFL.
0: Let's rename you for the morning, Unofficial Pete.
1: There we go. Absolutely no affiliation whatsoever. I'm confusing myself.
0: Well, at the moment, we don't even know how we're going to get you from Sydney to Melbourne.
1: Yes, I saw
0: about 14 different sort of middle management have got to sign off just on one poxy return flight.
1: I know, and my flight system is broken at the moment, so I can't even put my flights on hold. So I'm just sort of watching them slowly creep up as we go. So we're sitting on about a $1,200 flight.
0: I have another offer for you. Oh, yeah. A lovely text here from Tammy. Christian, my husband Scott just happens to be driving from Sydney to Melbourne Thursday morning.
1: Sydney to Melbourne.
0: He heard the story about intern Pete. He's happy to give him a lift.
1: Oh, okay.
0: Carpool Pete.
1: Carpool Pete, I could work with that. Is it a car?
0: I tell you what, your husband Scott, he'd be, trust me, after about an hour he'd be opening up that door and rolling out on the freeway.
2: Pete's in Wollongong.
1: No.
0: Tammy, that is a way to stitch up your husband.
1: Thanks, Tammy. I do appreciate the offer.
0: I did an hour at once in a car with Pete. It's a lot. It's a lot.
2: Have some podcasts ready to go.
0: Let's hope we can get him on that flight.
1: I think there's a lot of people going there because the Swans are playing in Melbourne this weekend. Is that right as well?
2: No. We've got a game in Sydney in 2 weeks' time.
0: Okay. Finger on the pulse.
1: Big tails.
0: Head of Sydney Matters, intern Pete. I'm your man, plugged into nada.
2: They're not playing at all this week.
0: Anyway, this week, one thing I've loved to see in all the American sports reporters and columnists and bloggers that are all going around Melbourne discovering what a great country Australia is. And I know Melbourne would have paid, I'm sure, a king's ransom to get the 7-8 company is. But I think it will pay off. Mm. I honestly believe just seeing the videos is there. Basically, because there's no game till Friday, they're eating and drinking and having coffees all over Melbourne. One of them who's been on TV as well, Grant Cohen, has written this article I saw yesterday, Differences Between Australia and California. Uh-huh. He writes he's a sort of San Francisco 49ers mega fan. Number one, Australians are friendlier. When Aussies say good day, mate, they mean it. When Californians say, hey, good to see you, they mean get out of my face. Australians seem genuinely eager to meet strangers. This is true. Honestly, I found this when I moved here. It's a very conversationally friendly country. Mm. When I have friends who come over here from the UK, they all say the same thing. Right. It's the star, I think, of living here. It's not just the beautiful scenery. It's you guys. It's the people. Some of you, anyway, looking around. The team. Australians don't appreciate ketchup like Californians do.
1: Oh, what does he mean?
0: We do. Australians have Heinz ketchup in their grocery stores, but if you go to a restaurant or pub, they give you tomato sauce. It's kind of like ketchup, but a bad version of ketchup.
1: I didn't know there was a difference.
0: It's the same thing.
3: Yeah.
1: There you go.
3: Ketchup might be slightly more kind of spicier, perhaps.
1: Right.
0: Australia has better wildlife than California. I would trade the entire squirrel species of California, plus two first-round picks, to Australia for koalas and kangaroos. Hey, mate, you haven't seen any of the cuteness of an echidna. California has better urinals than Australia.
1: What?
0: In Australia, this is disgusting. I still don't like it after 8 years here. In Australia, you stand on a grate and face a wall while other people stand next to you, with the drain underneath the grate.
2: Yes.
0: In California, you get a partition for privacy.
2: The gate, apparently the grate actually isn't an Australian invention. And it's so that the men can get closer to the wall so there's less splashback.
3: Yeah.
2: It's actually really smart.
0: It's foul, Pat. It's foul. Stood over. That grate stood over a river of, I don't want to say it, because I'm a gentleman. I'm a sucker for all the subliminal things. is good. If we're ever getting into area now that I find a little bit too hot, I'm just going to blast a bit of Jonas just to cover, just to cool us down in mind about these Christian loving guys. I'm a sucker for all this. That's better. All right, on the show tomorrow, this is a big announcement. We have tickets to go and watch the game Friday. Completely sold out. These are worth $1,600. It's a pair of tickets.
1: Oh, go
0: and see this incredible game Friday between the 49ers and the Rams. You can be there. We have a pair of tickets to go to a super fan on tomorrow's show. And I can tell you, these aren't just any tickets. These are level one.
3: Wow.
0: Now, if you don't know the tiering situation at the MCG, level one is good. Level three, long way at the top. Keep on walking. Up another level. Up another level. Up another level. So many levels. Final boss level. It's a long way to the top.
2: You get dizzy up there.
0: Of level three. You're level one. You are really close to the action. These are amazing seats. So, if you're a fan or you know someone who is, tomorrow morning we've got you covered. We have a pair of tickets. At what time waste are coming up next?
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0: Christian O'Connell Show. Now, this situation we have at the moment where, you know, we need to get intern beat to, why are you hiding behind your notepad?
1: Because you're about to be
0: you're
1: a naughty,
0: coward.
1: You're about to be a naughty
0: you,
1: boy.
0: You just said to me, Rio, you should mention this to Pete. It's the funniest way. It's the funniest way to get Pete to Melbourne if the tight bosses don't want to stump up for a flight so that he can go and cover all the action before the game Friday.
1: It's objectively the funniest way to get. It's not the nicest way, but it is the funniest way.
0: Why is it not the nicest way?
2: A question,
0: well,
2: if I may.
0: Let me just, you know, so we just, a lovely listener called Tammy just said, hey, you know, my husband is driving back tomorrow from Sydney to Melbourne. He's happy to give intern Pete a lift. It's a really kind thing to do. Scott now, he's the guy married to Tammy. Scott's listening, heard this.
2: Hi.
0: Christian, I heard that my wife Tammy's messaged you. The offer is there. It is in a truck leaving Seven Hills around 8 a.m., rolling into Melbourne by 5:30 p.m. If the Thai bosses want to save money, they do, Scott, then this is an option. Hello?
2: Sorry, was that for Scott or for me? Sorry, I wasn't sure if you're talking to me.
0: It's just an option. It's just an option.
2: It is a great option. I grew up on a dairy farm. We had a truck. I understand what a truck is, so I can work with that, which is great. Scott, thank you so much for the...
0: Seven Hills tomorrow for an 8 a.m.
2: Seven
0: pack
2: Hills.
0: Your little kit bag.
2: Yep, I can pack a bag. I can do everything. Oh, anything you need. This would be great. I appreciate the...
0: We'll see you tomorrow about R5, R6. Are we ready for you?
2: Yep, ready to go. So, Patsy, I see you shaking your head.
3: No, you know you have a right to say no. That's a horrendously long day, and then he needs to front up the next
0: morning. Well, he's not driving. He can, like, doze. His feet up on the dash. Rub it up. You get it on the old CB radio, those truckers have. 10-4, big papa on the road. 10-4, bird dog. Coppers up ahead. Speed trap.
2: All right. Well, we've got a couple of stops along the way. We'll stop off at Albury Wodonga. Maybe get itself some nice meat pie there, perhaps, with Scott would be nice.
0: Suddenly it's an adventure.
2: Oh, yes.
0: You can't stop off anywhere on a boring old plane. Get you there. Boring. We're landing. wheels up. Oh, well done, Pilot Pete.
2: Let's give you a call, Scott.
0: All righty. Someone had to say something. Today's time waster. We're looking for your picnic bands. Where did you come up with this one
1: from? I'm actually really happy with
0: picnic. No, I'm happy with mine. At first I was like, and also, let's stop with the bogus National So-and-So Day. I don't read them out because they're all lies.
1: It is
0: not National Picnic Day. No, we're 2 days into spring.
1: No one is
0: running out to the local park with a blanket and a hamper.
1: It is National Picnic Week, I believe.
0: You're kidding.
1: No, it is.
0: Is it really? You're kidding me? Why not wait until the summer? I mean, I know it's spring, it's nice, but it's not, hey, let's go down, let's have a picnic today. Rug up. Up for grabs today for your best picnic man's $500 Holy Moly gift card. Holy Moly Golf. It is the wild side of mini golf. All right. Picnic bands. The cured meats.
1: Oh, gold.
0: Earth, Wind and Fire Up the Barbecue.
1: Gold.
0: Picnic at the Disco.
1: Silver.
0: Oh, I thought it was gold. Two back-to-back blanket ones here, because you've got to have that blanket. You've got to first, they always shake it up in the air. Lay out that blanket. Blanket eyepiece.
1: Silver plus.
0: Blanket Street Boys.
1: That's gold.
0: And Tanny loves a picnic.
1: Who?
0: 80s rapper MC Hamper.
1: Oh, very good, gold.
0: Hamper time.
1: Gold as well.
0: Thank you. All right, what have you got there?
1: The Frisbeegees.
0: Oh,
1: the brothers out there.
0: Right, a frisbee. Wow, you got creative. What else is in this scene?
1: Well, I'm glad you asked.
0: Oh, no.
1: Just turn right from the Frisbeegees and you'll see the Bocce Boys.
0: Oh, a little Bocce, someone's fancy. Who's carrying? Have you got everything? You got the wine? You got the glass? You got the bocce, Dad? You got the bocce?
1: And who's that holding a kite? It's Katy Perry.
0: Oh, wow.
1: And then, geez, I'm really jealous because Eminem's got a really nice spot under the tree.
0: Yeah?
1: He's slim in the shady.
0: Oh, that's gold. All gold, Sir Rio.
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0: Christian O'Connell show. Watch out, Pete, your lift's here.
1: Oh, okay.
0: The air brakes are on.
1: Here we go.
0: Truck stop Pete.
2: Oh, truck stop Pete.
0: Pete, now the company Bigwigs have heard that there's a far cheaper, free actually, option. I'm afraid we're fighting the tide if you want to get those air miles signed off. The chief content officer, Kerry, is saying it's a cracking idea. Pete could load up with bin stickers up and down on the truck as well. It's a travelling 10-hour billboard.
1: Oh, it's fun being big management with ideas.
0: Yes.
1: I love it. I love it. Yeah, yeah.
2: That's making money for the company.
0: Yeah, that is. Right. Yeah, right. Yeah. Suddenly you're a revenue stream, not a cost center, Pete.
1: Hey, it's valuable.
0: You saw what happened to your other colleagues that weren't chipping into the company? Streaming. One word, streaming. Don't know what I said out loud. The FM days are over.
2: They should have got on that truck.
1: Thank you, Scott.
0: All righty. On National Picnic Day, apparently, we're looking for your picnic bands. Wet blankets.
2: Silver.
0: Ants at work.
2: Silver plus.
0: Limp basket.
2: Gold.
0: The Mighty Mighty Picnic Baskets.
2: Silver.
0: Bread Zeppelin.
2: Silver.
0: Drinks are in the Eskimo, Joe.
2: Gold.
0: Very good, Joshua. Rocks baguette.
2: Silver plus.
0: Oh, I love a baguette. Rachel, well done. Sandwich garden.
2: Silver.
0: Blanket 182.
2: Gold.
0: Stevie Picnics.
2: Gold.
0: Katie, that's very good. Kit Kat Stevens.
2: Silver.
0: Limp cheese biscuit.
2: Silver plus.
0: Lincoln, let's go to the park.
2: Silver.
0: That's good. That should have been a gold. Pink Nickelback.
2: Gold.
0: Well done, Deacon, on the school run. Esky Club 7.
2: Gold.
0: Simply Red Cordial.
2: Silver plus.
0: Drinks are in the Eskimo, Joe. Josh, I've already read it out. Please stop sending it in. It's very good. Silver picnic chair.
2: Silver plus.
0: Pearl Jam sandwich.
2: Yummy, gold.
0: Mm. Wine Coolio bag.
2: Gold.
0: Ben Folds chair.
2: Gold as well.
0: Richard, very, very good. Adam and these damn ants.
2: Silver plus.
0: Hacky Sack Street Boys. Do you remember the old Hacky Sack? I had one of those.
2: Gold.
0: Glenn, well done. The Finsker Brothers. That's very good.
2: Gold plus. Very good.
0: Get your bocce.
2: Mm.
0: Blanket Sinatra. Not Frank. Wait. Blank. Blanket Sinatra.
2: Silver.
0: And Basket Boys.
2: Gold.
0: All right, who is winning the $500 to spend at Holy Moly gift card, the wild side of mini golf?
2: Stephen with the Finsker Brothers.
0: Well done, you are the winner. So what a big show it is tomorrow morning. Tomorrow on the show, then, a really big thing that we're giving away. It is completely sold out. NFL in action right here in Australia at the MCG. Sold out. We have a pair of tickets to go to a super fan tomorrow. Totally going to change your year. If suddenly you're going to be there on us this Friday. Tomorrow morning at 8, we'll be giving the tickets away. Pete will be there from 6 a.m. Friday.
1: Yeah.
0: We just got to work out the middle bit now of how does he come here from Sydney to Melbourne.
1: Yeah, Scott's message through as well, and he just said something on the lines. He's moving liquid clay tomorrow morning. That's what gets dropped off, and then he heads back to Melbourne, which apparently can be you can make paper out of it and stuff. So that's what's on the haul there. So it's not sheep or cattle or anything like that. So
0: none of us are wondering, and we didn't need that. Chuckle Sisters, what are some of the other options to get our man here?
3: Hello, well, he can get a bus.
0: Hello. That's your greeting. So it's 9 o'clock. I've got to be on my dances. We're in overtime.
4: Hello.
0: Hello, Frank Walker here.
3: Sorry. Well, anyway.
0: Hi. Hello, by the way. Hi, how are you? Red looks great on the Chuckle Sisters today. It's popping, girls.
3: Thank you so much.
0: Oh, they talk as one. How terrifying. Like a couple of evil twins. All right, evil twins. Chuckle Sisters, what have we found? Alternative ways to get Pete.
3: Okay, he can get a Greyhound bus. He leaves Sydney 5:30 p.m. It's 12 hours. He won't get to Melbourne until 5:30 a.m.
2: Ooh, it's a bit. How much is that?
3: Yeah, that one's expensive. That's 159.
2: $159. Okay. Out of the budget.
3: What we can look at, though, kind of, the train, it's 10 hours, 50 minutes, mm-hmm. and it's only $78. Mm. But the train today is full.
4: Oh.
3: So we could only do tomorrow, and he'd get in at 7:30, so he'd miss, like,
0: No. He's got to be down there, tailgating Pete at 6 a.m.
3: One more option, and this is a Hail Mary pass.
0: The company actually just buys the tickets?
3: Without a doubt. Or we have a friend that has a helicopter in Sydney that could fly him here in four hours.
0: Who is this friend we've never heard about?
2: Yes. You don't know because your helicopter flights all the way from Sydney to Melbourne, right?
0: I'm not sure you can do that.
3: They might be bringing someone else that has heaps of money, and they're like, oh, he sounds like a hoot. Let's get him on our flight.
4: I'm just putting
3: it out there.
0: And this is apparently producing.
3: So our only way at the moment
0: is some mysterious Daddy Warbucks who happens to be listening right now, who's got an empty seat on his chopper.
3: This is what happens when our bosses...
0: I'm going home.
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9: Well, hello there, Amanda. I was a little bit worried there for a minute. I was thought I'd left my parking
10: oven
9: light
10: on
9: my motorcycle, and I sent you a text because I got to work here before you, and I sent you a text. Can you just check to see if my parking light is on my bike, because I don't want to finish the show and have a flat battery.
10: Have you checked your phone? Because by the time I got your message, I was in the lift, and it was too late for me to look, and I said to you, I'm in the lift, I can't look.
9: And you'd say, what, you ride a motorbike? So anyway, I just went down in the lift. We were on the 16th floor.
10: Yeah.
9: I went down in the lift. I went down there, checked the bike. Everything was tickety-boo. Got back in the lift, and then it felt, it was probably about half a second, 2 seconds, but it didn't move. And I would imagine if I was trapped in that lift.
10: Well, I did have a bit of a tinker. I'm surprised it worked so well.
9: With the lift?
10: Yeah. The maintenance guy and I said, can you just keep him out for half an hour?
9: Right.
10: But is this
9: and
10: your,
9: what would you do?
10: Is this your version
9: get
10: of...
9: Get Carl Stefan Novikon.
10: He's got some time on his hands. Would this be your version, leaving your bike light on, of leaving the oven on? I often think I've left the garage door open. I think we've spoken about this.
9: That's the worst.
10: I heard about the number of times I drive around my block just to check if my garage door's open. And even if I see it's closed, I think, can I trust what I've just seen? There is a technique, apparently, where when you close the garage door, you go, Bragark! You make a parrot noise or you make a loud noise. So you think, yes, I've made that loud noise. I remember doing it.
9: Or you get the automatic close feature. So once you go out, it automatically closes.
10: I've never heard of such
9: a thing. We had one of those on my old house, but my wife would leave the garage like she was leaving the bat cave. You know, driving around, the door would be open.
10: So it just automatically closed.
9: Well, yes, you'd hope, but then you come home and all your stuff's just on display.
10: Yeah, yeah, yeah. There's too much anxiety involved in that.
9: Yeah.
10: I'd rather go, bagurk!
9: I'm going to stick to the bagurk.
10: Yeah, stick to the bagurk.
9: That's a good idea. Yeah. That's a good tip to be getting into the day.
10: Yeah, indeed.
9: Have you been following this algorithm thing, Albo and his algorithm?
10: Well,
9: Albo's algo?
10: I think they're mooting some very interesting changes to the algorithm. Emma Gillespie will give us all the information about that.
9: I watched Raygun last night, the Raygun documentary on Netflix.
10: About Ronald Reagan?
9: No, about Rachel Gunn.
10: I was going to watch it this weekend. You watched
9: it's
10: it
9: worth
10: last
9: watching.
10: Night?
9: I've got some thoughts about it.
10: Okay, we'll talk about that.
9: And we can't do anything until we do the Fast Five. It's Jonesy and Amanda driving you home for Jam Nation.
0: 2EC.

0: Hello there, it's Jonesy Demanda. Wednesday, the 9th of September, driving you home with...
1: How fast can this thing go?
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4: Fast Five.
0: The Fast Five, five questions. Can you go all the way and answer all five questions correctly? If you do that, Amanda will say...
5: Well, if you answer question five correctly, you get a $250 Bevel's Jewellery gift voucher. That's got to be good.
0: Could be you, Andrew of Cronulla.
5: Hello, Andrew.
6: How are you?
5: I'm very well. How are you going?
6: Yeah, I'm good, James. I was down the beach this morning and I thought it was you laying on the rocks in your sperm suit, but it was a seal.
0: Thank you, Andrew.
5: Dare I ask what kind of suit that was?
6: If you've seen him dressed up in that bloody suit that he wears, like, yeah. God almighty.
5: Oh, okay, what suit's he talking about? Your wetsuit?
0: Just a normal wetsuit, Andrew. what would you have me wear?
6: Oh, well, boardies, mate, come on.
0: Oh, boy, it depends if it's
6: cold. Show your muscles.
5: Okay. Oh, that's where we run into trouble, Andrew.
0: This is what you like. Oh, okay. What are you going to join Andrew's side?
5: Andrew, here's the question. Question number one. On Friday, the MCG will host a regular season game of which sport for the very first time in Australia?
6: NFL.
5: NFL. Yes, we're going to. It's the Los Angeles Rams taking on the San Francisco 49ers. There's been so much fun watching the players take part in the food, the drink, the culture, the language, where are the kangaroos, all of that kind of stuff. There's a journo who's with them who's been documenting all his food, and it's just brilliant.
0: And Christian McCaffrey, he just loves our coffee.
7: It's been great. Yeah, the coffee's unbelievable. I don't know why nobody talked about that as much as they should have.

0: a bit more posh. It was a confusing time for me.
1: Andrew, let's play Riff Raff.
2: Is there any old Riff Raff backstage?
3: Oh, Riff Raff everywhere. Gotcha, I understand. Gotta keep out the Riff Raff.
0: Okay, Andrew, what song has this riff?

0: Andrew?
1: Jeez.
0: Think about me in a wetsuit.
1: Rosanna tattoo?
2: Rosanna by who?
0: No.
2: Well,
0: no. Okay. It's not tattoo.
2: No, but the song title is correct.
0: I'll wear a tight wetsuit for you, Andrew. Okay. Next time I'm down the beach. Do you know the answer to that? It's Jonesy and Amanda driving you home for Jam Nation.
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0: Hello there, it's Jonesy Demander driving you home. Good afternoon to you.
1: How fast can this thing go?
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0: Fast five. Fast five.
4: Question number two, let's play another jingle. It's riff rap.
0: What are you doing?
5: Any old riff rap backstage.
0: Emily is in Daleston.
4: Hi, Emily.
0: Daleston, old Daleston.
6: Hey, how are we?
4: Very
0: good,
4: well,
0: how are you?
4: Thank you. Now, Andrew, our previous caller, kind of guessed the song name, but he got the band wrong. What song features this riff?
0: Any answers there, Emily?
6: Yes, is it Rosanna by Toto?
4: By Toto, that's it. The Toto is the name of a very famous toilet brand in Japan.
0: Is it really?
4: Yeah, flushed with success.
0: Not tad.
4: They want to be number one on the charts, not number two. I don't know why they don't use that in their kind of promotional work.
0: Any ideas there, Emily, why they don't use that?
6: Not sure.
4: Okay. Question number three. This is multiple choice. King Wilhelm Alexander of the Netherlands has secretly performed what second job for many decades? Is he A, an airline pilot, B, a fireman, C, a swimming pool lifesaver? A, B, or C?
6: C.
4: No, he's not a swimming pool lifesaver.
0: Michael's in Indenza Park.
4: Hi, Michael.
7: Hello.
4: Hello. So this is, talk about a working royal, King Wilhelm Alexander of the Netherlands. He's secretly performed what second job for many decades, an airline pilot or a fireman?
7: Airline pilot.
4: Yeah, he's really recognised while he's in the uniform. So there you go.
0: Well, because he'd be flying the plane.
4: Yeah.
0: And then so when he was the king, did he mention that he was a pilot?
4: I don't know.
0: How do you know a pilot's in the room?
4: Tell me.
0: Don't worry, they'll tell you.
4: You come from a family of pilots and you're the big blabber.
0: They never shut up about it. They make me do it. Which video game series includes the Ocarina of Time?
4: No, you're barking up the wrong tree,
0: Michael,
4: there.
0: We both know. Everyone knows you're wrong.
4: Let's save all a bit of time. Hello, Amy of Seven Hills. How are you?
8: Hi, good, thanks.
4: There's a video game series that includes the Ocarina of Time. I don't know if I'm speaking English, but apparently these are words.
0: Donald Trump's just had a crack of it, one of his AI things.
4: Has he? So what video game series would it be?
8: Ooh, I'm thinking it's The Legend of Zelda.
4: Yes, it is.
0: You know it. This is question five, Amy.
4: Here we go, Amy, the big final question.
0: What major tennis tournament is underway in New York?
8: Oh, I don't know.
4: Have
8: no idea.
4: Have a guess. A major tennis tournament? Nope, Jonesy's saying time's up.
0: Well, you know, what is it with you? Is it not everyone gets a prize? You got to know the answers to this stuff.
4: Okay, okay.
0: You don't see it happen on Tipping Point. You don't see it happening on all the other quiz shows.
4: All right, Brendan.
0: Steve,
4: you bully. Might get a bit of PTSD.
0: Let's welcome to Amanda's Nice Space Show. Everyone gets a prize. Steve's in Mascot.
4: Hello, Steve.
9: Hello.
4: Hello. Which major tennis tournament is underway in New York right now?
9: US Open.
0: There
4: US
0: it is.
4: Open.
0: That's what it's going to be. Concise, precise, correct winner. Congratulations, Steve. You've won the Jam Pack, a $250 Bevel's jewellery gift voucher. Don't miss Bevel's iconic Diamond Rush sale, Saturday the 12th of September. Steve, anything you'd like to add?
9: I love to thank you guys. Love listening to your station. Have a great day.
4: Thank you, Steve.
0: It's textbook praise as well.
4: Thank you, Steve. Well, coming up in the next half hour, TikTok.
0: If all the listeners could be like Steve.
4: TikTok Tucker. We're going to start with a breakfast cereal, but we're going to make something savoury out of it. It might end up being unsavoury. I'm not sure.
0: I'm looking forward to it. It's coming up. It's Jonesy Demander driving you home for Jam Nation. Zoo EC.

0: with Sebastian.
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0: Hello there, it's Jonesy and Amanda driving you home. It's Wednesday. That means it's TikTok Tucker Day.
1: You hungry?
2: TikTok. I enjoy cooking bacon and stop working with flow. You're making slack.
3: What about Tucker Day?
4: What are you?
5: An idiot sandwich.
6: Gonna make you go yuck.
0: It's where Amanda and I share a microphone. And I'm happy for it. No, I'm not. I'm just doing the DJ stuff and then you can do your talent-y bits.
7: Oh, this is where we make recipes you may have seen on TikTok. This is from a guy, an Australian guy called Toby Wilson, who I follow on socials. And he often makes things from old Australian cookbooks. And some of them are horrendous and he'll acknowledge that. This one he thinks is pretty good. It's Weet-Bix gnocchi. So it's taking classic Aussie Weet-Bix but making a pasta sauce with them, or a pasta with them.
0: I like when Gem Y Rice says gnocchi. Go and say gnocchi.
8: Gnocchi.
7: You're hoping he's going to say gnocchi, weren't you? So we start with 7 Weet-Bix. There's a couple of steps in this process. Mm-hmm. 1, 2, 3, 4, 5, 6, 7. We break up the Weet-Bix in the bowl. 7 Weet-Bix. I add boiled water to this. And the point is, I've got boiled water, eggs and flour.
0: Mm.
7: And to make kind of like a porridgey paste. Get, watch your hands. I'm about to pour boiling water.
0: I've got some good ASMR.
7: Okay, all right, that'll do. I need to pour this in now. Okay, I'm adding. What? How much do you reckon? About that?
0: That looks like about a cup of hot water.
7: No, that wasn't a cup, I don't think. Well, do you think that's a good amount? I'm supposed to stir it all up. I'm going to use a knife.
0: Isn't it bad luck to stir with a knife?
7: I've never heard that. So I'm stirring. You do that, because
0: it's bad luck, though.
7: Add to boiled water. Now we add in 2 eggs. You ready?
0: Yep.
7: 2 eggs are going in. There's 1 egg. And here's another egg. I think we might need a spoon, or you're okay with that?
0: Yep.
7: Another egg. And then we add a cup of flour. You ready for the cup of flour?
0: Well, you're really going quickly on this.
7: Well, we kind of have to, or else you'll say I'm going too slowly. Mm. Let me get my hands in there.
0: Get your hands in there.
7: Okay, so
0: it's
7: I'm
0: like
7: going to
0: like Nonna used to make.
7: Oh, it is hot. Boiling water. Okay, yep. Can you move over? Move out of the way. Thank you. Sure. So I'm mashing, going to munch all this up. Once I've done that, what you can do is get some of that flour and put it all over the desk, please. I know you don't like to do this. We've got to make a floured surface so I can roll it into a log.
0: I hate this.
7: Oh, it's hot too.
0: Yeah, because it's hot.
7: Okay, hurry up.
0: I've got it on my fingers. Okay. Rightio. Just a liberal amount?
7: Can you get my microphone out of the flour?
0: Okay.
7: That's
0: as liberal as you get, eh?
7: So we just... I don't even know what that means. So...
0: Righto.
7: Now, we just are going to roll this into some big kind of pasta log.
0: Okay, like a dough.
7: Like a dough. And then I'm going to roll it into some long stringy bits and chop them up so they're like gnocchi.
0: Yep.
7: What do you think?
0: It looks like of a gnocchi consistency.
7: It's actually coming together quite well, considering.
0: Yeah. Okay.
7: All right, well, we'll come back.
0: Well, you keep doing that.
7: I'll keep doing this.
0: You keep kneading it.
7: All right.
0: And we'll come back and see how it's all going.
7: All right.
9: On the other side of this.
0: It's Jonesy and Amanda driving you home for Jam Nation.
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0: hello there. It's Jonesy Demander driving you home. It's TikTok Tucker Wednesday.
1: You hungry?
2: TikTok. I enjoy cooking bacon and stop working with flow. You're making slap.
3: What are you?
2: An idiot sandwich.
4: Gonna make you go yuck.
0: When we last left, Mama Nana, Amanda, behind. Hey, Nonna. She's making the old-time gnocchi.
5: I'm making Weet-Bix gnocchi. And the whole time those songs have been playing, you've been upsetting everyone on the team because you've been using too much flour and interfering. This is not for you, Brendan.
0: Anyway, I haven't interfered with anyone on the team.
5: Okay, what's happening now? We've got 7 Weet-Bix, we've got boiled water, 2 eggs, and a cup of flour. So we now have our pasta, Weet-Bix pasta. We roll it out into a long roll.
0: Yep.
5: So we can slice it to make our gnocchi. Is that small, a bit smaller? I don't want to roll it because it's not the right. It's Weet-Bix.
0: Because it hasn't got enough flour on it?
5: No, it's got so much flour.
0: Yeah, right. Yeah, it's sticking a bit, is it?
5: No, it's not actually. It's not sticking at all.
0: Sure.
5: And it wouldn't have either. Okay, that's a nice long log.
0: Yep.
5: And here's another nice long log.
0: Yep.
5: It looks like a snake. It's a bit scaly because we've got so much flour on it.
0: Mm-hmm.
5: Okay. Are we happy with that, Brendan?
0: Yeah, it looks good.
5: Good. Okay, what I do now is I use this knife to slice it into gnocchi bits. There's one.
0: Do you use the knife upside down like that?
5: Yeah, I do. That's the point.
0: Right.
5: Thank you for questioning.
0: Well, ironically, it's not because you're using the other side.
5: No, I'm not. I'm using the flat side. That's what you use.
0: Is that what you use?
5: Yeah. Mr. I know how to make gnocchi, he said and told everyone to rack off. Although Jacinda's an excellent cook and cooks Italian all the time because she's Italian.
0: Yeah.
5: All right. These are our gnocchi bits.
0: Just looks a bit sloppy.
5: Does a bit. Not because of the flour. It's just because it's a friggin' Weet-Bix.
0: I don't know what the matter with you is.
5: Okay, so what happens now? We are going to put this into some boiling water.
0: Okay.
5: We're going to heat up some pasta sauce.
0: Well, we're
5: not going to
0: stand and watch water boil, are we?
5: Well, it'll be more entertaining than this.
0: Of course.
5: And then we are going to bring it to the boil in boiling water.
0: Yep.
5: And then add some pasta sauce and then you can friggin' eat it.
0: I think it's already come to the boil in here. Okay, so what we'll do...
5: I just said what we're going to do.
0: And we'll get Digital Jenna to follow us and people on Instagram Live. Let's do it. We'll do it live. We'll put Instagram Live and we'll come back.
5: But if you want to watch us boil water, join Instagram Live.
0: Yeah, please,
5: right
0: JonesyDemander.com. Is it? What's our thing?
6: JonesyDemander.
0: Yeah, do that. Coming
5: now
0: up.
5: Now with added flour.
0: Weet-Bix gnocchi like Nonna used to make. It's Jonesy Demander driving you home for Jam
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0: Nation.
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9: No, so we made you watch us do it instead on Instagram
8: 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For people to do it.
9: So here's the thing. We have rolled out our gnocchi. This is Weet-Bix.
8: This is for TikTok Tucker.
9: TikTok Tucker. We've got eggs. We've got flour and rolled it all together. It's now boiling. And what normally happens with gnocchi, you put it in the boiling water and it rises to the surface. Because they're a different consistency to regular gnocchi, I'm not sure how it's happening. It's boiling as we speak.
8: I know that it went very smoothly here just before.
9: All right, these are our gnocchi
8: bits. Looks a bit sloppy.
9: Does a bit. Not because of the flour, it's just because it's a friggin' Weet-Bix.
8: As I said.
9: You couldn't stop interfering. You were doing your own bit out there as well.
8: A fresh jar of skip.
9: And we've got some pasta sauce we'll be adding to it. We will taste it next.
8: It's Jonesy and Amanda driving you home for Jam Nation.
0: Across the far south coast, this is 2EC.

0: Hi there, it's Jonesy the Amanda driving you home. It's a three-stage TikTok Tucker today.
1: You hungry?
2: I enjoy cooking bacon and stop working with your bacon slap.
3: Roll the man, Tucker.
4: What are you?
0: Yuck. We make food from TikTok and eat it today. What are we eating?
5: It's Weet-Bix gnocchi. This is the moment of truth, or the moment of the truth, as Miguel would say. 7 Weet-Bix, boiled water, 2 eggs, a cup of flour has made these gnocchi, which have held their shape in the boiling water. They look a little bit like brains, but they've held their shape. So I'm going to put a few of those in the bottom of... Don't panic, Ryan. Look at Ryan's little face.
0: You'll be all right, mate. Yeah, they do. It looks like meatballs. IKEA meatballs sans the sauce.
5: Or sans the proper colour.
0: Right.
5: Okay, so I've got 3 little gnocchis in there. Went to market.
0: Because largely gnocchi is always, it's usually made with potato.
5: Yes.
0: So here we are using Weet-Bix instead of potato.
5: Can you take that lid off there?
0: So financially, is it much of a saving?
5: I don't know if you'd do this for the finance.
0: Now, what tomato sauce have we got here? We got the...
5: Legos.
0: We're not using mutti.
5: Ready, I'm going to put this on top.
0: Because I love mutti.
5: Okay.
0: That's good.
5: So put that there.
0: That's a lot of sauce.
5: Yeah, well, to disguise the flavour of the Weet-Bix. And now I'm just going to put some Parmesan cheese on the top.
0: Okay, you're good, yeah.
5: Ready?
0: Yep.
5: Here goes, watch out, or it's going to be a bit of a mess. Here comes some Parmesan.
0: Nice.
5: Is that enough? There you go.
0: Cool. No, it smells good.
5: Okay. Now I'm going to, Ryan.
1: Yeah.
5: This one's yours. I don't think you need a spoon. I think just a fork should do it.
0: Mm-hmm.
5: In you go. And you have to try everything.
1: Yep.
5: And Brendan, here you go. Try everything.
0: Thanks, Nonna Giuseppe.
5: Nonna Giuseppe. What a confused family. Right, mix it up. Take a bit of the Weet-Bix. It's like a rubber ball.
0: Break
5: into it?
0: If I had a blindfold on, I'd feel it's knocky. Let's go in. Okay. Oh, wow. Wow. Yeah. That is really good.
5: It actually works. What do you think, Ryan?
0: I like it.
5: If they were smaller, they're too big for gnocchi. It was hard to roll them smaller in the time we had.
0: Mm.
5: If they were smaller, I think they'd be perfect gnocchi.
0: I think it's perfect gnocchi.
5: That surprisingly tastes.
0: I think that's amazing.
5: Very
0: maybe
5: nice.
0: A bit of pepper, maybe a bit of salt.
5: Yeah, but I think the concept works weirdly.
0: Maybe a little bit more flour on the gnocchi.
5: Okay, the concept works.
0: I say 2 thumbs up.
5: Yeah, I do too.
0: Just like Nonna used to make.
2: Make and slap, gonna make you go yuck.
5: Well, coming up next, Holly Willoughby. She's an English TV personality.
0: Sorry.
5: You okay? It's hot.
0: I couldn't stop eating.
5: English TV personality. She recently went on a TV show and told an extraordinary story about something that happened to a friend of hers. I'd like us all to share it next.
0: It's Jonesy and Amanda driving you home for Jam Nation.
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0: hello there. It's Jonesy and Amanda driving you home that Weet-Bix gnocchi.
1: Crikey. I mean, Weet-Bix,
0: I thought it was the greatest thing in the world, but
1: Weet-Bix can be heavy anyway. And add eggs and flour and pasta sauce. It's sitting right.
0: And at this time of day, I'm just a little bit hungry, so you'll eat anything. Tile, cement.
1: You kept going.
0: And I did. I had another bowl of it. Now I just feel like,
1: I don't know how Iron Men do it. Well, look, let's get on to something that's less palatable even than that, shall we?
0: Sure.
1: I apologise for what you're about to hear, but this is a hilarious story. Holly Willoughby is a British TV presenter, much loved. She was recently on a morning talk show.
0: Mm-hmm.
1: Well, actually, I don't know if it was the morning. Luckily, we're in the afternoon, so this is
0: I think she'd be okay with that.
1: I don't know if we're okay with it. Wait till you hear the story. So she's talking about a date that a friend of hers had, and it went a little like this.
2: I had a friend. She was dating this guy. I think it was like the fourth date. So for whatever reason, I don't know why, but they decided that they were going to go back. I think it was to his house. They ended up having a bath together, so it's like nice.
3: Fine, yeah, romantic.
2: He'd run a bath, put the candles around the bath. So she was like, oh, this is nice. This is kind of cute. So they're in the bath, having a drink, all really sexy, nice, lovely. And then he gets out, has a and then gets back in the bath. That actually happened. Like, that actually
3: Sorry, happened. What world? Where?
2: I know. And in her
3: did he flag us? Was he like,
2: no,
3: I'm done?
2: She just sat there and she kept the gift. He gets back in, this is over. Because if he gets back in, like,
3: it's not over if he gets back in. It's over anyway.
1: So I'm presuming
0: bath.
1: From that.
0: The toilet's next to the bath.
1: Oh, she's goodness. Sitting in the bath and all this takes place. Wow.
0: That's odd.
1: One of the comments below it said, taking a smoking gun in the bath is crazy work.
0: That is.
1: But other people have added stories of their own about kind of I knew it was over when. Mm. I mean, yeah, as she said, if he gets back in the bath, it's over. Oh, really? I think a couple of steps back then from that,
0: that is
1: red
0: odd.
1: Flags.
0: You must be so comfortable to do that.
1: Deluded. Or who could be that unaware? Who?
0: He's a guy. Guys can
1: you
0: be pretty unaware.
1: Do that?
0: No, that's what I mean. I wouldn't do that in a million years. No way.
1: You'd do it in the bath.
0: No. There's no way I'd
1: do
0: that.
1: No, of course
0: there's
1: not.
0: There's no way. There's
1: some of the other stories are funny. This person says, I had a 38-year-old guy stay at my house, and next morning he asked if I had any Dimodon. I had no idea what it was, but he's very smart. I didn't want to look like an idiot, so I said, sorry. And he asked me to walk 2 minutes to the chemist warehouse and get him some. I couldn't find it, so I had to ask someone. She led me to the children's section, and apparently this is liquid paracetamol for children because he couldn't swallow, quote, big tablets. So instead of spending $2 on Panamax, I spent $14 on children's medicine for a 38-year-old man who was at home lying in my bed.
0: Poor little boy.
1: And she said, all because I didn't want him to think I was stupid. Meanwhile, he's drinking children's Panadol.
0: There you go.
1: Another one. I love this. Stayed the night with a guy after a date. The next morning, he said he'd drop me home. He walked out to his car, tinted windows. I couldn't see inside. I opened the passenger door and approximately 17,000 Red Bull cans fell out onto the ground. I asked why he had that many Red Bull cans in his car and he said, I haven't cleaned it out this year. Wow. Then he asked me to pick them up.
0: Oh.
1: So, there are a number
0: fellas.
1: Of these stories are kind of all about I knew it was over when.
0: I get the tribal drum beat
1: Let's
0: for this.
1: Let's do it.
0: For sure.
4: But it's over now.
0: Damn right it is.
1: Her will take calls from everyone. I knew it was over when.
0: It's Jonesy and Amanda driving you home for Jam Nation.
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0: Hello there, it's Jonesy Demander driving you home this Wednesday afternoon. Holly Willoughby is an English TV presenter and she tells the story of a friend on a romantic fourth date with a man. She and he are in the bath
1: having
0: at his place.
1: Having a sip of champagne.
0: Candles, flowers, all that stuff. Midway through the bath, he gets out, goes number two on the toilet next to the bath, finishes that, then gets back in the bath. You know, he must have taken the form guide with him. This lady knew it was over then and then when back in.
1: That's why she said if he gets back in, you're thinking if he gets back in, it ended a number of steps before that.
0: Yeah, I find that. I find that incredibly odd.
1: Some of the other stories we've been hearing about a guy who had about 17,000 Red Bull cans in his car that just, he said, I haven't cleaned it this year. And they all fell out into the street and he asked her to clean them up. At certain points where you go, you know what?
0: It's hard.
1: It's over for me right here. I knew it was over when.
0: Tribal Drama's beating for this. Patrick has joined us.
1: Hello, Patrick.
2: How you going, guys?
0: Good.
1: When did you know it was over?
2: Well, it's about the third date. We've done a road trip from Melbourne down to Geelong. Nice day out. And on the long drive back to Melbourne, just as we left Geelong, she, for no reason, explained that she's an anti-vaxxer, Trump supporter, and a flat earther.
1: Oh, wow, the trifecta.
0: Jeepers.
2: Yeah. And then when we got back to Melbourne, she'd left her car keys in Geelong.
0: Oh.
2: So it's been even longer.
1: Did you have to drive back with her again?
2: No, I let her sleep on the couch and her friend brought them back the next day.
0: Oh, but still.
2: But very, very, very long night.
0: And, you know, Geelong to Melbourne's not a big drive.
2: Well, it's a long, straight road with nowhere to pull over.
0: That's true.
1: And the thing is, it's all right to have political differences, but if they are philosophical differences about vax, you know, being an anti-vaxxer and flat earther, they are big. That's a big one.
0: And people can have their opinions, but, you know, you had the trifecta there, really.
1: Yeah.
0: That's a lot to wash past you. Thank you, Pat. Mark has joined us.
1: Hello, Mark. Tell us when you knew that it was all over.
3: Yes, good day, Jonesy and Amanda. Look, years ago, I took out a girl on a date, and we went, at the end of the date, we went to one of these ice creameries. Mm-hmm. You know, they sell ice cream and sundaes and banana splits and all those things. And I said to her, what would you like? You know, do you want something? She said, no, she doesn't want anything. So I ordered myself this big sundae with fruit and ice cream and everything. And when it came with this big nut on the top, like a big, like a pecan nut or something.
1: Mm-hmm.
3: And as I was about to take a bite, she said, oh, can I have some? Can I have some? And she took my spoon. And she ate that one bloody nut that I wanted on top. That was the only nut, and she ate it. And that was the end of the day. That was the last time I took her out ever again.
1: That's hilarious.
0: So she ate the nut off your sundae.
1: And you thought that tells you a lot about a person.
3: Well, look, you know, if I ask if you want something, you say no. But then to take mine and eat it, that just did it for me, you know.
0: Yeah.
1: Men hate that. They say, I won't have a dessert, but I'll have some of yours.
0: That's why they have the my girlfriend is not hungry option on a menu.
1: Yeah.
0: Because you get your chips or your burger or whatever.
1: I get it. But I wouldn't take the one big nut.
0: Maybe she was testing you, Mark.
1: Well, I think Mark's happy it didn't go any further.
0: Yeah, maybe that's good.
1: These are great. Please keep them coming. I knew it was over when.
0: It's Jonesy Demander driving you home for Jam Nation.
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0: Hey ho, it's Jonesy and Amanda driving you home. So you're in a romantic bath together. You got the candles, you got the flowers.
1: For starters, I'm not into sharing baths, are you?
0: Depends who it's with.
1: What does that mean?
0: Well, you know, depends, like, you know.
1: If it's with Mr. T, you're saying you wouldn't be keen.
0: I pity the fool that doesn't share the bath with me. I'm just saying.
1: His jewelry would tarnish.
0: This is not about me. This is about Holly Willoughby, who is
1: a friend of hers.
0: An English presenter.
1: She told a story where she had a friend who was on a date, fourth date. They'd had a few drinks, were in the bath, was lovely and romantic, having champagne. He jumps out of the bath. There's a loo next to the bath. He uses it to do a number two. And then proceeds to get back in the bath.
0: And
1: on every level, that's horrific.
0: So many, because you're sitting at the bath. So you're,
1: We don't need to explore.
0: But
1: it is horrendous.
0: How unaware is this dude?
1: Yeah. Well, that's why she said this is the thing. I knew it was over when ...
0: Drum, drum. Is beating for this. Gary has joined us.
1: Hi, Gary. When did you know it was over?
2: Hi. How are you going? I knew it was over when we went to brunch and then we went on a walk just around the sort of Bondi area, and then she proceeded to stop me at the local rubbish pile that people had put up for council cleanup, and she wanted to help me carry her stuff or stuff back to her place.
0: Yeah.
2: This day, some friends of mine, we still call her the bin chicken.
0: The bin chicken.
1: So she found some stuff in a council cleanup and wanted on this sort of date to collect it, just to go fossick and find things.
2: Yes, yes.
0: Gary, what sort of stuff?
2: Oh, there was a bedhead and there was a box of, I guess, photo paper and a couple of other bits and pieces.
1: Look at Jonesy's face. He thinks he would do that.
0: I'm just thinking.
1: Oh,
0: that girl.
1: Brendan.
0: I think you've been too hasty.
1: Oh, that's exactly
0: Gary.
1: In my world,
0: that's a keeper.
1: Oh, thank you, Gary. I'm on your side.
0: Vicky has joined us.
1: Hello, Vicky.
3: Oh, hi.
1: Hello. How did you know it was over?
3: Oh, well. Met him, well, spoke to him on Bumble, chatting, everything was good. Yep. So he was like, well, I'll come out to see you and we'll go for dinner. I was like, okay, that'll be great. So we'll go to a little Italian. We're about 20 minutes, half an hour in. I hate sharing food, but he said, oh, we'll share a pizza. We'll share a couple of starters, da, da, da. And I'm thinking, already I'm getting the ick. And then he says, I've got something to tell you. I went, oh, I was wondering what that was. He proceeded to tell me that all the way through his marriage, he slept with prostitutes.
0: Oh.
1: On the first date, he told you this?
3: On a first date, yeah.
1: And what do you say to that? What do you say?
3: Well, I just sat there going, oh, wow, right, okay. Okay.
0: So he liked to share the pizza and the women,
1: And the information.
0: And he says, share
1: your pie hole shut.
0: Vicky, it's weird that you don't share pizza.
1: Is that what you've taken from this story?
0: It's a pretty shareable food.
3: No, I know, but I don't like sharing.
0: Yeah, I love it, a pizza.
1: Brendan, you're missing the point of the story.
0: I hear what you're saying. Any other dish but a pizza, Vicky.
1: So we know,
0: you can't,
1: Brendan,
0: eat the whole thing.
1: You would overlook the prostitute bit and just be shocked that the pizza wasn't shareable.
0: Okay.
1: And you also would fossick around someone's council cleanup on a date to find some stuff.
0: Unfortunately, Vicky, I'm married.
1: Oh, come on.
0: Unfortunately.
1: Thank you for sharing all your stories.
0: But pizza, you know when you get a pizza?
1: I know how a pizza works. It may surprise you to hear.
0: Do you know, apropos of pizza, great news. You remember the New York Philly?
1: I've still got a cramp from that Weet-Bix.
0: I know. This is TikTok target from before. Do you want to Instagram live stories this during?
1: No.
0: Domino's had that New York Philadelphia pizza. It's back. The New York slice, you know, the big pizza?
1: Yeah.
0: They've brought it back.
1: Yeah, you can share that, Brendan.
0: Well, I'm just saying to Vicky, you couldn't eat one of those by yourself, no matter how much of a big guts you were.
1: Mm-hmm.
0: Thank you for all your calls.
1: Thank you.
0: Not saying you're a guts, Vicky.
1: Well, coming up, the down low with Emma Gillespie, there are big changes afoot, exciting changes and well-needed changes about Australian social media, so we're going to be talking about that.
0: Also, Instagram, it's Jonesy and Amanda driving you home for Jam Nation.
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0: How's the Weet-Bix Gnocchi setting?
1: Oh, I tell you what.
0: Not good? You keep making little faces.
1: Terrible stomach cramps.
0: Mm-hmm.
1: Actually, during that entire news break, you were saying, you were talking about pizza and why, how it has to be shared.
0: Well, no, it doesn't be shared. It's just, it's not really a meal unless it's a little mini pizza. But I find
1: but
0: largely.
1: The point of the story, which was.
0: From Vicky.
1: If Vicky says she doesn't like to share pizza, she appreciates that's a quirk.
0: Sure.
1: The point of the story was she was having dinner for a first date with a man who said he slept with prostitutes around his marriage.
0: Mm-hmm.
1: That was the point of her story, not that she didn't like to share pizza.
0: Sure.
1: And then you also were going on about how even on a first date, you would stop at a junk pile and pick up a bedhead.
0: No, we were just talking about he got the ick when she stopped at a hard rubbish pile and said, I wouldn't mind that bedhead. Can you give me a hand bringing it home?
1: And
0: it wasn't a mattress. It was a bedhead.
1: And you, on it, but I get that.
0: So I'd be okay with
1: no, it. On a date, I know. First date, I get that, you know, a couple of dates in, hey, can you help me take this home?
0: Sure.
1: What would you on the first date have done what you have done previously and taken the rotisserie chicken from the shopping trolley that was left behind? Would you have done that on a date? Would you have said, hey, this is dinner covered. How economical.
0: Short story long, roast chicken sitting on a trolley. I take my trolley back because I'm that sort of person. There's the chicken. It's time stamped at 11:20, that's when it was in the oven. This is 11:40. Some poor soul's gone back to their car and they've left the car park.
1: That How do food you know
0: is
1: going
0: to go to waste because I know. I looked around, I said, chicken here.
1: There's a chicken. Has anyone left a chicken?
0: There's a chicken here. I actually went up to people, strangers, like Mel Gibson and Ransom.
1: Said that
0: is
1: before.
0: This your chicken? I did.
1: You're making this
0: I
1: up.
0: Said to a lady, is this your chicken?
1: Let me ask, would you do this on a first date?
0: You know, that's a tough one. What I would do.
1: Wow.
0: What I would do. Okay, let's role play this.
1: You'd say, look over there.
0: No, let's role play this up. We'd be walking back. No. Well, she'd be impressed because I'm taking my trolley back because I'm that sort of guy.
1: Because you've taken him to the grocery store for a date.
0: What I could do is I just could bring the chicken back with me and I'd just say, I forgot my chicken.
1: And I'd say, well, how come I can smell rotisserie chicken?
0: Well, I'm on a date with you.
1: There are too many questions to cover right
0: questions.
1: Now.
0: Let's speak about the algorithm or the alborithm.
1: Yes, Anthony Albanese is looking at a proposal before him to change and reset an algorithm so you have to opt in to an algorithm.
0: And everything I thought I knew about Rachel Gunn was changed when I watched the Ray Gunn documentary last night.
1: All of those things are to be discussed and more.
0: It's Jonesy and Amanda driving you home for Jam Nation.
4: 2EC.

0: Hello, it's Jonesy Demanda driving you home. What's hot? What's not? This is the download. Emma Gillespie. Our steaming hot download from Emma Gillespie.
1: Oh, wow. I think she'd prefer to be known as the features editor of the Daily Oz,
0: of course.
1: Yeah.
0: But
1: thank
0: I'm just
1: you.
0: Trying to, you know, in radio, we've got to have a good tagline,
1: yeah.
0: Bit of sizzle.
2: The steaming hot features editor of the Daily Oz.
0: There it is.
2: Straight on my LinkedIn.
0: Because these days it's all about sell the sizzle, not the steak. I don't know if you guys have noticed, but it's looking pretty vegan around here lately.
2: Well, I've got some sizzle for you.
1: Give
2: the government is sizzling away with some draft legislation, but we're going to make it sound as sexy as possible.
0: Okay.
2: Social media algorithms, they have been dominating conversation over the past several years, obviously culminating in that social media ban for under 16s that was rolled out in December last year, the first of its kind in the world. Since then, much has been said about algorithms and more ways to kind of crank up this duty of care for social media platforms. Now, there was this big announcement yesterday, which comes after lengthy questioning of, you know, if you had the choice, would you go back to the way social media was 10 years ago? Back when we just saw chronological posts from our friends and family and people we chose to follow, we saw them in the order that they were uploaded. And if the government gets its way, that very well could soon be an option again.
1: Wow.
2: So yesterday it announced these new draft laws under a digital duty of care that would give social media users the ability to opt out of the algorithm altogether. This follows a huge campaign effort from Chanel Contos, the founder of Teach Us Consent, the youth-led consent charity. They launched this Fix Our Feeds campaign with this ask of, you know, algorithms need to be safer, particularly for young people, but for people everywhere. So that culminated in this announcement, the headline change being that platforms will have to send new and existing users a notification that will give you a choice over what your algorithm looks like as a default feed. So you can opt in to a personalized algorithm. That's like what you've got now, a recommended feed based on, you know, some very mysterious calculations going on in Silicon Valley. Or you can opt out and you will just see content from the people you follow in the order that it is posted.
1: That's amazing. Would this be world leading?
2: It would be world leading in terms of the strength of this reform and the legislation. Something similar was rolled out in the EU, but it only holds platforms with a certain size of subscribers to account, whereas this goes beyond just the big platforms of Meta, Snapchat, TikTok. The duty of care would also cover online games, big one for young people, kids especially. It would cover AI chatbots and apps as well. So platforms would have this responsibility. The onus would be on them to protect under 18-year-olds from addictive design features. And the algorithm plays into that.
0: Well, it makes sense.
1: That is massive.
0: You look at the, in the old days, when they stopped cigarette advertising and alcohol advertising, they, on TV, free to air, they have them at certain times of the day. So, you know.
2: Exactly.
0: This is just the same as that.
1: Yeah, we can control it.
0: We can control it. So they've got to do something because.
2: Yeah, and it's about privacy laws kind of catching up with these innovations. Yeah,
0: but the young people, young men that are getting all the Manosphere stuff that's coming through.
2: Yeah,
1: not by choice,
0: but it comes on and they're more likely. I was reading this stat that these guys that follow that Manosphere stuff are 17 times more likely to hit their female partner. Well, that's dreadful.
2: So Chanel Contos touched on this during her press club address. She said that young men are served misogynistic content on average within 23 minutes of scrolling TikTok, not even seeking it out. We put this to the test. One of our journos at the Daily Oz, Elliot, who's awesome, we got him to open a new TikTok account. He knew nothing about him other than that he's a young guy living in Sydney. And he timed how long of just scrolling, not searching, just pure scrolling. It took 17 minutes and he started to be served Manosphere misogynistic content. And then he said from that point, it got worse and worse and spiraled very quickly. Mm. So it's very real. These concerns are real. They're playing out in real time and they're affecting young people. So as for these draft laws, they'll go to a period of consultation. Looks like the Greens are going to back them, which will be important in the Senate. Labor needs the support support from the Greens or minor parties to pass the legislation, but we're expecting to hear a little bit more on these reforms later in the year.
0: Well
1: done.
0: What
1: a relief that something is being done here. What a relief.
0: Well, you imagine if you brought out a car, like the motorcycle I'm riding today, the Suzuki Hayabusa, capable of doing 320 kilometres per hour from the get-go, out of the box. Then you go back to the old days when the first motorbike came out, it was like about 12 horsepower and you get a top speed of about 40 kilometres per hour. Imagine having the Hayabusa back then in 1910.
1: Yeah.
0: You know, you wouldn't have had it. So that's where we're at with the internet.
1: Yeah.
2: And so importantly, big fines, $109 million fines for non-compliance for the social platforms for this one. So there's a lot at stake.
0: Wow. Brilliant. That's glove box change for
1: It is. But,
0: big meta, but
1: they
0: still
1: need this momentum of publicity, of people power saying no more.
0: We can't take our foot off the accelerator or actually foot off the brake. Anyway.
1: Any of those things.
0: Em, thank you
2: all
0: for
2: of the above.
0: Thank you for our steaming download.
2: Thank you.
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0: Hello there, it's Jonesy and Amanda driving you home this Wednesday afternoon. I watched Untold Ray Gun Breaking Badly. This is the new Netflix documentary about Rachel Gunn.
1: I was like struck by the beauty of her performance. At one point, she does this like beautiful spin and she grabs a cap, and I was like, oh, that was really nice. I was like, if you just, as you come in, if you just put the other hand out, that's the sprinkler. It was the essence of creativity.
2: Sprinkler, the kangaroo, the swimming, it was all about representing Australia, celebrating Australia on the world stage.
1: It was the best performance I've seen her do.
2: Like, I did it.
1: I'm glad I got to witness that.
0: That's Rachel, Ray Gunn, and her husband Samuel Free, a.k.a. Sammy Sex.
3: I know a lot of people have said, I hope I find someone who loves me as delusionally as her husband loves her. I haven't seen the doctor.
0: Sure.
3: And you and I, let's just state our claim early on before I really want to hear what you thought of the doco. I don't know why we didn't embrace her. I don't know why we didn't see the humour in it, and the underdog, the hilarity of it, the kitsch of it. I don't understand why Australia turned on
0: her. And I remember at the time when breakdancing was announced at the Olympics, you and I both went, breakdancing? Come on. You know, but the Olympics really is a sport, been around for hundreds of years, and it's about showcasing different sports. It's the best that your country can bring. And in the case of Ray Gunn, she represented us at the Olympics in Paris for breakdancing.
3: No, she scored zero.
0: She did.
3: So it's not like she cheated the system. She scored zero.
0: Yeah.
3: But so have other people at the Olympics, and we think, isn't that hilarious?
0: But she went global after she performed, and then because everyone has said exactly what you and I said. But having said that, you watch this documentary, and what I did learn is that she entered the competition to get selection with an almost charming naivety. So she is a B-girl. That's what the breakdancing community call breakdancers,
3: right.
0: B-girls and B-boys. And in this country, we've got some B-boys. We don't have a lot of B-girls. So they had a big thing, like an audition, a competition, to get the best B-boy and B-girl.
3: She didn't select herself.
0: No, to represent us at the Olympics. So they had a thing. She went along, and as one of her people said, of all the competitors on the spot, she was the best on the day.
3: So what's our problem?
0: I don't know. And you look at Eric the Eel, Eddie the Eagle, the Jamaican bobsled team, all of those guys were the best of their country.
3: And we love them.
0: And they didn't hack the system.
3: But we love them for being the outliers.
0: And a lot of people, there's been this conspiracy theory that Sammy hacked the system.
3: Her husband.
0: He rigged it, but he didn't. They had an international judging panel that came to Sydney and judged it. And there was one girl on there and said, they said, well, did you go on it? Because she's a better breaker. And she said, no, I didn't want to go on it. So, you know, it's like me saying, I want to go to, I don't know, what am I really good at? Not much. Like I was on Dancing with the Stars and I was dreadful and people kept voting for me.
3: This is the difference, isn't it? This is why I think it's interesting. And you'd said before when we were talking about it that you thought it was misogynistic the way she was judged. Because all those failures, and you on Dancing with the Stars, you weren't a failure.
0: I was a failure.
3: People find humour in men being klutzes and stuffing stuff up and being the underdog. People feel humiliation when it happens to women. I've always said that. It's harder to be a woman dancing on Dancing with the Stars than it is to be a man, because people can laugh at the man, but you can't laugh at a woman being bad. They just feel sorry for you, and it's humiliating and makes people uncomfortable.
0: Because when I was on that show, that was 2013, social media wasn't what it is now. It was a different kettle of fish back then.
3: People have said that, as I said, I haven't seen it, that it looks like it's Kath and Kim. It looks like a piss take, this documentary. It's like it's a mockumentary. Is it a serious documentary?
0: Yeah, it is.
3: And they're taking themselves seriously?
0: As I said, there's this nice naivety to them both. I don't think they're deluded, but maybe naivety is a little bit of delusion. But they're just nice people. I don't think they've done nothing wrong.
3: Because people who didn't like her first time around after the Olympics have doubled down.
0: Yeah.
3: Saying, I think people wanted Ray Gunn to say, oh, sorry, everyone, I had no idea. I was in over my head and all.
0: Yeah, but she says that in the documentary.
3: Does she?
0: I think she kind of does.
3: Because people felt that she'd sort of doubled down and said, well, I had fun and it wasn't great, that the people, she didn't get the apology from her. that they wanted.
0: I think it's worth, if you've got any opinion about her, perhaps watch the documentary, because I guarantee by the end of it, you like them both. And Richard Branson, he of the airlines and the ships and all that stuff, he actually reached out to Reagan when she was getting all the abuse and said, look, I'm going to put you on one of my ships and you're going to come with me and we're going to look after you. Because he could see the, I guess, the novelty in it.
3: But why couldn't we?
0: I don't know. I didn't.
3: It's classic Australian behaviour.
0: Yeah.
3: An underdog doing sort of kitsch moves. The whole closing and opening ceremony of the Sydney Olympics was all that stuff. The sprinkler, the funny dancing, the kangaroo hops.
0: But if you put a guy out there doing that, it would have been a different kettle of fish.
3: Yeah, I think so.
0: He would have become a hero.
3: Yeah.
0: Interesting.
3: All right, well, I'll watch it. But I'm intrigued by what you think.
0: I'll get out my piece of lino and start breaking.
3: Oh, well, okay. Breaking bad.
0: Breaking wind. Instagram is here. It's Jonesy and Amanda driving you home for Jam Nation. 2EC.

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0: Money, money.
3: Jonesy and
0: Amanda's. What about this? 10 questions, 60 seconds on the clock you could pass if you don't know an answer. We'll come back to the question if time permits. Get all the questions right, you win $1,000.
4: You can make it $2,000 by answering a bonus question, but it's double or nothing.
0: Jacqueline is in Canley Heights.
4: Hello, Jacqueline. How are you?
5: Oh my God.
4: Oh, are you
5: I'm
4: okay?
5: I'm so excited.
0: Are you all good?
5: Yes, it's really cold. I'm outside.
4: All right, but you can hear us clearly?
5: Yes.
0: I always think of Mr. Garvey. Remember
4: Key Jacqueline, are you there, Jacqueline?
0: Hey, Jacqueline? Are you hearing me, Jacqueline?
5: Jacqueline!
0: Good.
5: I'm here.
4: All right, Jacqueline, here we go. We've got 10 questions, 60 seconds. If you're not sure, say pass because we might have time to come back, all right?
5: Okay.
4: Okay, Jacqueline, here we go. Question number one. What is half of 20? Pardon?
5: Ten. Hello?
4: What's half
5: Ten.
4: Of... Yes. Question two. Curry puffs belong to which cuisine?
5: Pass.
4: Question three. Which style of dance would you wear point shoes?
5: Ballet.
4: Question four. What is a group of geese called?
5: Gaggle.
4: Question five. Mr. Worldwide is the nickname for which musician?
5: Pitbull.
4: Question six. What does NFL stand for?
5: Pass.
4: Question seven. Which animal features on our 5-cent coin?
5: Pass.
4: Question eight. In a game of chess, which piece has the most freedom to move?
5: Queen.
4: Question nine. Who plays Charlie Harper in 2 and a Half Men?
5: Pass.
4: Question ten. What's the smallest Australian state by area?
5: Pass.
4: Back to question two. Curry puffs belong to which cuisine?
5: Thai.
4: No, they're Indian.
0: Actually, you can get Thai curry puffs.
5: Oh.
4: But they're culturally really Indian.
0: Yeah.
4: What does the NFL stand for? It's National Football League. If you've got a 5-cent coin, what animal would you see on it?
5: It's that little spiky one.
4: Yeah, an echidna. Yeah.
0: And this is like doing homework.
4: It's Charlie
0: after
4: Sheen.
0: School.
4: Charlie Sheen plays Charlie Harper in 2 and a Half Men. And Tasmania is
0: you
4: the smallest state by size.
5: Oh,
0: Jacqueline.
5: I was trying to see which one was in our country.
4: Oh, Jacqueline, thank you for playing.
0: You gave it a red hot go.
4: You did, Jacqueline, and thank you.
0: Thank you.
5: Thank you.
0: Carry on. Like Jacqueline, you can play Instagram, jonesyandamanda.com.au.
4: And coming up next, I had such a flashback, a TV show I watched as a kid many, many, many years ago.
0: It's not Little House.
4: No. Further back than that, it's having an anniversary. There's a theme song I think you'll like.
0: It's Jonesy and Amanda driving you home for Jam Nation.
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4: 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But only temporarily.
1: For the drive home.

0: Hello there, it's Jonesy Demander driving you home. You know that Blanche DuPuget has passed away at the age of 82.
1: Mm-hmm.
0: Longtime lover and biographer of Bob Hall.
1: And wife.
0: I often wonder, if they were wife, but what happens because Hazel, Bob's former wife, is in heaven. Bob's in heaven. And then Blanche goes there. What happens there in the afterlife?
1: As if this hasn't been sorted out before.
0: Has it been sorted out?
1: Well, I just think about it. They're not the only divorced and remarried couple that will be up in the afterlife together.
0: But I often think about that. You know, when you hear someone say, I can't wait to be with my partner
1: Henry
0: in heaven.
1: Henry VIII, and they all turn up with no heads on.
0: At least they're quiet, you'd say.
1: You wonder why I've gathered you all here today. I'm going to take you back to 1968.
0: The year I was born?
1: Well, were you born in 68?
0: No, it's the 3rd of April, 1968, in case you're wondering when my birthday is.
1: And yet I know that you know this TV show. It premiered in 1968. The song lives on forever. Here it is. Banana Splits.
0: Yep. It ran for some time.
1: Yeah, it did.
0: Or did they just make it in one year and just keep repeating it forever?
1: Let's just get to this bit.
0: Here we go. And they were driving it in those little amphibians. But they were amphibious.
1: Why don't you just talk through the whole thing?
0: I'm not ruining
1: it.
0: Get
1: to this bit. Etc. All right. Don't rub your face.
0: No, no.
1: The series ran for 31 episodes.
0: Did you know I almost bought one of those amphibious vehicles? The little dune buggies that they had, the six-wheeler, was on eBay.
1: How much?
0: It was a bit much. It was $5,000.
1: That's not much for an amphibious.
0: What are you, made of money?
1: For an amphibious vehicle.
0: Yeah, but it didn't work. The auction started at $1,000.
1: If it didn't work, obviously, we don't see them on the water ever.
0: Yeah, you do. I've seen one on the water. Okay. When I was a kid, I thought it was the greatest thing I'd ever seen in my life.
1: Anyway, this show was on in syndication, as they say, which means repeats for years and years and years and years and years. I was intrigued because I just looked it up because the Banana Splits were a band. They were big men wearing furry costumes, men or women, who knows. There was a feature-length comedy horror film adaptation in 2019. It was rated R. And the trailer, I just had a look at it, is quite disturbing. Have a listen.
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5: We're going to have so much fun.
1: Wow.
0: That's horror.
1: That's horror. Watch out, HR Puffin stuff. They're coming for you too.
0: Well, Sigmund the Sea Monster. Actually, he was a sea monster. He was supposed to be scary, but pretty lame, really.
1: Okay, Brendan. The nerd.
7: Righto, you two. That's enough.
1: Mick Warhurst is joining us on the show tomorrow.
0: And Instagram makes its return.
1: If you'd like to hear more about the show, more of the show, repeat this show, why wouldn't you? JonesinAmanda.com.au.
0: Indeed. Good day to you.
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19: Hey there, it's Darren Katrupi in the Far South Coast newsroom with your local news first. The New South Wales Land and Environment Court has dismissed an appeal by a Coolagalite landowner against Bega Valley Shire Council to allow a couple to live in a tiny house on wheels on his property. In the highly technical judgment handed down yesterday, Commissioner Elizabeth Espinosa ruled while she is satisfied the tiny fits the definition of a caravan and can be relocated, it's also required to be subjected to planning approval for the Brimmers Lane site. She revoked the council's demolish works order, but rejected the appeal by Gordon Kelly against the stop use development control order. The ruling comes as a double blow to the tiny homeowners, Joshua and Manu, who were recently given 30 days to leave the property by Mr. Kelly. Waiting times for treatment at the condemned Batemans Bay Hospital Emergency Department are on the rise. The latest quarterly report from the Bureau of Health Information found the median time for arrival to leaving the ED has increased by 22 minutes to 2 hours and 41 minutes. The Bureau's Dr. Alison Wichard says this is despite a drop in demand.
20: The number of emergency department attendances was down this quarter. However, around 80% of patients started their treatment on time in the emergency department, and that's up slightly compared with the same time last year and well above the state average of 68%.
19: One of the men accused of setting fire to Batemans Bay KFC loading dock to divert police attention before conducting a ram raid on the Catalina Club has been excused from appearing in court this week. Adam James O'Connell from Carrabar allegedly committed the crimes in September last year with another man, which police say netted the pair $60,000 cash. In Batemans Bay local court, the 37-year-old's lawyer successfully sought a two-week adjournment. O'Connell is expected to enter pleas to the charges when the matter is mentioned again on September 21. In local sport, the Koori Rugby League knockout returns to Batemans Bay next weekend. It's been 4 years since the Bay last held the tournament. The knockout at Mackay Park will be completely smoke and vape free, featuring 8 men's teams and 5 in the women's side of the draw. $15,000 in prize money will be up for grabs. That's your latest local news and sport. I'm Darren Katrupi.
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21: Hi, I'm Phoebe Humphrey. One third of all Aussie homes sold in the past year are now worth less than when they were purchased. The latest data from Cotality has revealed a decline in national home values, with 27% of homes nationally valued under the purchase price. Sydney and Melbourne have recorded the largest losses. A manhunt is underway in Sydney after a fatal shooting. 32-year-old boxing coach Lewis Meehan was gunned down in a punch bowl car park last night, the city's third deadly shooting in just 9 days. While 3 people are in custody in Melbourne after Daniel Hussein was fatally shot on Sunday in the city's north. Aussie cars are being stolen for parts to sell to Iran and Russia. That's according to fresh data from the Insurance Council, which has warned organised crime groups are stealing cars off our roads and breaking them down to sell the parts overseas. And Apple is bringing back the flip phone, kind of. The tech giant has unveiled its new range of iPhones, which includes a foldable model called Duo.
18: Whale Coast Realty Naruma, your property, their passion. 2EC, your sport now.
21: In sport, the teams for the AFL semi-final weekend will be released today. The Cats could recall defender Sam De Koning, who was dropped for last week's win over Carlton, while Brandon Walker is on track to hold his spot in the Dockers lineup despite injuring his ankle last week. To NRL, Manly has started a mass clean out of their coaching staff, with three key figures leaving the club. Aaron Greaves and Peter Gentle have been shown the door, while Brett Kimmerley has also left. And the LA Rams touched down this morning ahead of tomorrow's historic NFL clash at the MCG against the 49ers. That's the latest news and sport.
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3: And no warnings for the Batemans Coast today, but we do have a strong wind warning for the Eden Coast. Southwesterlies at 15 to 20 knots, reaching up to 30 knots offshore early this morning. Seas 1 to 1.5 metres, increasing to 1.5 to 2 metres offshore on a southerly 1.5 to 2.5 metre swell. Now, tide times for the Clyde River at Nelligan is going to be a high tide, 8.22, 1.29 metres, and a low tide this afternoon at 2:15.
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3: It is going to be mostly sunny today. More sunshine on the way for tomorrow. Tops of 18 to 22. Mostly sunny for the start of the weekend on Saturday, 19 to 25. And on Sunday, a bit of cloud around the Bega Valley, but mostly sunny for the Sapphire Coast and the Yorubadala. Tops of 21 to 27 degrees. Yes. Back into very spring conditions. Tops today of 17 for Naruma, 18 for Maria, Batemans Bay and Marimbula and Eden 19, and Bega chasing 21. It's very cold around the Yorubadala this morning. It's just 3 in Batemans Bay and Maria, 8 in Naruma, 9 in Bega, and in Marimbula and Eden, it's 11 degrees. For news, weather and our wind page, 2ec.com.au.
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3: Well, we're getting towards the pointy end of both the NRL and the AFL competition, so John Murray and I are going to talk about the AFL games this weekend, do some tipping with Mick Wayman, our league legend here on the far south coast for the National Rugby League. It's also Are You OK Day today, so it's an important question to ask those around you. And hand in hand with that, Maria Surf Lifesaving are having a big event on the weekend to do with your mental and emotional health. So I'm going to be talking to Kimberly from the club about that. 6:08, the Brekkie Bar on the far south coast, 2EC.

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0: Thursday, the 10th of September. It's the Mighty Good Ice House and Electric Blue. Well, the MCG is going to be electric tomorrow because the NFL man has hit town. Yep, the Yanks are here. Actually, the Los Angeles Rams just landed at Tullamarine Airport in Melbourne. Yep, I was watching the telly this morning and they were sort of tracking it coming across the country. So they are here. The San Francisco 49ers have already been here. So the Los Angeles Rams thought, oh no, we'll just get here just in time. But the MCG is going to be heaving tomorrow. It'll be capacity. 100,000 people will be there for sure. I don't think there's going to be a spare seat in the house. So you know how the rugby league has been going to Nevada, to Las Vegas? Well, now the NFL has decided they'll come here for a game of their season proper. It's going to be pretty cool, isn't it, for all the fans of gridiron, the American football, which is very different to our rugby league and AFL and rugby union. It takes a lot of time to play NFL. And what do they have? Offense teams, defense teams, lots of padding, helmets, all that sort of stuff. It's a very flashy game though, isn't it? Have you got a ticket to go? Lucky you if you have. I tell you what, it's going to be something else. Oh, I reckon, you know, because the rugby league have started to make this a yearly thing. I wonder if the NFL will do that. 10 minutes, we'll get some local news first with Darren Catroupi.
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2: 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In those conditions, I just didn't see the Broncos getting near Penrith.
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from the bay to the border and everywhere in between. We play better music and more of it for you on 2EC. Great song from the Backstreet Boys. Yes, very good at doing dance.

0: people that we know, and that could be family, friends, colleagues, people that you're in different clubs with, sporting groups, all that sort of stuff. So it's a day that you need to sit down and you need to ask a question of somebody that you know. Are they okay? If you notice any behaviour changes, that's a really good sign that things aren't all right. So the best idea is to ask if they're okay. Listen to them. Just sit there and listen. Maybe encourage some action. Maybe suggest some professional support, stuff like that. And the most important thing, I think, with the Are You Okay Day mantra is that you check back and make sure that they continue to be okay. And today, kids, if you're heading to school, mum and dad, you might want to put a touch of yellow on them somehow, just to show their support of Are You Okay Day today for each other at school. If you're going to work today, then maybe you'd like to have a morning tea with your colleagues, have a chat with each other, maybe go for a walk together, a team lunch or something like that, which is really great. And there's different events happening across the coast for Are You Okay Today. Now, I have to tell you about Kimberly, who's going to be on the show today from the Maria Surf Lifesaving Club. Again this year, they're doing their 24-hour row for Gotcha for Life and Are You Okay Day. So I'm talking to Kimberly a little bit later on. But it's a great event, and it's really important that we ask a question, listen, and support each other. 27 past 6, we're the leaders in local. Darren Catroupi has our local news first next. We'll also update the latest in national news.
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0: Our South Coast Newsroom with your local news first. The time spent by patients in the emergency department at Berea Hospital is increasing. The finding is contained in the Bureau of Health Information's latest quarterly report on the performance of hospitals across the state. This comes despite the number of people accessing help at the ED in Berea remaining relatively stable between April and June this year. 74% of patients started their treatment on time.
1: Patients did spend a little bit longer in ED at Maria, with the median time from arrival to leaving the ED up 9 minutes to 3 hours and 42 minutes.
0: The Bureau Senior Director, Dr. Alison Wichard there. A man accused of firebombing a Far South Coast tobacconist shop 7 months ago has reportedly pleaded not guilty. Wael Koda is charged with destroying property by fire in company of another to the value of greater than $5,000, being a passenger in a car believed to have been stolen, and damaging property with the intention of participating in the criminal activity of a group. The 25-year-old, currently free on bail, is one of two people alleged to be involved in the attack on the Eden Tobacconist in Giffware on February 12. The Eden Magnet reports Koda will face a hearing on April 6 next year. The lights went out for locals tuned in to watch Bega Valley Shire Council's public forum yesterday afternoon. The meeting started at 12:30, but the live stream was dead in the water from the beginning. Issues on the agenda included the finalisation of the Bega Urban Land Release Planning Proposal, permitting forestry in the RU2 Rural Landscape Zone and companion animal areas. It was over 2 hours later before the IT gurus had found the issue and fixed it. The council says the meeting was still recorded and will be posted online today. In local sport, Eden Cricket Club has unveiled a fresh new look for the upcoming season. They've published a new logo online as they attempt to go one better after going down to Pambula in the A-grade grand final earlier this year. The club, established in 1893, says it's about a new identity rooted in history and built for the future. Senior players will gather from 4 o'clock this afternoon for training. That's your latest local news and sport. I'm Darren Katrubi.
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3: Hi, I'm Phoebe Humphrey. The stage is set for the first ever NFL clash in Australia, with the LA Rams touching down in Melbourne this morning ahead of tomorrow's clash with the 49ers at the MCG. The teams arrived on a chartered Qantas A380. Kickoff for tomorrow morning's game is at 10:35 local time. The South Australian Premier is warning the Commonwealth to not follow One Nation-style immigration cuts. Peter Malinauskas says Australia's living standards and biggest industries will suffer if the federal government joins the immigration-cutting madness. It comes as PM Anthony Albanese is finalising Labor's visa overhaul to lower net overseas migration. And thousands of Aussies will walk today to raise awareness for World Suicide Prevention Day. Lifeline's Anna Brooks says support is all around.
4: Each and every day in Australia, we lose 9 lives to suicide. So the 9 kilometres is a reflection of that fact.
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3: In sport, the Roosters are confident they can go deep into the NRL finals without Sam Walker. He's likely to miss the rest of the season after hurting his ankle. Hugo Savala will replace him in the halves for Sunday's blockbuster qualifying clash against Penrith. And switching codes now, Elijah Hollins has taken to Instagram after being one of 7 players to be delisted by Carlton. The 24-year-old was hospitalised earlier in the year after suffering a mental health episode during a clash against Collingwood. That's the latest news in sport.
2: 3 decades. Thousands of breakfasts, millions of stories, laughs and songs. Congratulations, Kimmy, on being the voice of the South Coast for 30 years from the team at 2EC.
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7: Well, in Marimbula today, surprisingly, fuel prices are down again. E10 to $2.06.9 today. Unleaded 91 has dropped overnight to $2.08.9, and diesel has decreased in Marimbula to $2.55.9 today.
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7: 24-7 now. Batemans Bay on the Princess Highway between Guy Street and the Old Highway. Big job happening there. North of Batemans Bay on the Princess Highway at Lake Tabari. If you're hitting the road for Nowra, Wollongong or Sydney today, at River Road there. And also there's a couple of jobs happening on the Snowy Mountains Highway at Bemboka. All the details at livetraffic.com.
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7: Good morning. It's going to be mostly sunny today. Our coast watch, no warnings for the Batemans Coast. There is a strong wind warning, though, for the Eden Coast. Heading for tops of 21 for Bega, 19 expected for Marimbula, the Bay and Eden, Maruya 18 and 17 expected for Naruma. It's currently 3 in Batemans Bay and Maruya, 8 in Naruma, 9 in Bega. Say that again. Marimbula and Eden, it's currently 11. 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
2: 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Scientists cloned a sheep and we heard the Spice Girls for the first time. But the biggest event of 1996 was Kimmy waking up the South Coast for the first time. Congratulations on 30 years from the team at 2EC.

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Now let's wind back the clock to the 60s with another 2EC old school hit.

0: Better music and more of it in Candelo and Bemboka on 94.5 and the free iHeart app. Tops of 17 to 21 degrees today, mostly sunny in Mystery Bay. It's 8. Can't believe that was released back in the 60s. It's such a hot song from the Rolling Stones. They really had it, didn't they? Paint It Black. 14 to 7. Speaking of Mystery Bay and the beautiful Naruma area, as part of my 30th anniversary of hosting the Brekkie Bar, we're doing a coast road trip. We started off last week in Batemans Bay, which was awesome. I met some people that I had met before, but I met some new people, which was really lovely. They came up and wanted to say hi and congratulations and just put a face to the voice. And I love that too, meeting people that listen to me. And I'm doing the same again tomorrow. GM Jane and I are heading to Naruma. We're going to be there between 9 and midday, just behind the pool. So behind the pool, in front of the beautiful water there, if you'd like to come along and say hi, I'd love to see you.
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0: ABC, better music and more of it. Can you feel it? Yeah, spring is in the air. Although around the Yirrabidello, it's still winter this morning. Very fresh. 3 to 7. Well, we are the leaders in local. So Darren Katrupi with our local news first. Phoebe Humphrey will have the latest in national news for us. And next hour, let's talk about our brand new competition. And let's talk about the NRL into finals week one. We'll do that with our league legend, Mick Wayman.
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9: Hey there, it's Darren Katrupi in the Far South Coast newsroom with your local news first. A couple are no longer permitted to live in their tiny house on wheels at a Coolagalite property after only securing a partial win against Bega Valley Shire Council in the New South Wales Land and Environment Court. Gordon Kelly lodged an appeal against two orders issued by Bega Valley Shire Council in April last year for Joshua Haynes and Manu Bones to demolish their movable home and apply for planning permission. They argued the council had misinterpreted laws relating to tiny homes. Yesterday, the court ruled while the demolition order was invalid, the other was not, and dismissed their appeal. Waiting times are continuing to rise for patients attending the emergency department at Southeast Regional Hospital. The latest quarterly report from the Bureau of Health Information shows the median time spent from arrival to leaving the ED was up 28 minutes between April and June this year. The Bureau's Dr. Alison Wichard says this takes the total time spent there to 3 hours and 34 minutes.
10: The number of emergency department attendances was down 11% in the April to June 2026 quarter. 76% of patients started their treatment on time in the ED, and that's up compared to the same time last year and well above the state average.
9: The case against one of two men accused of setting fire to Batemans Bay KFC's loading dock to divert police attention before conducting a ram raid on the Catalina Club has been delayed again. It's just under a year ago when Adam James O'Connell is alleged to have netted $60,000 with his co-accused Joshua Hicks after dragging a cash rewards machine from the venue on Beach Road. While Hicks has pleaded not guilty and will stand trial in the district court, O'Connell is still to tell the court his position. The 37-year-old's case adjourned for relisting in a fortnight in Batemans Bay local court. In local sport, the Bega Roosters are wasting no time mounting their campaign to go one better in the Group 16 first grade competition in 2027. The resurgent club, beaten by Tathra 12-11 in last weekend's Golden Point extra time grand final. The Roosters have now set Friday, October 9 for their AGM. Players, families and sponsors keen to help out are encouraged to attend at the Grand Hotel at 5 p.m. That's your latest local news and sport. I'm Darren Katrupi.
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4: I'm Phoebe Humphrey. Australia's home values have declined, with 27% now valued under their purchase price. Figures from Cotality show Sydney and Melbourne have suffered the biggest losses, with around half of homes worth less today than they were a year ago. Police in Sydney are on the lookout for a car that fled the scene of last night's fatal shooting of a boxing coach. The 32-year-old was gunned down in a punch bowl car park. Meantime, three people have been arrested in relation to the deadly shooting of Melbourne man Daniel Hussein. Pauline Hanson is rejecting criticism from the Liberals' Andrew Hastie, who's demanded One Nation remove a cartoon video that brands him a traitor for voting in favour of Labor's hate speech laws. The One Nation leader has dismissed the criticism as storm in a teacup, telling News 24 it's time to move on.
11: He's the one who's got his knickers in a knot.
4: And thousands of transport workers are walking off the job for 24 hours today as they fight for better pay, strong job security and a bigger say on the use of automation and AI.
1: Whale Coast Realty Narooma. 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
4: In sport, the Cats have arrived in Perth ahead of tomorrow night's blockbuster AFL semi-final against the Dockers. Team sheets for the clash will be released later today, with Sam De Koning a chance to be back for the Cats. Three key Manly figures are leaving the club. Peter Gentle and Aaron Greaves have been shown the door, while Brett Camorley has also finished up. 12 players are set to leave the Sea Eagles ahead of the 2027 season. And the LA Rams have touched down in Melbourne ahead of tomorrow's massive NFL clash against the 49ers at the MCG. That's the latest news and sport.
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0: Well, no warnings for the Batemans Coast today, but we do.

0: have a strong wind warning for the Eden Coast. Let's have a look at the Bateman's Coast. Southwesterlies 15 to 20 knots, reaching up to 25 knots offshore this morning and into early this afternoon, then tending southerly around lunchtime. Seas 1 to 2 metres, decreasing to 1 to 1.5 metres by early tonight on a southerly 1.5 to 2.5 metre swell. And tide times for Boydtown Beach at Eden. There is going to be a high tide at 22.8, 1.46 metres, and a low tide this afternoon at 1.20.
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0: Good morning. It's going to be mostly sunny today. More sunshine for tomorrow, 18 to 22. Great start to the weekend. If you're looking for fine weather, the sun will be out, 19 to 25. And on Sunday, cloudy in the Bega Valley, but mostly sunny around the Sapphire Coast and Yirrabadalla, tops of 21 to 27 degrees. Today, heading for 17 for Narooma, 18 for Maruya, Eden, Batemans Bay and Marimbula 19 and Bega chasing 21. It's 6 in the Bay and Maruya, 9 in Narooma and Bega, and in Marimbula and Eden, currently 12 degrees. For news, weather and our job file, 2ec.com.au.
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0: Welcome to it. Thursday the 10th of September. It's Are You OK Day today. So it's an opportunity for you to ask that question to the people around you. And if they're not doing OK, just, you know, sit and listen. Go and have a cuppa together and have a bit of a chat. And maybe point them towards someone professional, or at least support them and check back in with them. Just to make sure that they're going okay. It's a national day to help with people's mental health and also prevent suicide. Now, I know that on the weekend, Maruya Surf Lifesaving Club are doing an event for Gotcha for Life and Are You Okay Day together as a gang of rowers, actually. You can get involved if you want to. I'm going to be talking to Kimberly a little bit later on this morning about that. So that'll be great. Also, it's footy and we're into finals with the AFL and the NRL. I'll talk to John Murray about the AFL a little bit later on after 7.30, catching up with Mick Wayman, our league legend. We'll talk about finals week one for the rugby league. 7:08, the Brekkie Bar on the far south coast, 2EC.

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0: 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Listen to us anytime you like. And while you're there, have a bit of a poke around because there's lots of great stuff, lots of different podcasts, your health and fitness. If you want to know more about the law, yeah, there's some really cool, entertaining stuff. Crime stuff, yeah, if you love your crime podcast. A lot of people like that true crime podcasting, don't they? It's pretty cool. But the rule is, of course, you've got to listen to one or two podcasts and then you've got to come back home to us, okay? 17 to 21 degrees today, mostly sunny. It is a gorgeous start to the day. I know that we badly need rain and it was all cloudy yesterday and, oh, goodness me. Though GMJ did call me and said that she did have to put her, she was on the road to Bega, she had to put her windscreen wipers on a couple of times, and I said, well, you must have gone through a swarm of bees doing a pee all at the one time. Bet there wasn't much hidden, unfortunately. But I guess if we can't have the rain, we're going to have the beautiful sunshine. And we've certainly got that in Wallaga Lake. It's 9 degrees.
1: 2EC's Mexican Wave. Ride the wave of footy finals excitement to win a new 55-inch LG TV worth almost $1,000 from Better Batemans Bay. Go local. That's better.
0: Yeah, there's nothing cooler than seeing the Mexican Wave when you're watching a footy match and the stadium's going crazy. There's nothing worse than seeing someone or a bunch of them stop the Mexican Wave. Boo! No, we don't want that with our Mexican Wave. You have to register at 2ec.com.au. From next week, I'm going to start calling you. And I want you to answer the phone, no matter what number it is, just answer the phone with this. Either a yay or a woohoo, a yo or a ole ole. Keep the wave going. Everybody that answers the phone with the Mexican Wave sound effect, they go into the running. So if that's you, you'll go into the running for that great telly thanks to Better Electrical in Batemans Bay. It's an LG 55-inch, absolutely clear as crystal on the screen. So you're going to love the footy finals on that if you win it. But of course, as soon as we get someone that answers the phone going, yeah, whatever, nah, they break the wave. They don't get in. 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

0: getting a message in a bottle from the police. Hey, you know, if you go back years ago when, you know, people did throw bottles into the water and then they were found years later, we're going back to the 80s. And this is why on our 2EC Facebook page, I've popped up a pic of myself saying the Brekkie Bar back in the 80s. Now, it's not a true picture. It's an AI-generated picture. There's this, I guess, a trend going around AI at the moment. You put a photo of yourself into the AI bot and it turns you into your 80s version. So in my studio, you will see cartridges and you'll see a big panel. You can see an old-style phone in there as well. And an old-style clock. Yes, I don't have a clock like that anymore. Beautiful 2EC sign. Good music, great company. And I've got some very Larry-looking jacket on, which you've all complimented me on, so thank you very much. Not that I chose it. The AI app did, but you know what I've done? I have also shared the Batemans Bay team's photos because we've all done it. So there's Joseph and Hell's Bells looking like Don Johnson and Farrah Fawcett. GM Jane, who's looking like she looks like a bit of a blonde Whitney with that hair going on there. GM Jane, woohoo! She said scarily she did look like that a lot. And there's also a photo of Bella and I. Actually, it's cardboard cutout, Kimmy, not me. I don't know what the AI has done to my hair in that shot, but you can check that out too. And the fun is you can do it yourself. And if you want, you can post up in the comments on that post on our Facebook page. You can show me your 80s self as done by AI. Go on, go to it. I'd love to. News is next.
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6: Morning, it's Darren Katrupi in the Far South Coast newsroom with your local news first. The latest

0: This quarterly hospital performance report paints a grim picture for some patients attending our local hospital emergency departments. Waiting times are increasing at Southeast Regional, Maruya and Batemans Bay hospitals. Their data covering April to June this year also shows 1 in 10 patients at the Maruya ED waited 24 hours and 15 minutes. A man will reportedly face a hearing in Eden local court next year, accused of firebombing a local tobacco outlet. Eden tobacconist in Giffware was allegedly set alight in the early hours of February 12 this year. 25-year-old Wei Okoda was arrested in Victoria and extradited over the border in March, while a request to do the same for his co-accused, a 16-year-old, was knocked back. The Eden Magnet reports Okoda's lawyer entered not guilty pleas on his client's behalf yesterday in Eden local court. The New South Wales Land and Environment Court has ruled environmental planning regulations trump legislation that classifies tiny homes on wheels as a caravan. The decision handed down in Sydney yesterday upholds Bega Valley Shire Council's position that a DA should have been lodged by Gordon Kelly before allowing a couple to build then live in a tiny home on his Coolagalite property. Commissioner Elizabeth Espinosa didn't accept the council's submission, though, that the tiny home lacks the necessary portability to fall within part of the definition of a movable dwelling. However, she found the stop use order issued in April last year was valid. Four health and wellbeing projects have been successful in obtaining funding through the Eden Collaborative Care Small Grants Initiative following voting by the local community. The projects will benefit children, youth and older people with initiatives focused on water safety, strengthening wellbeing and social connection. The successful applicants are Eden Marine High School, Navigate Expeditions, Bloom Eden and the Eden Swimming Club. They have until May next year to complete their projects. In local sport, fun, fitness, friends and football. That's the promise from Maruya FC about their academy's school holiday football clinic. A 3-day event to be conducted at Gundary Oval from Monday, September 28 to Wednesday, September 30 between 9 and 12. The club says the clinics will include plenty of games, mini tournaments and opportunities to build skills and confidence, along with every participant sent home with a free soccer ball. That's your latest local news and sport. I'm Darren Katrubi.
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2: Hi, I'm Phoebe Humphrey. The LA Rams have joined the 49ers on Australian soil ahead of tomorrow's historic NFL match at the MCG. The team has touched down in Melbourne on a specially chartered Qantas jet. Peter Malinauskas is warning against a race to the bottom approach when it comes to immigration cuts. The South Australian Premier is advising the federal government not to join the madness of One Nation style policies. The federal government is working to finalise its visa overhaul to lower net overseas migration. The Insurance Council claims Australian cars are being stolen for parts to be sold off in countries like Russia or Iran. New data reveals detections of Aussie-registered vehicle parts overseas have increased. It also found Melbourne is the car theft capital with more cars stolen or broken into than all other capital cities combined. And Apple is bringing out a foldable iPhone, the tech giant unveiling its latest generation of phones, including the foldable Duo model. It opens up to the largest ever iPhone display.
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2: In sport, Daily Cherry Evans is confident the Roosters can go deep into the NRL finals without Sam Walker, who's out with an ankle injury. Hugo Savala will replace him in the halves for Sunday's qualifying clash against the Panthers. His Roosters teammate confident they'll make a good pairing.
3: We don't need him to be Sam, we need Hugo to be Hugo.
2: To AFL, Collingwood has offered Jesse Hogan a 2-year deal and remain favourites to pick up the delisted giant. And Coco Gauff will meet Elena Rybakina at the US Open semi-finals after a 3-set win over Mira Andreescu. That's the latest news and sport.
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8: Well, there's been a little bit of movement today in Batemans Bay. Unleaded 91 is up to $2.11.9 today. Diesel has increased overnight in the Bay too to $2.54.9. Diesel is up in Bega today, $2.59.9. And E10 has increased in Maruya overnight up to $2.05.9 today.
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8: Well, the big job with the very big equipment at Batehaven Beach Road at Casey's Beach continues. Snowy Mountains Highway at Stony Creek. And at Rocky Hall, Big Jack Mountain Road, there's work happening there. All the details at livetraffic.com.
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8: It's going to be mostly sunny today. Our coast watch, no warnings for the Batemans Coast, but we do have a strong wind warning for the Eden Coast. Bega is going for 21, 19 expected for Marimbula, the Bay and Eden, Maruya 18 and 17 expected for Naruma. Right now, it's 8 in Batemans Bay and Maruya, 10 in Naruma, 11 in Bega and in Marimbula and Eden, currently 12 degrees. For news, weather and our Community Connect, 2ec.com.au.
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9: She's the member of the family you might never have met, but you know her voice. Congratulations, Kimmy, on 30 amazing years on the South Coast, 2EC.

0: 2EC, Banner Music, and more of it on a beautiful, sunny Thursday morning. It's Dazza, Darryl Braithwaite, 18 to 8. Alrighty, let's get into footy finals, the NRL, of course, and the AFL, but we'll talk to John Murray after 8:30. But good morning, Mick Wayman.
1: Morning, Kim. How are you?
0: I'm great. Last week you got 7 out of 8, the best result in any of your rounds for this year.
1: Wow, 7 out of 8.
0: Yeah. Jade and I were both really impressed.
1: I was just throwing it at a dartboard. So.
0: Well, it happens a lot, I think, particularly with our Pick the Score, but that's over for the year. We'll find out soon who has won that. But let's get into finals week one. Very exciting. Tomorrow night, the first game, it's 6 and 7, the Rabbitohs and the Knights at Allianz.
1: Yeah, look, I think this game's going to be a really good game. But for me, I just like the Rabbits because they've got some game breakers there, and they've got a good mix of experience and youth and game breakers. So for me, I think South are just going to be that tad little bit too strong.
0: Okay, mate. Saturday, the Warriors and the Dolphins, second and third. This one's in Auckland. Oh, my goodness. It's going to be good.
1: I think this is going to be the game of the year. For me, both sides can score some points. You know, you look at the Warriors being over at home, I think it's going to really help them because there's a lot of games this year that the Warriors have won over there that they probably should have lost.
0: Hmm.
1: But, you know, they found a way to win. Like last week against Manly. You know, Manly were all over them. But for me, I'd really like the way that the Warriors found that way to win. So I'm going to go to the Warriors, but not much in it.
0: Yeah, I'm going for the Warriors too, although the Dolphins are feeling pretty confident, but it should be an absolute cracker. The Sharkies are at 5, taking on the Cowboys at 8. Both of these teams have been really topsy-turvy over the year, so it should be an interesting game on Saturday night.
1: I think it will be, but for me, I think the Sharks have just limped into the finals. Their consistency's been down, but as both sides have been really inconsistent all year, but I don't know, I'm just going to go to Cowboys here for a bit of an upset. I just think that, you know, they're probably not as, I don't know, at the moment, I think the Cowboys could probably score a few more points than the Sharks.
0: Yeah, so when I find when the Cowboys start getting going and if they can just click in, they're really excellent. The Sharks, though, they can be brilliant but really messy too. So I'm going to go with you, Mick. I think the Cowboys will win that one. Sunday afternoon, oh, this will be good too. The Panthers, the minor premiers, are taking on the Roosters.
1: Yeah, I think this is going to be a cracking game, this one. Both these sides have been very consistent all year, and we haven't seen really a bad patch from both sides. Yeah, they've had a few little inconsistencies over the year, but for me, both sides have been the best by far. So, look, for me, I'm going to go to the Panthers just because they're the Panthers, but there won't be much in it.
0: Okay. Now, the NRLW, the girls, they're into their last round of the season proper. Millie Elliott, our South Coast girl.
1: Well, they've always been up around the top, as have the Broncos. So those two sides, for me, the pick of them.
0: Yeah. Well, the Roosters are taking on the Bulldogs. That's happening tonight. I reckon the Roosters should win that. And Kezzy Apps from Bega, our girl who captains the West Tigers. Geez, they're having a great year. They're taking on the Raiders tomorrow, late afternoon.
1: Yeah, it's going to be another good one. Look, I have to go with Kezzy and her girls. I think they're probably going to be a cracking game for both sides, but I think the Tigers will come on top.
0: Yeah, it's great to see our local girls doing so well. Okay, Mick Wayman, well, that's it. Enjoy your footy. Don't even need to say because I know you will, and we'll talk next week.
1: No worries. Talk soon.
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0: With the Village People, Victor Willis, lead singer for the Village People. We lost him this year at the age of 74. 30th of June, he passed away. Lots of great songs to remember him and the rest of the boys from the Village People. 3 to 8, we are the leaders in local. Darren Catruppi has our local news first shortly. We'll update the latest in national news with Phoebe Humphrey. Now I'm catching up with Kimberly from Maruya Surf Lifesaving Club. They're doing their 24-hour row over the weekend for Are You OK Day, which is today, by the way. So ask your people, are they okay? Get talking. Start that conversation. And they're also doing it for Gotcha for Life. So I'm going to talk to her after 8 and after 8.30. Let's talk about the AFL couple of games this weekend as we get to the pointy end of the AFL season. We'll do that with John Murray.
1: 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The 90s and 2000s. '60s and '70s tracks that stand the test of time. 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
3: Hey there, it's Darren Katrupi in the Far South Coast newsroom with your local news first. Waiting times for treatment at the condemned Batemans Bay Hospital Emergency Department are on the rise. The latest quarterly report from the Bureau of Health Information found the median time for arrival to leaving the ED has increased by 22 minutes to 2 hours and 41 minutes. The Bureau's Dr. Alison Wichard says this is despite a drop in demand.
4: The number of emergency department attendances was down this quarter. However, around 80% of patients started their treatment on time in the emergency department, and that's up slightly compared with the same time last year and well above the state average of 68%.
3: The New South Wales Land and Environment Court has dismissed an appeal by a Coolangatta landowner against Bega Valley Shire Council to allow a couple to live in a tiny house on wheels on his property. In the highly technical judgment handed down yesterday, Commissioner Elizabeth Espinosa ruled while she is satisfied the tiny fits the definition of a caravan and can be relocated, it's also required to be subjected to planning approval for the Brimmers Lane site. She revoked the council's demolish works order but rejected the appeal by Gordon Kelly against the stop use development control order. The ruling comes as a double blow to the tiny homeowners Joshua and Manu, who were recently given 30 days to leave the property by Mr. Kelly. One of the men accused of setting fire to Batemans Bay KFC loading dock to divert police attention before conducting a ram raid on the Catalina Club has been excused from appearing in court this week. Adam James O'Connell from Carrabar allegedly committed the crimes in September last year with another man, which police say netted the pair $60,000 cash. In Batemans Bay local court, the 37-year-old's lawyer successfully sought a two-week adjournment. O'Connell is expected to enter pleas to the charges when the matter is mentioned again on September 21. In local sport, the Koori Rugby League knockout returns to Batemans Bay next weekend. It's been 4 years since the Bay last held the tournament. The knockout at Mackay Park will be completely smoke and vape free, featuring 8 men's teams and 5 in the women's side of the draw. $15,000 in prize money will be up for grabs. That's your latest local news and sport. I'm Darren Katrupi.
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5: Hi, I'm Phoebe Humphrey. One third of all Aussie homes sold in the past year are now worth less than when they were purchased. The latest data from Cotality has revealed a decline in national home values, with 27% valued under the purchase price. Sydney and Melbourne have recorded the largest losses. A manhunt is underway in Sydney after a fatal shooting. 32-year-old boxing coach Lewis Meehan was gunned down in a punch bowl car park last night, the city's third deadly shooting in just 9 days. While 3 people are in custody in Melbourne after Daniel Hussein was fatally shot on Sunday in the city's north. And a simple question can have a real impact. This national Are You OK Day, we're being encouraged to reach out to loved ones and stay connected. Spokesperson Lachlan Searle says one question can make a difference.
6: Asking Are You OK is always important. This year's been difficult. A lot of people are struggling, cost of living, loneliness. And we know that 1 in 3 people underestimate the power of asking Are You OK? But we also know that when it's asked genuinely, it works.
2: Whale Coast Realty Rumour, your property, their passion. 2EC, your sport now.
5: In sport, the LA Rams have just over 24 hours to prepare for tomorrow's first ever NFL match in Australia. The team touched down this morning and will have a light practice session ahead of the clash against the 49ers. Journalist David Lombardi says their tactic to avoid jet lag is a strange one.
7: What I think they're not taking seriously enough is just being on a plane for that long, like, makes you ache.
5: And a couple of big names have advanced to the final four of the US Open this morning, with Elena Rybakina and Coco Gauff winning their quarterfinal matches. That's the latest news and sport.
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8: No warnings for the Batemans Coast today, but there is a strong wind warning for the Eden Coast. Southwesterlies 15 to 20 knots, reaching up to 30 knots offshore. Seas 1 to 1.5 metres, increasing to 1.5 to 2 metres offshore on a southerly 1.5 to 2.5 metre swell. Now, tide times at Maruya River, Quarry Wharf, which is always nice to have a seat or chuck in a line. That's nice. There's a high tide now, 1.28 metres, and a low tide this afternoon at 1:45.
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8: It's going to remain mostly sunny today. More sunshine on the way for tomorrow, 18 to 22. Sunny on Saturday, 19 to 25. Then on Sunday, bit of cloud around the Bega Valley, mostly sunny for the Sapphire Coast and Yirrabadella, 21 to 27 degrees on Sunday. Today we're heading for 17 for Naruma, 18 for Maruya, Marimbula, the Bay and Eden 19, Bega chasing 21. Currently 10 in the Bay and Maruya, 11 in Naruma, 12 in Bega, and in Marimbula and Eden, currently 13 degrees. For news, weather and our gig guide, 2ec.com.au.
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8: Welcome to it. It's Thursday, the 10th of September. Hope you're having a great start to your day. FYI, 40Ks through our school zones as kids get into their second last day of the week. No doubt the excitement is building for the weekend. Certainly is, as far as a couple of events happening. Now, nationally, we've got the Rugby League, we've got the AFL, so John Murray and I will talk about the AFL after 8:30. But my next special guest is Kimberly. Now, she is from Maruya Surf Life Saving Club. They're once again doing their 24-hour row for Gotcha for Life and also Are You OK Day, which is officially today. But that 24-hour row is to raise awareness for mental and emotional health and also raise some funds too. So I'm going to talk to Kimberly shortly. 7 past 8, the Brekkie Bar on the far south coast, 2EC.

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0: love it for you on 2EC. Lionel Richie, 8:15. G'day, Kimmy here. Thursday morning. All right, it's time to talk to Kimberly from Maria Surf Life Saving Club. Their 24-hour row is happening this weekend for Gotcha for Life and also Are You OK Day, which officially is today. So it's a very important you ask a question of the people close to you and around you. Are they OK? And then sit and listen, because I think talking, there's a lot of healing in just speaking your mind and telling someone close to you how you're feeling, especially if it's not good. I think there is certainly a lot to that. But let's talk to Kimberly.
1: Good morning. How are you going, Kimmy?
0: I'm great. You've got a big weekend coming up, Saturday and Sunday. There's going to be a lot of energy coming out of the Maria Surf Lifesaving Club.
1: Story is, we're very excited.
0: Now, it's the 24-hour row. I know that we talked about it last year for sure. It's for mental fitness, it's for Gotcha for Life, Are You OK? And all those really great things that support everybody with their mental health and emotional health. So what's going to happen over the weekend?
1: Well, Gotcha for Life, as you've just said, organises a 24-hour row, which is run on the same weekend each year. And people from across Australia take part. So it could be surf clubs, teams, individuals, and it's basically where you keep an ergo or a rowing machine going for 24 hours straight. So at Maria Surf Club, it's our second year of running or signing up for a team. This year we've really tried to draw from more community members, not just our surf club members.
0: Yeah.
1: Yeah, we've got six to eight rowers. We're not sure yet, but they'll all be set up and people have signed up for a half hour shift. And we're going to keep those rowers going for 24 hours.
0: Wow. Now, I do see that on Saturday, to kick things off at 11, there's a barbecue. That's going to come in very handy and create some energy for all the rowers.
1: Yeah, hopefully energy. Might not sit very well with some people, but one of our surf club members is also involved with Are You OK? And sharing that really important message. So we're tying in both events. We're doing the fundraising and the rowing for Gotcha for Life, but we're also touching on Are You OK? And having a short presentation about that, and just, you know, obviously the same theme that it's really important that we check in on those around us and that we don't row alone, we don't do a life alone. Yeah. And, just really trying to get that community connection message out there.
0: Yeah, and it's just so important. I mean, when you've got that connection, if you're not feeling great, you can talk to someone that you trust and that you love.
1: Yeah.
0: And someone who can just sit and listen and maybe give you a little bit of advice, because, I mean, everyone's been through highs and lows throughout their life, so everyone's got experience. I'm just want to ask you, though, who gets the short straw and has to row in the early hours, Kimberly?
1: Oh, well, like I said before, we have a sign-up roster. We've got 42 registered people rowing.
0: Wow.
1: Most people are doing multiple shifts. At last look, I haven't checked today, but there was a little blank spot for half an hour, I think from 1 till 1:30 a.m. But, yeah, we've got at least one person down for all of those. But, yeah, look, last year it was absolutely phenomenal. There was no expectation that no one did a shift by themselves.
0: Yeah.
1: Everyone just jumped in and stayed behind and did an extra bit or even just sat with the person. So it really enforced that message that we didn't make a rule.
0: Yeah.
1: That, yeah, we don't have to do things alone, and sitting with someone is sometimes all it needs to show people that we care and that we can be there for each other.
0: Yeah, absolutely. So it kicks off at midday on Saturday, wraps up at midday with a big celebration at midday on Sunday. So good on you guys for doing that again. Like, it's a huge feat, I reckon.
1: Yeah, it's really exciting. And just, I guess, while I'm on here, we will have a surf club barbecue to kick things off. And you don't have to be rowing. You don't have to have donated or signed up. We really just would love as many community members to pop in and see that our surf club is open for everyone and is a safe and inviting place. And that's part of the message as well. We'll have an acai van there for part of the time, and as well as a coffee van. Pop out throughout the weekend, cheer the rowers on, donate if you want to, just come and have a chat, jump on a rower for 10 minutes.
0: Be part of the Maria Surf Club community.
1: Yeah, 100%.
0: Love it. Kimberly, thanks for your time, and have a beaut event. All the very best.
1: Thank you so much, Kimmy.
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13: It was the year Charles and Di got divorced. Scientists cloned a sheep and we heard the Spice Girls for the first time. But the biggest event of 1996 was Kimmy waking up the South Coast for the first time. Congratulations on 30 years from the team at 2EC.

0: music and more of it. Such a great song to sing in the car on your way to work. Concrete Blonde, that is Joey, 27 past 8. Beautiful Thursday morning. Off to the newsroom shortly. Local news first with Darren Catroupi after 8.30. Catching up with John Murray. We'll talk about the AFL.
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10: Morning, it's Darren Katrupi in the Far South Coast newsroom with your local news first. A man accused of firebombing a Far South Coast tobacconist shop 7 months ago has reportedly pleaded not guilty. Wael Coda is charged with destroying property by fire in company of another to the value of greater than $5,000, being a passenger in a car believed to have been stolen, and damaging property with the intention of participating in the criminal activity of a group. The 25-year-old, currently free on bail, is one of two people alleged to be involved in the attack on the Eden Tobacconist in Giffware on February 12. The Eden Magnet reports Coda will face a hearing on April 6 next year.

0: The time spent by patients in the emergency department at Berea Hospital is increasing. The finding is contained in the Bureau of Health Information's latest quarterly report on the performance of hospitals across the state. This comes despite the number of people accessing help at the ED in Berea remaining relatively stable between April and June this year. 74% of patients started their treatment on time.
1: Patients did spend a little bit longer in ED at Berea, with the median time from arrival to leaving the ED up 9 minutes to 3 hours and 42 minutes.
0: The Bureau Senior Director, Dr. Alison Wichard there. The lights went out for locals tuned in to watch Bega Valley Shire Council's public forum yesterday afternoon. The meeting started at 12:30, but the live stream was dead in the water from the beginning. Issues on the agenda included the finalisation of the Bega Urban Land Release Planning Proposal, permitting forestry in the RU2 Rural Landscape Zone and companion animal areas. It was over 2 hours later before the IT gurus had found the issue and fixed it. The council says the meeting was still recorded and will be posted online today. In local sport, Eden Cricket Club has unveiled a fresh new look for the upcoming season. They've published a new logo online as they attempt to go one better after going down to Pambula in the A-grade grand final earlier this year. The club, established in 1893, says it's about a new identity rooted in history and built for the future. Senior players will gather from 4 o'clock this afternoon for training. That's your latest local news and sport. I'm Darren Katrubi.
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3: Hi, I'm Phoebe Humphrey. The federal government is cracking down on black market tobacco, introducing a bill today to make illicit tobacco prosecutions easier. New offences will allow authorities to rely on cheap prices or certain packaging to show that tobacco entered Australia unlawfully. The Coalition and One Nation are calling for a cut to the tobacco excise. Rising sea levels are tipped to cost Australia $855 billion by 2100. A new report by the Climate Council warns the country is facing an enormous economic threat due to worsening coastal flooding. The partner of a Sydney medical student missing 2 weeks on from the Nepal flood tragedy isn't giving up hope. Sarada Viswanathan has told Nine that the phone of someone that her boyfriend was travelling with has pinged since the disaster.
4: You know, if the phone survived, clearly they would have survived as well.
3: And Robert Irwin is trying to lure more NFL fans to Australia. Tourism Australia will run ads featuring the wildlife warrior during the league's historic match in Melbourne tomorrow. The game will be watched around the world.
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3: In sport, the teams for the AFL semi-final weekend will be released today. The Cats could recall defender Sam De Koning, who was dropped for last week's win over Carlton, while Brandon Walker is on track to hold his spot in the Dockers lineup despite injuring his ankle. In NRL, Manly has started a mass clean-out of their coaching staff, with 3 key figures leaving the club. Aaron Greaves and Peter Gentle have been shown the door, while Brett Camorley has also left. And the Opals have advanced to the quarterfinals of the World Cup after beating Italy by 2 points. That's the latest news and sport.
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5: 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E10 in Narooma is up to $2.13.9 today. Unleaded 91 in Narooma has increased overnight too to $2.15.9. E10 in Eden, though, is down today to $2.17.9.
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5: 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Tartha Road at Boundary Road in Bega and on the Princess Highway at Brogo Pass. 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
5: Mostly sunny today. Our coast watch. No warnings for the Batemans coast, but there is a strong wind warning for the Eden coast. On the way to just 17 for Narooma, 18 for Maruya, Merimbula the Bay and Eden 19, Bega chasing 21. Currently 11 in Batemans Bay and Maruya, 12 in Narooma, in Merimbula, Bega and Eden, currently 13 degrees. 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

0: Rock classic song, Come Set the Boy, 17 to 9. My boy who loves AFL is John Murray, and he's on the line.
1: Gibby, fabulous to be here. Debbie, final week, and it's looking great.
0: Very exciting. Did you like last round?
1: Last round was fantastic, except lots of upsets and amazing football, and it was just kind of sides didn't play well, and other sides played extraordinarily well. So yeah, it was just a fantastic week.
0: Well, I was really amazed that the Sydney Swans really wiped the floor with the Lions. I couldn't believe the end result.
1: Well, they were, before the game started, I was actually in Sydney and it was like 33 degrees. It was hot and I was just going, there's something brewing here, something's going to happen. And I was saying it to Amanda, and all of a sudden the Swans came out and I said, look, all of them will play their part, and they just played really well. And I was so happy for the Swans, and based on all the trauma that they've gone through, for them to do that,
0: yeah,
1: that was fantastic.
0: And with some of their best players out of the team because of what's been going on aside from the football, it is amazing that they played so darn well.
1: Yeah, and they just played to the plan. So the other five players that came in just did what they had to do, and they tackled and they chased and they put pressure on. It was just an amazing effort, and they just Brisbane. I think half thought they just had to turn up and win, and clearly you can't do that. You just got to be switched on the whole time.
0: Well, tomorrow night it kicks off with semi-finals, and the first game is the Fremantle Dockers are taking on the Geelong Cats. John,
1: now Fremantle, I said to you last week, were the ones to win, and they haven't quite worked out that they're now in the big time, in the finals, and finals are different, and you just can't play the same as you did home and away. Now it is finals, and they played their worst game, I reckon, on last Thursday, and Hawthorn really outplayed them. So I'm hoping that they will bounce back and really put a big effort in. Geelong Cats were fantastic as well last week, and a bit too strong for Carlton. So they go over there as underdogs, the Cats. Fremantle, they just have to bring their A game, otherwise they'll go out in straight sets like the Crows did last year.
0: Do you think Fremantle just got a bit nervous?
1: I think they got nervous. Mm. They forgot what everything they were doing well, and they just didn't play to the game plan, Kimmy. And I think the Dockers, I'm hoping they'll bounce back because they've been the form side all year, and it would be a shame for them to go out. And if their big guns fire, they'll win.
0: Yeah, look, I'm sure tomorrow night in Perth, you know, they're at home, so I think they might be a different side. They would have learnt a lot from last week, I think.
1: I would think so. Look, it's sold out. There'd be 55,000 crazy Western Australians jumping around, and it'd be fantastic. It would be great to be there, but that atmosphere would be awesome.
0: And then on Saturday night, the other game where the Brisbane Lions are going to be at home at the Gabba, and they really are going to have to pull their socks up against the Adelaide Crows.
1: So it's quite interesting. Both those, like Fremantle and Brisbane, both were pretty much the favourites, and they both lost. And so they've got a really. So Brisbane will just regroup. I think they're so experienced, understand what they need to do. The Crows did really well and won, so they'll go up there as underdogs as well. And Brisbane, with all their experience, they'll just turn it on and just really play very well and just do enough to win there as well, Kimmy.
0: And then next week we're into preliminary finals. Gee, the AFL has a lot of finals, is all I can tell you.
1: Oh, it's fantastic, isn't it? It's so good. All right, so Hawthorn and Sydney both get a week off after winning last week.
0: Yep.
1: So whoever wins this week goes and plays them, and then end up at the big dance. So it's all good. Fantastic.
0: It is. And I mean, it is exciting to have so many rounds of finals.
1: And Kylie Minogue is the entertainment as well. It's all AFL going all out. It's fantastic.
0: And apparently it's going to be like the show of all shows with our Kylie. So I'm very excited about that.
1: Yep, in a couple of weeks. But we got the footy this week, Kimmy. Let's enjoy that. We'll get into that and have a good time.
0: All right, John, we'll enjoy your footy. That's the silly thing to say because it just goes without saying you will. And we'll talk next week.
1: Beautiful. Thanks, Kimmy. See ya.
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9: Here we go. It's the 10th of September, the day in 1962 when Rod Laver completed his first tennis Grand Slam, winning the US Open.
10: He'd already won the Australian and French titles. Now he's completed the Grand Slam.
9: In 1984, Jimmy Barnes' debut solo album, Body Swerve, was released. It went straight to number one. It was interesting because following that release, Cold Chisel and Jimmy both had hits on the charts at the same time. For Chisel, it was Flame Trees. Barnsey had this. The X-Files started on telly on this day in 1993.
11: Where it is, a
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9: Controversy on the British series of Who Wants to Be a Millionaire in 2001 when contestant Charles Ingram wins £1 million, but later revealed to be cheating, guided by coughing in the audience.
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9: Birthdays, guitarist Jose Feliciano is 81, best known for his Christmas song Feliz Navidad and this cover. Come on, baby, light my fire. Another great guitarist, Aerosmith's Joe Perry, turns 76. Aussie actress Linda Stoner is 73, was in Cop Shop and The Young Doctors.
15: Sorry, Doctor. Why don't you ask that lady you were with last night?
9: Siobhan Fahey is 68, was in Bananarama before forming Shakespeare's sister. Stay with me. A Academy Award-winning actor Colin Firth turns 66.
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9: And champion footballer, captain of the Matildas, Sam Kerr celebrates her 33rd.
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9: Finally, Dame Diana Rigg, the actress best known for playing Emma Peel in The Avengers and the wife of James Bond in On Her Majesty's Secret Service, died on this day in 2020, aged 82.
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18: 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How does she do it? Celebrating 30 years of Kimmy on the South Coast, 2EC.

0: works. 3 to 9. It's the Brekkie Bar. Thanks to Masterton Homes in the Bay with their fantastic new display home out at Rosedale. Check it out over the weekend. It's terrific. Thanks to Harvey Norman, Batemans Bay and Tura Beach. We're heading to the newsroom next.
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10: Hey there, it's Darren Kachrupi in the Far South Coast newsroom with your local news first. Waiting times are continuing to rise for patients attending the emergency department at Southeast Regional Hospital. The latest quarterly report from the Bureau of Health Information shows the median time spent from arrival to leaving the ED was up 28 minutes between April and June this year. The Bureau's Dr. Alison Wichard says this takes the total time spent there to 3 hours and 34 minutes.
11: The number of emergency department attendances was down 11% in the April to June 2026 quarter. 76% of patients started their treatment on time in the ED, and that's up compared to the same time last year and well above the state average.
10: A couple are no longer permitted to live in their tiny house on wheels at a Coolagalite property after only securing a partial win against Bega Valley Shire Council in the New South Wales Land and Environment Court. Gordon Kelly lodged an appeal against 2 orders issued by Bega Valley Shire Council in April last year for Joshua Haynes and Manu Bones to demolish their movable home and apply for planning permission. They argued the council had misinterpreted laws relating to tiny homes. But yesterday, the court ruled while the demolition order was invalid, the other was not, and dismissed their appeal. The case against one of two men accused of setting fire to Batemans Bay KFC's loading dock to divert police attention before conducting a ram raid on the Catalina Club has been delayed again. It's just under a year ago when Adam James O'Connell is alleged to have netted $60,000 with his co-accused Joshua Hicks after dragging a cash rewards machine from the venue on Beach Road. While Hicks has pleaded not guilty and will stand trial in the district court, O'Connell is still to tell the court his position. The 37-year-old's case adjourned for relisting in a fortnight in Batemans Bay local court. In local sport, the Bega Roosters are wasting no time mounting their campaign to go one better in the Group 16 first grade competition in 2027. The resurgent club, beaten by Tathra 12-11 in last weekend's Golden Point extra time grand final. The Roosters have now set Friday, October 9 for their AGM. Players, families and sponsors keen to help out are encouraged to attend at the Grand Hotel at 5 p.m. That's your latest local news and sport. I'm Darren Katrupi.
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12: Hi, I'm Phoebe Humphrey. The stage is set for the first ever NFL clash in Australia with the LA Rams touching down in Melbourne this morning ahead of tomorrow's clash with the 49ers at the MCG. The team arrived on a chartered Qantas A380. The game kicks off at 10:35 a.m. local time. Australia's home values have declined, with 27% valued under their purchase price. Figures from Cotality show Sydney and Melbourne have suffered the biggest losses, with around half of homes worth less today than they were a year ago. A nationwide transport worker strike is underway, with unions claiming the industry is becoming less secure as companies increasingly turn to gig-style employment models. And Apple is launching a foldable iPhone, the phone unveiled alongside the latest iPhone 18 range. New Apple CEO John Ternus explaining the duo model.
13: When you open it, you get our largest, most massive display ever on an iPhone. Yet, it's our thinnest iPhone ever.
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12: In sport, a Sharks great is confident the team can turn things around in time for Saturday's NRL elimination final against the Cowboys. Cronulla has lost its last four games, but Paul Gallen has told Nine they can still go deep into September.
14: The Sharks have played plenty of top eight sides this year. Actually, 4 or 5 weeks ago, they played more top eight sides than anyone, and they'd won 6 out of their 11 against top eight sides, so they're a big chance of beating anyone.
12: And the Cats have arrived in Perth ahead of tomorrow night's blockbuster AFL semi-final against the Dockers. Team sheets for the clash will be released today. That's the latest news and sport.
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0: Now, prices are down in Merimbula today. E10 to $2.06.9. A drop for unleaded 91 in Merimbula to $2.08.9. And diesel has headed south, yay, to $2.55.9 today.
9: 2EC weather.
0: It is going to be mostly sunny. More sunshine on the way for tomorrow, 18 to 22. Mostly sunny Saturday, 19 to 25. And even warmer on Sunday, 21 to 27. Cloud around the Bega Valley, but mostly sunny for the Sapphire Coast and Yorubadala. Our coast watch today, no warnings for the Batemans Coast. We do have a strong wind warning for the Eden Coast. On the way to 21 for Bega, 19 for Eden, the Bay and Merimbula, Maruya 18 and 17 expected for Naruma. It's currently 13 in Naruma, Batemans Bay and Maruya, 14 in Merimbula, Bega and Eden. 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
6: Hi, I'm Phoebe Humphrey. Labor is moving to make illicit tobacco prosecutions easier. The federal government will introduce a bill today, including new offences that will target criminals and retailers selling illegal cigarettes or vapes. It would mean authorities could rely on suspiciously cheap prices or concealed products to show tobacco came into the country unlawfully. Andrew Hastie says Pauline Hanson is not fit to govern Australia. It follows the One Nation leader refusing to remove a cartoon video, claiming Hastie was a traitor. The Liberal front venture telling the ABC Pauline is weak.
7: Rather than stepping up as a leader, she claims she could be Prime Minister, she actually retreated back into cartoons and memes. So I think we've seen what Pauline Hanson ultimately is about. She's not fit to govern this country.
6: Thousands of transport workers are walking off the job for 24 hours today as they fight for better pay, strong job security and a bigger say on the use of AI. Apple is bringing back the flip phone, kind of. The tech giant has unveiled its new range of iPhones, which includes a foldable model called Duo. And thousands of Aussies will walk today to raise awareness for World Suicide Prevention Day. Lifeline's Anna Brooks says support is all around.
8: Each and every day in Australia, we lose 9 lives to suicide. So the 9 kilometres is a reflection of that fact and working together to make it okay to reach out for help.
6: If you or someone you know needs support, call Lifeline on 13 11 14.
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6: In sport, a leading US journalist is confident the 49ers have the upper hand heading into tomorrow's historic NFL clash at the MCG. The LA Rams arrived this morning just over 24 hours before kickoff, as opposed to San Francisco, who have been on Aussie soil for a week. David Lombardi says it's a bizarre tactic.
9: They say we would rather play the game at 5 p.m. on our body clock time, which is the time that it's going to be.
6: And Coco Gauff has surged into the US Open semi-finals with a 3-set